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Oh, no, she made a day. 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Aha, inch, 104.5. I'm going to miss the finger of God and spiritual herbal center. I trust you with the DSO. Radia kwa kwa bra, sapon kuma nkuma. 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
1: I chim to one, this is one, this is 10 years on, and you ask them to chibe him. They say, oh, your budget on us to you, on the chap and children, not to be in a body to you, and I say, man, in your day.
0: No, come on, some of us are with me, see if you need a dynasty.
1: How do you see dynasty?
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0: e be de power from be de no to me we be de mo ye djuma
3: ti e ade ti sa na nya ko se de nwa no wi no
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0: wonderful
3: no do no do ko wiye anya dia be pia what as fast as so betumi atim nti
0: we no yan sometimes we busa say we are unya no him
2: in she fry fan
0: and send me who I am to
3: and guy be ne ne reba na nsa e do de reba me ho azo tears of being kind and na me yi video say I try bi left me try bi tell na say to one me to one ndam yo nipa me tell me expert nipa pani ne bi because some how can be
0: good
3: oh me am in you tell chat say trans have make me tell me three no I wa o se de ne de me him are plenty a na se de to say mama samwa papa yeah coso papa me boss about ninchrim
2: inchira
3: much me the bed at a tone you need them
0: oh so it me come with a bit me has it in them
3: and
0: yes sir
3: 100% but the main thing e dey assemble ba e bit much me dia at in them simple kra ah musiam ho much am so kan
0: be the crew
3: and
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0: Well, number no, 055-738-7672. 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Opening at Jekum Event Center. You go so here in a chair bed, a home community. And you don't say, say, if you bra who won't say a dear, a habain, you take me and say a dear, a dear beer, a how beer. Was it said it with Jimmy and answer a chacha. 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
0: A form
3: to say HIV.
0: And so there is syphilis.
3: And so there is syphilis.
0: And you should be
3: happy. But you know, I want to say something. When I say drown, I say so to some year. So I have so just and I'm going to go. There is syphilis. And to where in the other car, you have to make drew.
0: Because you work as a witch show.
3: A bit you be up by Sam, I'm going to say, syphilis into uncle. No, uncle check up, no uncle check it. And pa, the following week, boys, papa, they're kind of double you. And pa, my two scale go. You see, why you go ha, we be a hard year, we be na year, we are a home from here, and I'm so
0: happy. As if you listen.
3: Now, no, my son is because I'm such an habine cake. Say, uncle, I'm habino, going to a building from Frano, no.
0: Back to a very say, Bede. Bede na yi ni suna eso yetutwe nanzo so yetutwe ni pa nanzo adibai no
3: menyandu baby awo buko ni suna so de no kura so ye powerful ba menyandu ho mpo ebi kura no menyandu
0: bede na ali bi duho
3: amenya so buko dia kan ne do so
0: Hmm.
3: Ya kan do so ten dey match me.
0: French negative.
3: Se betu ya kwa go papa. 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
0: Mhm.
3: Ya nto barrier bi se. 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
0: You when you get into my
3: yeah, for your journey, for your journey without fee. Yeah, actually.
0: It's a here para.
3: I had a one show ya. I'm gonna say yeah, busumsum no, banya busumsum. 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
0: Akubema.
3: Wani ni pa.
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3: 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Do wani ni pa. I want say, ya wa adi ayi and ayi bi pie ni na.
0: Pie ni nchi.
3: Pie ten. Pentakla ba kupi.
0: I want to take her.
3: Back up it. Fuck a bed of him. Up a scene walk. Baby, a nipper be fa. A rough you will see in a home. So, do I need to move well for one neck and frame
0: it? Hmm. Uncle, if you have a way, you want to take her. Yes, sir.
3: Back up it.
0: Now, only become a denim.
3: Only become a denim.
0: Now, we'll see you ever a few baby. New weapon, yes sir.
3: If you were in the first time, eh?
0: Mahano.
3: Hmm. Ube dina if you met your two man and your frame. Now, no, so I'm a trap hard yet. Lalai.
0: Do you mean
3: what? No.
0: The clutchy.
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0: man.
1: Hello. Good morning, is it
3: saying?
1: Look at the free.
3: Kasafri Kono.
1: But you eat your money so.
3: Where
1: are the edge?
3: Carpenter.
0: And I would tell
3: you.
0: Carpenter knew what you who's your captain turn away? Who's your captain turn away? Who's your no wine
3: home? I'm
0: a master, I'm a channel, no fuel. My phone, I'm a crown, who's a baby? Baby, I wish you a captain to the food, the problem of
1: home. It's feeding me free.
0: Why? Watch your
3: money.
0: Okay.
1: I'm for phone.
3: Yeah.
1: Hello.
3: Hello.
4: Hello.
1: Ati sayin.
4: Mwini adumu unaunso e.
1: Adumu, uka sefri yin.
4: Eya, kwa mkwa mfe mpo, meka sefri e shu ubiya.
1: Yee, jaya kwa ame, wabu uni, nka mpe uji. 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
4: Mepacho, mepese mkini se, me baba ya 14 years. 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
0: 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Why?
4: Me patch you.
0: Okay.
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1: Meduma, so did Meduma.
4: Meduma.
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0: a hokobo and idea.
5: So,
0: the meeting
5: the
0: lady say, "Wafu." What do you mean, say wafu? Now the baby have wafu. I obey you add you. And yes, it be a new crumb for the baby add you. A few months now preventing that. You see me? Crumb for my throat, ya can kind. What can I say? And wafu grow crook. 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
7: Good morning.
1: Morning.
7: Tacho ni bi sa yi la so
1: NC. Oh.
0: It's not coming to you.
1: Who's the NC?
7: Do
1: you have one tribium? Who's watching your one tribium?
7: I am watching your one tribium.
1: No, it's the same.
7: Mhm.
1: Ubi mi wa dia. 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
7: dia
1: fi fe. Na te bi an hello. Hello.
8: 0557 38 76 72 0506 173 684.
1: Hello.
8: Good morning.
1: Morning, Mira.
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8: 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Mira. Mira.
0: Oh, yeah, for that's the initial freedom. Are they?
8: That's all for me. I'm a paho.
1: Oh, not
0: to whatever he is to do, huh?
8: Hey, what you say, baby? Say, I say, to be more poor, more poor.
1: Mm-hmm.
8: To be ye, you can say, I've been here. Lemongrass.
1: Mm-hmm.
8: How didn't you see too soon? Oh, quantum pomona. So, what did you want them? 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
0: 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Ah, probably. Hello.
1: Hello. Hello.
5: Hello.
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5: Hello.
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5: Hello.
1: My boo food been ready, you know, Pacho.
5: Ah, look at you.
1: Hey.
5: Pacho. Look at you, Pacho. You didn't make a car. You didn't make a car. You didn't make a car. You didn't make a car. You didn't make a car.
1: Pebre na bra before why?
5: Pebre.
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5: Nati daga na bra me.
1: Number any. Who tin? Pacho.
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5: Why?
1: Emeduma. 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
5: Hello.
1: Hello.
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9: 05-573-8-7672.
1: Hello.
9: At the same.
1: Yeah, sisi. Yeah,
9: Kafra.
1: Who should you call him Kakra?
9: But
1: they're saying.
9: We're 74.
1: Oh, saying yeah, I mean, na.
0: Fawan Santo Sunaman should be how?
1: Fawan Santo Sui.
0: Sindolo Candolo Maskian Tomanda Yabasia Tayabanda Yabaskia. 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
1: 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There's a problem. Tu say sorry.
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0: 0558 76 72.
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1: So za fa kwaba
0: Yenua
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0: Nitifia
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1: I'm going to say,
0: May 13th.
1: Uh-huh. If the 13th and I'll call at this say.
0: They say 15th, like you say, if you're down.
1: Aye.
0: You say, if you're down.
1: Aye.
0: Date Ochiami Techi. Oh, yeah.
1: Techi Mensa.
0: October 15th.
1: Oh, wow. 15th. Oh. Apostle said 15 for that be
0: fiada Yawada.
1: Nampechina.
0: Yampra Ochina.
1: 15th October 2026.
0: Ochami Techi.
1: Ochami Techi.
0: And I can know of this.
1: Oh, I know when you say FM.
0: Yes, Mr. Samson.
1: We didn't make a confession to money, Tintin.
0: I said, I'm feared you're so mean.
1: Dad, you're so mean.
0: And the Sibia car.
1: When the Bamako. And some of the people are. Yeah, I didn't want to come about. Apostle, there's an umpatching now.
0: Hey, the man, watch now.
1: I'm not doing an umpatching your water.
0: Yeah.
1: And watch your mate, Techi.
0: Late, watch your mate, Techi.
1: Late. Thank you, I know what it is. And Shaka said, yes, you will be asking me some.
0: Watch your mate.
1: I'm trying to want it in
0: 30 minutes.
1: Oh.
0: Watch your mate, Techi, man.
1: So, what's one week? Because we're here.
0: Sitre
1: kwamai
0: we kwamai kasa na ilikuwa
1: aha
0: kwa zonu chama die wo
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0: so. Si black.
1: What is it, Jimmy? And so I just did them. Rather funny, crazy. Oh, you were Juma, Obaco, or Juma, maybe I'm quite here, which I don't know, my dear Noco. Rather funny, crazy. I'm possibly one week you could be here.
0: No, Debbie, it's on the meeting.
1: Number 20,
0: one.
1: Okay, what?
0: You can get all
1: the same.
0: You could be here. ye ne ye ye koku ye be koku su o chan na ko jane kwai
1: a wo se yi da ni
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0: e content yesu on su papa su da fom
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1: we ya bo e bi ato bo ne
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1: okay
0: nti na wo twi e ye ko weekend di die e de ni be chire among from ya ku ja ya content
1: okay
0: ono so le papa
1: again that event say
0: kanta de ya Clement na make us
1: say
0: Clement apia
1: o pe muda
0: and first time we were near the mirror but we had a done was original
1: e we do one sale o so come dia say man say so pe ni wo kwa kwa ya de nine ya de na ko ni ba kwa na no so bedem
0: ah
1: and you the question
0: e na na ka ya bu ya ka ya bu ya was original
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1: also Pen John came with Akwa Tininka.
0: Akwa, a kasa last week.
1: When you were Papa Mami, what Tininka did?
0: Akasa.
1: That what did Daddy from say?
0: Oh, my, pa.
1: Daddy from say what Tininka?
0: Uncle, I uncle that under for beer like what do me Akasa?
1: Na na me Mami or my Tampa. 16 years.
0: Hey.
1: What me say what Tininka?
0: Akasa, and what is someone said about the message never?
1: When the son's in school, in the office, I'm finding him in your grass.
0: Kwanu ni o de
1: ai
0: o cha de o do show cha de o show eh o cha de o so cha de mi nyam
1: o anda pele mi ase wa hini bi ti o
0: sa wo
1: na I say, Uba radio show, in fact, you're not casting the pan.
0: Then I say,
1: I'm going for Mama, dear, so if I'm going to show one hand, I'm going to meet the one member by Mama.
0: And say, if we're not today,
1: you're so dear, dear Mama, and see Debbie, one hand, and yeah, it was the Mama, and I saw one. The man and I'm off in the mountain, and I'm
0: going to be a
1: room.
0: I'm going to
1: be a room. I'm off in the mountain, and I'm
0: going to do a swap of my uncle. 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
1: Let me promise you, Papa.
0: Oh, switch out, but
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1: 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Only say we are Sabra Nahoko.
0: In the question.
1: And if you were quite a drain the plans and the pet in your gina, the pet in your cafe. You will feel one of the sin there, Berman to live your head, the Bejahako.
0: Man if you need
1: this. Man if you need this.
0: Remember me and Quanda Nija and the
1: Etia. If it was just a cabum pans, we are not going to need the name Echi. No, so I promise so we will not do bear beer. We need to say, I am here to much a dear casino, a mini pa.
0: Too much a jacasia pa.
1: And the perform is all one who gave a cooling them to meet me many be near the actual him.
0: To one sanity.
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3: 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The person number is not a friend. What does the baby or die soon yet? Obasu and one will be a woo, Obasu and one with some money, Obasu anonymous here, Debian and Chiras here, from 0244 94 20 and a 14. Buffet Fakaba.
4: Yeah, Jeff.
3: Now here,
4: Radia Dumont.
3: Yeah, the Christians.
4: You
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7: 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Hello, good morning. Hello,
10: Papa, tell me I'm afraid.
7: No, no, because that's about why you're on my day.
10: Why
7: now, say?
10: And
7: then you were mommy. I know, as soon as he came, you cried, and now called the hundo. As you do a quick crowd in front, and as you're afraid.
10: Afraid
7: of friend. Nessie, can I saw the man from my
10: Nana,
7: what's your demand here, Juma? Me to busy come on from now. Your name in Nimco. To boot now, but now, but you're better him. What is Kanima and Quakum or Quakum about him? Quakum about him. Hello, good morning. Hello. Morning.
11: Good morning.
7: Name Pombo Cordier. Yeah, the Christian Devon and Infamous.
11: Oh, I am Pajo
7: with the Mina, Minimum, Brabo, and yes, yet on a car. But in the
11: house
7: of Fatadian, I am Yato.
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15: o me de ka ta na ma no
14: wow.
15: I can't tell you one friend. I
14: will show you.
15: Oh, my cat, Anna, man. Come on. And no bow tray, you be like a sea barco. I will now faco hatchery. It's my me now. My patcher me free up here to spend a yabran to buy. Let us say, my patcher, good morning. Hello,
16: good morning, good charges.
15: Me running Bumbo Cordier.
16: I'm your Bumbo Prophet.
15: Yeah, the Christmas. Never talk as a fee for now with Bumua. What
16: are the Amicas of Francia Sukwa?
15: Abdance as ah, Adam, ye.
16: Elder
15: ni Eh Ada Ada Ada Ada Ada
16: Ada
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16: Ada Ada Ada Ada Ada
15: we are waiting for the police. Some million, no, mama, yeah. Sansa, one of the one may first and Casabium, or mommy not dead, never yet. You must make information in them. And I know here, would you be a justice officer for our county? My Jamanaka, we are bearing with them. And the minister of some can be done with somebody ever.
16: Matiawa.
15: I will not go with some as a part. From a person number 0244725 from a person number. Who from a nominee Casa, who Bamahonman or Penera, there from Swabua. Yadia Menadal, so I can't just say I did with the Bokum. It's whom one I call it. Why the answer won't we grow to and Quaho? We know young Quaddy and Quaho, and that's what Casio from a person number 0244725 from a son of a person number. Number by Quakahuni. Who free will I be the army of Nigeria? Okay, my uncle, my name for number, my name, Casa. My patcher, good morning. Name Pombo, I say, I'm a million carrier. Orlando.
16: Oh,
15: I love the Tom Gunman, Yaji. Oh, by the way.
16: Ako
15: to club you could have never got quiet or by penny in a man. Let us see, and I will place our land. Mammy for phenomenon in Casa, but about your good money. Hello, name Bumbo Cordier. Yet a Christian, and we need to suffer child, but talk as a fever, but I will my dear Adam Vamson.
17: Because of bitching.
15: Okay.
17: Okay. Therefore, so I be prepared. I'm not going to be too
15: quiet. Oh, okay.
17: A chapa BID.
15: It's
17: kind of so good to the panel. Back, I was able to come up to me.
15: When I got so black, I need a wow.
17: Patchoy.
15: Now, so go Canada.
17: Patchoy.
15: Wonderful. Again, I see.
17: So that care, brother.
15: Glory be to God.
17: Last week, over the visa.
15: Wow. How many were there now?
17: If I show you.
15: And you did your bow. And then you have been kept that man what didn't you know what I mean? Me, me, a ready book, Kunia free, we are see. Now, whom of my daughter, already have a son of farmers, so yeah, and then my whole thing. Me, Pacho, now, ozai
17: oba be do de kama pa
15: ah wo yiwa ah
17: ado pa be be fi
15: wa kama ti bra ya bra ntam me pa se wo ba fa passport ni ba che me ni visa no
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21: 0244
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1: 72.
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1: 54.
15: Oh, town
1: is free.
15: Owe say?
1: And so in.
15: Aha. Eni bo number no.
1: Do we say man so be do?
15: Eni man so.
1: Eh, de beso.
15: We say mu mami ti, ma ti.
1: We get there so beso.
15: We say bo number no.
1: Aso?
15: Who de bo bo?
1: 0244.
15: We say bo bo medis.
1: 72.
15: Me.
1: 54.
15: Aha.
1: 64.
15: Eba jo tiye ne tiye ni ye. O fila me personal number, oni mi ane be kasa. You can be a friend, be a friend, be a friend, be a friend, be a friend, be a friend, be a friend, be a friend, be a friend, be a friend, be a friend, be a friend, be a friend, be a friend, be a friend, be a friend, be a friend, be a friend, be a friend, be a friend, be a friend, be a friend, be a friend, be a friend, be a friend, be a friend, be a friend, be a friend, be a friend, be a friend, be a friend, be a friend, be a friend, be a friend, be a friend, be a friend, be a friend, be a friend, be a friend, be a friend, be a friend, be a friend, be a friend, be a friend, be a friend, be a friend, be a friend, be a friend, be a friend, be a friend, be a friend, be a friend, be a friend, be a friend, be a friend, be a friend, be a friend, be a friend, be a friend, be a friend, be a friend, be a friend, be a friend, be a friend, be a friend, be a friend, be a friend, be a friend, be a friend, be a friend, be a friend, be a friend, be a friend, be a

0: But the number one I'm at 0244 725 4 and 6 4 0244 725 4 and 6 4. See, I from my brand new with the word, but my name is Pahuda. When the baby crying, no my dance, yes, now Apostle Franklin, Mrs. Franklin. I could soon know nine tetch. You are going to find him and my channel pay. And we don't wish I don't come into an emotion. My wish I'm at your own name, my channel pay. But I'm in Canada. Which I'm in an hour from Tiamma, but I was in the same way. I'm a child crash. Member draw Obama, but I bet you be Obama, a fool, a cat to a Namian boy behind you. Do to me the pin never the main from the near Paramount. My number would there for me a 0244 7254. And I says for 0244 725 4 6 4. Sana madam number. Una number and one. I want to go in about those who know for me. Yeah, they be a dose. We are being known on the other door. I come to Utu what they be and to whatever from Swabwa. Don't say the BC. There be a gas and over home in me. Who could be a little bit of a woman for the air? Rather be doing a dance. Yes, she. Me feel her macro 0244 7254. And I says for 0244 724 5464 0244 942014 and 14. Mitchell Carson goes to Raven. I went down to go to an amoncy. No man had bamboo neckers. It was about a man nigh. We did two say with him, Reverend, you will be at Mitchell, when I went down to an ammo and fancy. From a number, an enemy cast 0244 725 4 6 4 0244 725 4 6 4 0244 924 20 and 14.
1: Amen.
0: From number 0244 724 5464 0244 924 20 and 14. 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
5: Road traffic regulations for ABBA. Now, when you are so true, and what home saw Tom Ranibia. TNEA, the waiting me at Chicano, Senebea, Uhunka, a dream.
6: Traffic light is so red, no Jima.
5: Ubet Metria, 120 Ghana cities. Ah, go see 360 Ghana cities. Anasa Ubedefia say, and na Ediasa.
6: Ujina Bebia, answer Sojina, Utumro.
5: Ubet Metria, 120 Ghana cities. Sad, go see 360 Ghana cities. And now Ubedefia say, and Ediasa.
6: So Chica, now be you some mobile phone. So the Yako, message. WhatsApp and I would soon come up here at Yamro
5: and also submit 600 Ghana cities and now Bedefia say Abosumi and son.
6: So do zebra crossing now you overtake him back.
5: Watumra, Ubetimetria, 120 Ghana cities, Equusi 300 Ghana cities and now Bedefia say and now Edia son.
6: So you'll be Edica, Equa Kenzi, our Lore Quanuso
5: and also Subetria, every 120 Ghana cities, Equusi 360 Ghana cities and now Subedefia say and now Edia son.
6: See where's where? So no Saka, Pika and Quadia.
5: And yeah, Bobo. Ubetia 120 Ghana cities. Ah, you could see 2,400 Ghana cities. And Nasa Ubedefia say, Abosume, Pori, Pori, Pori, Edia 9. Nasa Utum Reimubia, Beye Insia, Aya Bosume, Edionu 9 Temua. Yabejo license, everyone, Sem.
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0: one. 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

0: wo bua se rade mu a o ma me wate se police rade mu a o anope ma me Albert Kwaku Abra Kuba se rade mu a o Anti Abner Santua Sassoon Tresu K11 rade mu a o Isaac Santasia Pre rade mu a o anope ma me May God help us.
1: I have the opportunity to chat with one minstrel. 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
1: Sɛ awurade ammɛ mo a yɛntumi nyɛ hwee. Second Kings chapter 6 verse
0: 27. 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To your more prosum.
1: Second Kings chapter 6. 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Ohene ka

0: 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And none of you know, young King Kain, Yamik Krom Kaksa, 2 Kings chapter 6, verse 24 to 27.
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0: 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Say Radia Mwawa. 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
0: I rather buy it.
3: I rather buy it. I rather buy it. I rather buy it. I rather buy it. I rather buy it. I rather buy it. I rather buy it. I rather buy it. I rather buy it. I rather buy it. I rather buy it. I rather buy it. I rather buy it. I rather buy it. I rather buy it. I rather buy it. I rather buy it. I rather buy it. I rather buy it. I rather buy it. I rather buy it. I rather buy it. I rather buy it. I rather buy it. I rather buy it. I rather buy it. I rather buy it. I rather buy it. I rather buy it. I rather buy it. I rather buy it. I rather buy it. I rather buy it. I rather buy it. I rather buy it. I rather buy it. I rather buy it. I rather buy it. I rather buy it. I rather buy it. I rather buy it. I rather buy it. I rather buy it. I rather buy it. I rather buy it. I rather buy it. I rather buy it. I rather buy it. I rather buy it. I rather buy it. I rather buy it. I rather buy it. I rather
0: Jesus Christ. And soon yes, so be boy. And soon yes. And soon yes. And soon yes.

0: 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David Kawo, I want in Bible. 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David I jumped to Oha any do you know Bako or Kawo Ho? 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
1: Jesus
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0: 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We empire ball and pay a radim memo na on my boy. 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
0: Emwa wo.
1: Emwa wo.
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0: Atoye.
1: Atoye.
0: Etifi.
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0: Oh God,
1: let help locate us in every aspect of our life. 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
0: Yes, I will move. In the name of Jesus Christ. 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

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You can also send your support. Number here 0247 double six double three. There are people like that. They are constant help and support to the ministry. May God help you. Drop a seed on the prayer altar. Number here 0247 double six double three. Mammy Fanny BM 0247 double six double three. Send your help. Men phrase is here. Me pon up a so frame you bit me a frame. But see ya dear. Ubit me do more apa na ashe Christian money. Okay. That's right. Okay, and pay era de moy. 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I'm not paying so.

Yes, why as it? And the permit kai will say, you can also command your morning. You better be a commando morning, no? Abra utie, and I will share Holy TV. Any CTM TV. Hey. Aye, papa evangelist ewusi. 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Ewo Holy TV ni CTM TV. Ubetimi join wo Facebook kanu ye evangelist ewusi. YouTube aye evangelist ewusi. TikTok aye evangelist ewusi. Aye ejwada kosi fia de bia. We ye command the morning. Command the morning. Wa no pa no command no. Na enyisha. Uh-huh. You command the morning. Let's command the morning on Holy TV, CTM TV. Evangelist I will see on Facebook, Evangelist I will see on YouTube, Evangelist I will see on TikTok. So we are dancing if you have a major WhatsApp message. It was 0241 76 76 39 39 0241 76 76 31 39 39 39 and now 0201 0201 799

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Ubetimi afre 0244 831 897. Now so what to be aton. Dear woman, see a program strong kwa air koso a war CCC Agape City Chapel a war a Joso Krapa Yenisi LM Ministries Women's Ministry na a day bro.

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6: 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Who knew quans who I buy? A year go to Anna. And I said, a who will be? A who never stroke. The amount of moose pictures will be a jarry made to you left. Yam would run num naquagima physically. O Betty, they were kidney problem. The kidney back was a Baconia, you may a chef what he has said. Africa, ha, you're two a bra, a cow kidney. You're bold, ya, a cow kidney. You're two to queer, a cow kidney. It's a neck kidney meaning now, Moka was a who namubia, a beer susu mubia. Name, amuse pictures of Galia, says Susu Rebecca, where the baby are cut from an hour. Who have a titus? A cow liver no. A more libane say. A maca bonasia tatai. A more fuaka sepa. Oh, yeah, when it's Amuzu Heba Clinic. I walk Kumasi Tafu in Shiaso, Amuzu Junction. Kumasi Tafu in Shiaso, Amuzu Junction. Say, oh, Banasa, who you are? Not from me number 0247776743. 0247776743. Amuzu Heba Clinic. Mauji, your child. Thank you.
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0: That's right, Insha 1045 FM. Yes, sorry, so I can't cast your bono eba. If we are cremus and macoqua on me, I'm prechum at the cremus and bebre. 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
1: Galamse, as traditional authorities and custodians of the land, we have taken a strong stand against Galamse and never shy away from advocating against Galamse at any speaking opportunity. Mr. President, in spite of our stand, we know there are some Galamse activities within our various communities. Unfortunately, we as chiefs do not have the state power to enforce the ban on Galamse. Galamse has severely polluted water sources, water bodies, rendering our rivers toxic, untreatable, and the environment too is also impacted. So we are pleading with you. We know you have put in place action to fight Galamse, but we are urging you to add more vim to these steps so that we can bring Galamse under control.
0: Na ati ya noji ya wahu ya ojebi otosumi ya nsaye atoe mante mu na nanumati na mkwenye nini nano onunu wa mkendifua wa ye president wasuwa ni mseo wa mampenini na banyi wa mudi esisebe brinua eni 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
2: We need your support when it comes to illegal mining. It is our hope that as we implement the new economy and we create alternative livelihoods for our young people, it will discourage, you know, a lot of people who risk their lives today in Galamse. Often when you enforcing the fight against Galamse, you sometimes find even SHS students and you find them in the illegal Galamse pits. And when you ask, he says, my father couldn't give me money to go to school, so I came to work small and get some money and all that. It's a major issue that we need to confront. Government is chasing these young people. We've arrested several young people, almost at the last count, hundreds of them are waiting trial. And the question they'll ask is, what is the alternative you have for us? And so side by side with enforcing our fight against illegal mining, we also must be working to provide alternative livelihoods for them. And that's why we are implementing this new economy policy. I believe that if we implement it and we put $10 billion into job-rich sectors of this economy, which includes even tourism, we have tourism as one of the 9 pillars.
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6: 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shouldn't get close to the daughter again so out of that girl no ni bufu here to work of setting new a blaze only We drank petrol, expect ourselves ablaze. Police call, a few on them, and I have a peja, the assembly CNO, and I have a peja body, no, and I have the area called hospital. But currently, no, I could have never been like I said, she is no more.
2: And now it is ASP Godson Kwame Amega Yibo Eastern North Police Commander no wano and a kasama omute no se no a mani bone babia bedroom ye na almost omukusum a ye and shishimu. 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
5: On your four, I saw one in here, what in your near ye did me. 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
19: Adenti na you say sika sa. Upgrade wo ho why? For Hala GH so eto Samsung A07s. Wo betumi so etia ne kakran kakra. Ne wo be ya ni say, wo be ko Samsung stores and iron authorized retailers no go end the year. So open see what you and Kakanka can so is share what a bema walk on ama with ya.
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on the earth that is above his name. Glory be unto the name of the Most High. We praise him this morning for that special gift of life, for protection, and of course the opportunity to witness yet another beautiful morning. A special good morning to you and welcome to your most authoritative morning show in Ashanti and beyond. Crowe Moons, and from now till 9:30, it's all about issues of national interest. And I'll pay one quiet. 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

0: 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When you say Nyankopon wo ye Nyankopon. 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Me din de berima Kofi Dawson to me from Yakokoa. And I don't pay Ghana Revenue Authority to the banks. Nina, one more charge 20% tax on Netflix. I want to pay movie near the end. You say no. On say what the Visa card near the end the best subscribe. On the subscription, you know, what better 20%? In fact, news, you know. It's a subscription via UBABA online subscriptions, no? It's more and more share Netflix. Any sports in India, you can't come in. ChatGPT, I'm used to subscriptions. I'm why you need 20% tax. It's 200 CDs. 20 CDs, baby, I'll be coming home. And come up in wow, everybody runs him no more. Make us a World Cup visa, Huns and Sam Kofi Adams, the dresser, or don't answer any young from Zubia or warning Ghanaians against paying agents. Now, man, Fuente and Omco Church, Kevin Fan, Quanchance, one from Mugram, Tobia Dusica, or two Funwente, Kofi Adams, as I'm no. From Fanoche, mother and baby units. They say, project Nankasa, and Rain Essencio. I see a quasi uncle, Nanina Nessica. As a contractor, and this is the camera I want to ask. So, materials is what my cotton essay. A champion informant and tema maternal death near the record in Ukrumu and an hour day. Madam baby unit in a hunyapa. Project manager Emmanuel Phobi Asabre and I watch us Sikasem Nina Sikasem to run a project no anyanesia Sikasem one but in 410 Temo Eman Penny John Dramani Mahama Chase I him from Foma who and Yimua 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
1: Good morning, Papa.
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2: must say na nko mo ye kwa ma mi re fi me
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2: me fan to me ya fi
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2: ye wo hu ade
0: Manchester for na
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2: ade na egbo yi
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1: Well, okay, sure. One is 4.5 FMS. We need to see. Yeah, we need to see. The bar, the premium sports or some battle. I'm going to win 7% person. I'm going to draw Zali 9:30. I'm betting as in a field. Maybe in the case of Pano. When Sir Etimia Kawabra reaches me, Donko. Aje Nedra. From the garbage room, the four winner. As in a quadia man, you may quit. And I'm not poor. We did a church. I'm going to win 7. I'm going to draw MTN Ghana. As a man can't also say, you see, I'm a package. I come in your home fiber. Woman home fiber. No, I don't know. Airborne 500. Megawatt per second. We are brown, so we send the agent empty and down. We must say every month to be able to channel and I and now we move 3 megabyte per second. Every month to be a 444 and after 200 megabyte per 100 megabyte per second. And also every month to be a 299 and I was with you empty and Ghana. We are down and then I'll pay. We move so yesterday. I'm going to win 7 year. They bomb. We say we had data party. We move home 5 banana. Ever boy a pa after middle or in 1 hour. Pebby also. Yeah, the smartest way. I will so obey me and join them. We are middle or in one and sweat my bama. One no pebbiano be fast enough. And the man sweat me acquired the most energy to go further. I know man sank out and kodanum and tempa muko squee wamu mubina wamu sweat matchili pa. Amuzu manufacturing limited omum and akova amuzu hair food and the abana amuzu hair food no. Come up, I don't know. Ebo ama with 3 minutes from battle. We will be with 3 minutes, bubu, and I feel with 3 minutes in your one day. Make us a crowd with you and hope. The other come for the money, Amuzu hair food, and never buy a panty. Yemi, I don't mind you. Who pay me a three, dear, a bit my bomber would mean I come up, dear, and we Amuzu hair food. Where a friend mean came here, come up. Ebo ama near Menina, I'll create the man out of power, my tower, we'll call a tafisha, so Amuzu Johnson. We began to join a trotter, you know. No, 0242 955 056 nafe also answer at me Bao Games, no, and on air camera Bao Games and now Veterans Administration Ghana woman air power at so many Bao Games in the Diaba. She shall be this guy Bao Games with 4 foot and 1 dollar star 956 shots. Nafe what with the tickle now Bao Games who's where to many be 8 infinity bet in the Elho bet in the Osaka. Say, come up, party. I'm a come for at the Amanya Fina. Ube do si kewye, ni ayo kwana ba ni adade, weye 8 infinity bet. 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Nemantano, and Nada, Wamuya, Jumani Pa, Wamu Trust. And the queen and not no meet me as a dear tensor, decisive moment, you know, Nelson and also a toja. I said that in the compound, a boy's a complete sense, Kaka Kati in, and I tell Sama Omunya, a Kanbako cry and sweat here.
2: It was a very competitive game. We started with two goals led and complacency set in for my boys, and we allowed them to equalize one and they came into the game. So the game became like a balanced game initially. And when we came back for the races, our boys calmed down, started doing what they knew best and took over control of the second half. And we did some changes to beef up the team. Some of them were tired and that gave us a third goal for us to take total control of the game. It means we've done a great job and we're happy. First of all, the target that we set, we've accomplished one. We have three targets. First, to get to the semi-final. Second, to qualify for AFCON. And the third, to get the ultimate. And we've accomplished one now. So we left with two. Yes and no, because we could have scored more than three. But alhamdulillah, we get the three. It's okay. It's okay for us. We work a lot on the finishing and training. So we've got three. So we wasted some, but we scored three. So okay. If your team had chances and they wasted and they scored three, it's okay for us. But there's more room for improvement. It's complacency. They took the lead 2-0 and they were total controlling the game. Complacency set in and they started, they gave up and they equalized one.
1: Okay, well, that's a no

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2: okay
1: as I said out to 8 but why at papa papa what to gana in the stadium so on the Byfield
2: okay
1: we don ben as in to the morale no ho na western region and the football na tsame ho na papa no as the level wise as actors ana mo ba head in ben ka no ko fufi chechi wo ko do bo wa the football nick is baby black stars na jo bobola what to do it be feel that
0: okay na tsa no so e yan ko ba ka kwa so atas e ye bco honorable editor e wo tuma die so na owie no o se anko be sere pass anka de be pa ne se anka second na so mbo matches do na ho and as some bobo black stars will come asia na ne ebia black matches mo de be ko ebia cape coast ni ade a anka do second in so a anka anya hwekwa no mo mu bi se ne be anka ene e ba no football e ka me se e ka tia plus na etumi abua amomo so ani tena etumi wie pe
1: something that black stars was started was one they were them was one behind e pesa ye black matches when you know they to dey that start to be a level do matches wo ho mini wa starlet wo ho mi e bia cra black stars what you must and whichever way match the in there yeah yes sir match your wobo second wobo western united second is card hard match there are black boxers and black side so me self no dey mention from the football card
0: okay not just and also I am some kakwaso any adia self former secretary at the inter ministry committee on illegal mining yeah Charles nana benin bcio and come back call also editor e wo tuma die so na ye we and e kobisa supporters and other wo mo kore queens ni so mu hu ni se no mche so oh since ya the black queens no and no black stars no and the black stars ni mum na ya black queens no and the support in the nyame anim ni sanka e yes sanka black queens e si aka ya wo mo na yes ya the support ni nyina e de bom san se ba ko ne de em se esa no do so too much
3: oh no okwa yi black queens part wo ya do wo ya do se black stars ko kwa this other yes is a black queens they are the black stars na black stars no ya mo kings
4: na mama
3: mba change yo
4: dem na say six ya Ghana football ni dey chale
3: yes a
4: black stars no na na black queens black stars be on the
3: na na black queens
4: ah ya say no be san fun e won da wal babol mpa head wa kuma tle chere won da no ah ba say ya number 8 na chantel ah ya bad
0: okay now just and also your second day another omukoy black queens nkoba kaka wo mo de ba ni nyina baba adams adawuma and wa pepia gunten town so a yenya kaka enso de abro ye wie ne yesi dabi ene 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
5: So for example, you hear people who say that we've gone to a number of World Cups, we've gotten some prize money, but they don't even see what those monies is used for.
4: We don't invest.
5: Either it goes into the to support the budget or part goes to the FA and we don't see anything. We have dealt with that issue. We have now established a sports fund. And in the law that establishes the sports fund, we indicated clearly that every prize money that we get, not only for football, will go into the fund where transparency will now all decide. It's not going to support budget, it's not going to be given to the FA the federation alone for them to do whatever they want with it. It's going to go into a fund that has a board that is audited, that reports to parliament and so on and so forth. So they will present a program of action, what must be done, and those monies will be invested in growing all our sports. So that is already happening too.

0: Very soon, the sports fund officially will be inaugurated soon. I think a date has been selected in December for the official launch of the sports fund.
1: Okay, and I know you're coming across Honorable Kofi Idi Adams. And it was a Ghana, you see, Kasemo, in terms of your football. Kakra, you mean, wake up, you're going to come to see the baby, you're going to come to and then you're going to be your partner, and you're going to be your partner, and you're going to be your partner. Medical Catos and Moka and Beboe, a brand near Berma Kofi Dawson, and you are Cabran Pray to Momu Brain Tea. Miss Sonny to Media saw at the Yababa, not Yababa Ketchy, the name of Mikwe, the memory of his Cray Emunsam Edoso, Nemo Babia Bena Cream Munsameti, Ea, and Tinko Babia, 20 CA, now you have a cream Munsam and Trust on Farmer.

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7: 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A show much a pa. 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A hama et show on Sadia with the morning in na. Yabusian champ for bottle in mouse, castle faso. 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So stay soft, ultra concentrate bottle in a shen, nanny hamno, et chay pa. 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
2: read and eat
0: na se bad and we bro for as a literature video I can buy it the man with the history historically where did you was at
1: but you were going to be creativity so you know you need to be
2: ado
1: se as kira no no
0: do need it
2: ado
0: we did it
2: ado ne bro ya kana say
0: ado so we did
2: na eating so
1: eating so say open bro for
2: there be so we see dinner me say it say ebrofo anambwa ai nti di kese it
0: okay
2: nti u wi di a
0: do nedi
2: no wadi
0: ai simple do ye weed
2: yes
0: na eye end
2: aha
0: e na it ye di
2: eno an
0: do nedi
2: fatu dream
0: e twi brofo pa simple one
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0: three letter words
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0: 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de amao.
4: I wish you all the best.
0: Thank you very much.
4: You have handled the situation perfectly.
0: Thank you very much.
4: Very sensible, very, very sensible questions.
0: Thank you.
4: On top of issues, knowledgeable, very, very interesting.
0: Thank you.
4: A great social person.
0: Thank you.
4: What is your name?
0: Berrima Kofi Dawson.
4: Berrima Kofi Dawson.
0: Yeah.
4: Bravo. God bless you.
0: Thank you.
4: I wish you all the best.
0: Thank you very much.
4: I wish you all the best.
0: Thank you very much.
4: You have handled the situation perfectly.
0: Thank you very much.
4: Very sensible, very, very sensible questions.
0: Thank you.
4: On top of issues, knowledgeable, very, very interesting.
0: Thank you.
4: A great social person.
0: Thank you.
4: What is your name?
0: Berrima Kofi Dawson.
4: Berrima Kofi Dawson.
0: Yeah.
4: Bravo. God bless you.
0: Thank you.
4: I wish you all the best.
0: Thank you very much. Me baako a maadwene ba so yiye na me kɔ ho ntɔkwa paa was time on match call Bank of Ghana office. That was in 2022 na ɔmo pɛsɛ 60 billion ho yiye yiye. I saw some of you, government appointees ɔmo defend this idea bi kura put me show party colors. So is it not mo na ɛsɛ mo sɛ samo politicians, is it not the way to go?
5: That is why in the democracy no any politician for nkwa na ɔhɔ most of them academics ɛwɔ hɔ, civil society organizations ɔhɔ nti wo deɛ ma politician and then better myself. Okay, we are who central, and I know you guys do it very well at Insura. Who central, you know, a few more picking say it. The head there opening okay, may the two win you are a class one and class
6: for a very long time. Me tea radio and a path representation. No, yes, so we lack.
0: Wow.
6: LPMs, no. I can be big to become 100%. I don't think I'm my the best breakfast presenter in the whole of Ghana.
0: Thank you very much.
6: I have enjoyed the way you were lifting the LPM and it was so relaxed.
0: Wow. Thank you. Thank you very much.
7: Come and see the Atiana. Fed Yenim Osromi. 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

0: Alright, Inshra 104.5. 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O mining chichi yemu, eh ya. This is your time. 15 minutes. What do you say? My name for first caller. Hello? Hello? Hello? Hello? Hello? Mini, how
1: hello?
0: Udin.
1: Hello?
0: Yato unka Udin.
1: Good morning.
0: Good morning.
1: Epatoma. Mekase fi bonire abla.
0: Bonire o how na say?
1: Ni paso me how ke se pa ni se me se ubisa boni ko mai mai se. Paso and what kwai no. E kwai na se to the say se abla yo machine si guma e man ponte. A o metu ni machine se de abe fa pan su kakara mai. Ni na be mu bi o be ko bi mai o ko de kwai pa and what bonire kwai pa de kwana ya. A call between the 20 minutes, I could be able to talk at the corner of the 1 hour. If you hear them, Mr. Moa, without a map, we will come for my machine to go on point. I'll be looking for machines to make up on my own. Or do I don't know? We will come with my
0: Madame. All right, Medassi, a jet yard for 1 hour in for Nekasa to Ubonidi, say MCU, say Rose Minister, say won't beat me a Bodidia, and this sector, all Pesso, Catrin, all Catrin, because the BIA Catrom, Catrom, me howdy. 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
2: hello
0: mame udin
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2: Lucy
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0: bra, won't you fast so? 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If you get me out of the hospital, so I know a place I was through. If you may slap by, yes, Senala, and should be out of the fine, and must be look at your my age, your public show. If you are meeting, you know. That's just said they are my agent. Line now, me walk from the back of in a mobile.
1: Right, me that say, Mammy, Edin Diabos, you are Tonsu, Bukro, Wood, no, and who ensem or Twat Rempany for who so how they say hello.
2: Hello, hello, good morning.
1: Good morning.
2: I'm
1: the question,
2: I'm
1: saying, right, I say.
2: Oh. You are the first for money. You are blessed. You are the first one to come with them. From my dancing, it was a good. My mother could watch a class war. I quite keep every mama about first time. I know by your disability, I got to know. I know for your future. Another baby 8 years. Ever twelve, ever twelve, I'm sorry, I had my ship. I did this because I did a board of the poor.
3: Oh, we have a school. I'm sorry, I'm sorry. I'm sorry.
2: I'm sorry. I'm sorry. I'm sorry. I'm sorry. I'm sorry. I'm sorry. I'm sorry. I'm sorry. I'm sorry. I'm sorry. I'm sorry. I'm sorry. I'm sorry. I'm sorry. I'm sorry. I'm sorry. I'm sorry. I'm sorry. I'm sorry. I'm sorry. I'm sorry. I'm
1: Meda se, Ampayo Junction to Asago. Right, next caller, hello.
4: Ako kwa abachin.
1: Ejo Osuminia.
4: Na mwenye diyo.
1: Adum, me mwenye.
4: Na, mikasa di, kiri Adansi Akukere, Adansi North.
1: Adansi North.
4: Adansi Akukere.
1: Oh, how ne se?
4: Ye how pa ne se, ako kwa. Water and sanitation, ya kwi isu, abo yifia isu yere chine. Omu jisika, 3 million sana mbu isu yemba. 2.5 years in issue ma in the issue no more could carry citrus and patemwe new site na in issue.
1: There's a community in a mutueska.
4: Ah, so we talk of fear.
1: Okay.
4: So we will chat 300 and message.
1: Mutuama, why?
4: Let's come out water and sanitation for an office. When I'm coaching, I'm telling you, you will let me
1: see. Our municipal assembly and a district assembly. Oh,
4: there be Omaha office sanitation for water.
1: I will find him.
4: I want to shop with Telewa.
1: Okay, basically, how many?
4: Up now, 2 years, 2.5 years. Any issue?
1: Oh, who receipt?
4: Oh, mama, you receipt and so you call record.
1: Didn't you know, mama, receipt?
4: And something I know, you know, Ebel Kuma sent you. Oh, mama, you receipt. Anyhow, no.
1: The Benny last time, I'm okay.
4: And so they're 2.5 years in MO.
1: Why a fool?
4: I'm not a proper young country.
1: Eti, they chat to Amoko, why the Benny?
4: Oh, listen, we are in agreement. So, we are in agreement. So, from us, we are using, we are using some na we are aggressive. So, we are uncomfortable. Okwa, all
3: things are.
1: Water and sanitation department. Ewo fine.
4: Akokere Adansi North District.
1: Akokere Adansi North. Right. Thank you. Yebe follow up ahwe se asema wukano. Said ye etie no hunsem yabo akiri. Thank you very much. Hello.
5: Yes, sir.
1: Minu awudi.
5: How good morning.
1: Good morning.
5: Ah, where are Robert?
1: Robert.
5: Ah, me that's a V. Between France.
1: Right, Robert.
5: I'm good at you to get in another now.
1: Okay. Oh, how nice.
5: Give me the idea. You may be in the say. But I'm going to first wife, put it back to my father, my district.
1: Mm-hmm.
5: I go to be the end wife. You're going to be a papa.
1: Right.
5: If you could be one. In the school, I want you to see. You can be just about it. And I'll tell you, come on, come on. But I'll call what? 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that station on one that station on Mr. Wadauruma.
3: Insurance. I want to see one
5: of the parking man, also car parking. Ah, the page of the car. I'm going to see other than that station. Imagine what I'm going to see.
1: Right. Thank you. Hello.
6: Hello.
1: Mini Audi.
6: Okay, enough, Mr.
1: Okay, ma.
6: Yeah.
1: Right. Who are you?
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1: Oh, how na say?
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1: 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Yes, assemblies no any MTTD 4 Mohena Mudi Wujuma. 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Hello.
3: Hello, Papa. Good morning.
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1: 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Oh, how ne say?
3: Me how pa kasey lolo say ehwa sani. 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
3: 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Says na na NDP for Kenya so no.
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3: 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I no know budget. And right and 80. And akunsu ya 90. And the buy car say you to see to buy from free spent and no no. 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8%.
1: Mm-hmm.
3: I'm outside the 3 cities and outside 10 cities and all. And I'm going to 13 cities.
1: Wow.
3: And I'm almost out of the IJN. And you say, who free? My God, so cry back, so cry there. I'm going to do 18 cities.
1: Hmm.
3: Papa. Now, Kumasi Hano, I told maybe I may say that I'm there. I'm crying for the poor woman. Why are we about that? I need a catch also. I saw my work out on Bonnie.
1: Hmm.
3: Yeah, just say, if you buy a big crowd, will be Mankasu to have or just this thing to be. What can I say? Make an idea.
1: Wow.
3: Not just a what you think to be. Okaho share and ye, when you be a man in Kirby Mount, and will be a sort of idea of fellow crew. Papa, I know what you
1: and what do
3: you want to say, but I'm a quine on swap when that's an oil. Mankasu quine crew,
1: yeah.
3: Or not so, will be a walk when so we are Juma. To me, much as another car by car, when may you be able to do an air one per check. Abra Quadrata, one kind of so yes, ma. Now, no bus, VIP bus of the car, as a creature been a chain, I know crank as I may have to have something to. And the papa, Kumasi, I'm crying, dear. And before I know my contractors, no, any Marina Quino. Now, Kukasa, and the Dawson. He says, I'm touching the air at the hop. Even at all, you run about you come where you cry, the echo. And you took one called Accra and Central Region. Kaswatu, Takra de Kuya or Moya. Who do I want to use on when you have a pa, Yenigidi? Nakumazon Guadi Ade. Papa, yes, Ramonka be my.
1: That's it. Onosuni, how no? We have about 2 minutes. Hello?
4: Okay,
1: Major Suminia.
4: Mosquito ni mi duwe duwe chumango geja.
1: Right, mosquito. 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
4: Ah, mami fwa onko mikrum. 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
4: 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Uti mi fa fo ase. Na le fa betri. Na beti jabe. Never be after walk on where they Oko Unia. They say, a panna say, yes, yes, yes, yes, yes, yes, yes, yes, yes, yes, yes, yes, yes, yes, yes, yes, yes, yes, yes, yes, yes, yes, yes, yes, yes, yes, yes, yes, yes, yes, yes, yes, yes, yes, yes, yes, yes, yes, yes, yes, yes, yes, yes, yes, yes, yes, yes, yes, yes, yes, yes, yes, yes, yes, yes, yes, yes, yes, yes, yes, yes, yes, yes, yes, yes, yes, yes, yes, yes, yes, yes, yes, yes, yes, yes, yes, yes, yes, yes, yes, yes, yes, yes, yes, Wow. That part and come here say cash is going to take me to my father and yaho mampon kumawu we be for san no be see e bo ho safari na e dey e wo ho e dey better papa
5: e dey better
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4: 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That my former bridge can be seen.
5: In Shiva,
4: that's our present with you. Open the native form.
1: Okay.
4: The native form said, come, young preacher. I'm not going to be a young man. It's up some now.
5: In Shiva,
4: come, my se wo o be sham kon sha se bi tabi e fa pe ye to be wunu se e to ma dai o
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1: Okay, thank you mosquito mami fa last caller. Hello
6: hello
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6: agogo a
1: minia
6: a to bi.
1: Good morning, Udin. Right. Okay, say free.
6: Dintra.
1: And now, Kasa free is here. Okay. Oh, how are you?
6: I will promise.
1: Ejumakasikas in LT.
6: Yes.
1: Right.
6: Now, that's why I'm going to go to 2018. That's what you see. I am.
5: And she right.
6: I just call him. But since he are with me, one
1: wow.
6: It's your sample for so emotion. School, oh, if you get secondary school, I want to.
1: Mhm.
6: So the whole crowd, the young, yes, I go get the area more crowd. The young crowd, come to get the team is not into me free.
1: Wow.
6: And young crowd, into your set, your semi standing in Japan for. Oh, I'm na minim se omo de kwan so ma local contractors na omo hwe omo a omo buti wey mana mana che ko kwan ya gusu de ATS ni en che dia na na do papa omo ai
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6: 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And the affair, almost 2400. After that, one soon, so good to have my own.
1: From now,
6: no more show more, but I am not ready.
1: Right.
6: But then I maintenance, no more maintenance here. And here, but I am bread.
1: Right. 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hono adwuma. I don't know why you should have MC na unya problem with some of these community issues. I mean MC for need DC for no mo mama aban brew ai mo mama aban brew pa na there's something on the Sewa road because wo tie nsem mo kan ni nyina na road nsem no edoso expressway no a aban ase sika wo mo atwa to mu no a ye de ekro no. Where would you be quite express road? Say any power meaning say it's a bidding a hand was a deal. A quine one, yet piano, a buying bearers will bear express road. Of course, you are side the audience. What would you feel almost a quine? Jeff, try no so my fatum my. Emma Amaro Shako. 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
10: The point that we put on as a highway,
1: express road, you know.
10: Well, express road, where is Sevilla? And you call a crown and where is Sevilla Junction, where we are, and find a special room from Kumasi.
1: Wonderful. Now, a hill for now. Onkasa imu chese omu etutu kwa inseno. What mi enya? Omu identity, what yeti asia kakra? A hill for ne disa edumano?
10: No, kwa ni se, in our report to Sasa Yobo, because I had a tap for you with Egypt. In tea, and the phobia one of the first of all, and go phobia to Galamse. And I want to be a better to a Galamse. If you can't for share your call with Egypt, they are near a no mood. In tea, and money a fair time sent me on pushing, because that time near the place won't look for 20 other games, therefore, I see a penny for the veneer. Yeah, quite nice. That I'm a man, my head is my own. I'm making 2 points in soon. I'm society. I think I'm more than bare 100.
1: Hey,
10: I'm not in two big club area while I'm 12 to 10. You see, I'm more back in there. And I like to
5: share with the
10: winner and men are. So, I'm more my head, mommy. Your former national speaker, I'm going to go for a much more room to put this edgeman. But really, you will do this edgeman.
1: Wow. Na kromafo no wo mu anhu ni ntem anase den ya yetimi atu almost about 100 tracks every mu a ho aye se because dem hu dia ye be ye kwan na ye be brepa
10: dia tem se de wan ko for your strategy no so da for ne fa probably or man to the food and a good show more for your biggest best best with him. And to fear the arm and man to say we are 1 hour around us all far for share and I say a fear been bad for the much of tree. And to open my idea, I can go and I do probably first say you suggest and I say to that one a year, but you can put in our
1: wow.
10: And to go for jam as a to say and then you 41 to a poor was a good marine or moody or myself on the sun.
1: Menim say ya wo, I mean district security, I mean dissect for ni and defo wa, I mean MC ni DC for no or modano, shes security won se mbeko yi enti baby any pan anti say no. San say wo security agencies like the police, the forestry commission and all those things, omu wo assembly, omu wo districts BM ni municipal BM no se ombe di jumani inti ya na ye ni timi kot that areas ni yina kakra na me bisa se. Anye bia wuni MC no na se din komo onrabo. Edin komo bise ane se o ya we se sa di we koso and what have they done about?
10: Oh, one day you man or else you man had the entire meeting in DC
1: now. Okay.
10: I'm following that report in the investigation and what was the other part of it. And you may know because I believe DC is the name of the movie. They are not better than a phone is there. I'm going to enter my name is a bank share you man say a point in the quarter yeah, yeah, you may play and say that man got no credit about the DS channel.
1: A cattle. Na ya hwese what is actually happening because we should have the security one more dream beba so two de etuo jigbom jigbom atimamfu okra so wo tese ya tutu no dia the security must be up and doing right e be din komo ya hwese yen sabe kanu dia ene ni be din komo na na kwa bram prechu
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1: yeah.
11: Now, message I say, impenifo be mo money ako ontem because I hear ni at a brebe so say umbe ya kwan no kwan na sanso de cost no kwan sanso kwan so akosro. 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
1: Mhm.
11: Yes, I be to say as a juma hu no na omo kwae no ho no.
1: Say de omu se adidim no so de e ko fem pa o ye be ye kwan no e be bre.
11: Matimpa papa mate ko fem.
1: Say dam no matu akire ho be bi omu gina ne de as a dam bi na ye tu akwase ye.
11: Yes.
1: And some winning so de e yensem pi.
11: Yes. And I heard Penny be say omo ye save you na fe na omo be pe experta. Omo be hwe asase no be test the soil no. I heard the integrity of the soil what the
1: materials yes omo dey kwan no at that time
11: say omo esan editorate no further ebema adwuma no ayɛ den pa e dey ama wo mo eno ntii say dey e ka no mpanifo mo money nko ho na ehwe na it's good say e mo opportunity na man for asoso aka wo because they can you can dey mo ye be dey mo kan recently Manasseh Azuri documentary bi wo Obasa Sec Tech and say school ya come across me down
1: na this a headmaster no
11: headmaster no
1: minister
11: omo in fact previously na omo a transfer no omo transfer no but they say minister say omo suspended no recently say Friday no Monday is Monday na wa ma no ha Monday no egetu ato no na ye train minister no na education ministry ministry no ne GS 526 so say headmaster no ni say omo eleven no out of the hook and into no say I yield the results
1: right
11: omo omo so free e show concern no just say abain no mukasa utie
1: okay
11: no ntii na say e be that ministry no ase that minister how is so asi ewo anamo awo tu no very swift in our municipal
1: okay thank you very much so still on the severe issue no MC nidin is eh odipema me MC nidin because Adi we no a national asset amu camel right amu camel honorable baby asi we are one untu min kan 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
12: 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Woni e ye juma so no, e de ama ama Ghana. Nso abeja no e be tena se na ne ho no so won so so wode aka ho million.
1: Right, ain't he? So far, what do we need for the course we hold in them one? Obeka say, Omo eba yeno, Omo said ye Omo enter na si city ye one when him say city yeno. Bibi akoye anase. I mean, Omo said na ibinu buhu kakra no man e course. When
12: you make us say Omo, despite say ye wo aye public. Procurement Act. Na your public financial management act no. Your contract you can say so we are juma our public agency. Na kwa kota dia as our kwanya wobe facto procurement law no. And I think so public financial management at PMF act no so and also to actually kwanya what so we discuss. Binia mu ever hold no more na just say a assessment. My main phone call University of Ghana Medical Center. Your buyer, you know, you see, you are so sourcing. When you say, you can't so sourcing now. I'm running, I'm my office in 40. But she said, what I will call them. Oka Kota, be a emergency. You are found by Nipabe, who be a national security issue. And I said, our serious public importance be an able so sourcing. Now, what do you want to matter be on show? And so any near my near my same being the idea. Yeah, yeah, and so crossing ya. Now you go say, empty after Breno. Then there were a near man one. And yet, a winner so much say, I near any father wound here. And what say, yeah. Who should want? For comments of it, I know one, I say, and some way all canoe. And they said, yeah, near my condominium. And now they are not said me, and I'm going. And it will be a bar. Titi ya ne wono a wono de sika sika sama no ewo eye se adwuma ahodo yi mu obi beba na wati aka bi na wuhu ba bia aka no efa obi atena se ama ewo transport tema sika sama le na obi atena se na transport officer ne nku akokotpo aban ese ma akomako enson na ese no pick up all Mukurano, your son of 5,000 Ghana cedis. That's it. And somewhere a cost so I have not a bigger than any minimum. Now, no question, my woman is there. One of the trusty, I do a crown one. I'm some agency be a member here, no, not at the tree, and I'm a washimu, not Sika, a water, was here, no, Wakakoji, at the Ama or Minum. And then see, yea, and I send me a cost so. And I pay. Your irrigation company of Upper East Region. Openi and now what your German self managing director. Ben Abocha, Papay, and I be a way in the Juma. And so your man, air extension, or just a board number 2 years. Board number 2 years. That minister said, no, amount 3 months. 3 months, why you Juma is Yawka? Official bank and water MD Tremono. Now, because I see Sabreno, Papa and that's it to one more. Managing director at a Boga no equipment of Rungo. Ah, just say, I'm going to go on here. And if you wait me alone, and then you are, as I say, what was a committee, no, I want the powers of the High Court.
1: Right.
12: Now, so no, yeah, I share quite say, near money process, then send me a one more over the East and Anna, they are demanding of Yako to a fiasco. And now, sir, commandant, now, Mr. General Edemano, say, I can follow you to the letter. We did say, let's serve a deterrent. Now, sir, what's my public office here? The goal runner said, Wankasankasa of business.
1: Right. Ambosa, me and Nazi, you pay. All right, Ohinam Ponsai Adum Brands here, parliamentary correspondent, reporter. Bibia Omaye Parliament, the Ekoso Ewo Hodi and Enetri Chinko Mono. In fact, Bosum District, Nayaka Amu Kamel. In fact, when I requested for the name, Edia Minya Amu Kamel, but I learned it's Engineer Abdullahi Abdullah inti no Bosom Trade District owner oye in charge of that inti say we are issues na ekoso no please take charge and yes sir ye fetchi asaba now I've gotten to know say wo ena ese ohwe security no engineer Abdullah Hamidu mampeni di wakusi wose hwe na bambo hu nsem koso express road no e Ghana 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shouldn't be your response. 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Take action, take charge of the district. Next year, says Adi, we is the move we be doing. Yes, we move to Etuwa Nyano. Engineer Abdullah, you be fetch Raba, and whatever it is, Mampeni John Dramani Mama, onu appointing amae. You have to push him. 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And I trust the cyber security unit of the Ghana Police Service. No, security na nkasa no. 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They can investigate this very well. Na watch this our driver we. Me I chini bi ani hu se me susu se our driver we. 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Because ti we bra Facebook in share 104.5. 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
1: 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I mean, all the investigative bodies are Mukrumuha. 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Emudu emudu. Cyber security. You are expecting this. Mu arrested this driver. Onisi utika ogana ibim. And kofu etika ni musu that time no. Minim. Bi a me kahodi a me si uno. Because adi weya waye. Uhubwa unina kura anona. 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
11: Oh yeah! Come on! Isra 104.5 FM. SMP. Now, engineer Abdullah. Engineer Abdullah Dino.
1: Yeah.
11: Say we are. Is it the defense that he raised? Say, honum no bebi omo ya ne ni ni jury de shimu na bebi e she no
1: shortly on that ni emraka no so na shortly on that na emraka no so on the galamsey no na me say ye short on it na emraka no so de no timing
11: okay,
1: right
11: well okay ne odi
1: ye ngo ka no so quickly ne ye wrap up
11: no it's okay it's okay. Move on.
1: Right. Insha 104.5. 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
1: 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certified courses in NIA integrated platform new world technology ni yanoma kabumwa yet it won't regular weekend evening na distant classes ni nina Uniat a provide a the amount that opportunity for you to learn a computer home and some Uniat Practical Institute was Susan so bus stop tech road ube tumia WhatsApp ya nabe call ya on 0555-383848 0555-383848 up more information about Uniata obeko 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
1: Yes, 2026 World Assemblies of God Congress in Ebaso. In fact, Shasiene na Eddie, we 16th of this month. Nakaise a day conference no Ebaso with the Grand Arena Accra International Conference Center. And so for Nano, Akonya Basem will be registered www.2026agworldcongress.org. 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
0: right. Thank you very much Inshra 104.5 by ejuma bi oho na na kwa bram pre ejuma bi oho pa
1: okay
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1: that's right
0: body ejuma na hwewe ya brantie we hyehye body boto na he makes bottle back could be at 20 cedis. 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
2: 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Let you say 2 times 4. 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
0: 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O we na ejuma o ye ya. 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
0: A dude and say a day I hear west a yukra when you're in unya half of it, which is 500 Ghana cedis. And so in a month, so okwe juma de bia, I am fan say 30 days no one who make run okwe juma de bia 1,000 and unya 30,000 Ghana cedis.
1: Yes.
0: That's 300 million.
1: Mm-hmm. Easy.
0: Hey, what's your point is in me? Na and a quite man de bia no 30 days no. Obetumi nya 30,000 Ghana cedis.
1: Yeah.
0: Fanese anko yia manu ntunya half of it krabe 15,000 Ghana cedis a month.
1: Mm.
0: But the sad aspect of it is the second question. Say what timi dia ye bibi kakra no.
1: So moto no.
0: Asi moto eno watimi ato. But we had the price of motorbike. Any adwuma say the business say waya ayi kakra ya. But so me dia, me nim say brand new motorbike say see no kra ne bo akosro na I think around abro so na be mfan say be 13,000 those how gene anyway but me nim moto kro dia. E bia na otwi say re but hu dia ya na how gene ya ina but ye hu ye. All the same. Dia me pese me kan say I want to inspire the youth. Say e bi wo honu a there's a guy Owie University no nya adwuma. He started no oju obi pan no aton kakra. 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
1: anya bad
0: kakra kakra wonya adwuma enti sometimes o jina we guys say okra first class yeah we guys say wonya yini ade. What I want to say is that sometimes the very things na yen she dem wu no
1: when is kind of one
0: it makes money at the end of the month. Share this guy oye adwuma 20 days ikura no treating free
1: a millionaire.
0: Wow, this is interesting. But finally, Enra me can say me for iri deputy EC appointment, you know. Na me my big guy can see atem didi ni de. Who di matem mfami ho. I me her by mfami ho. Aha, the attorney said no credit de be ka chere wo di atem. Enu de. Once say no credit de. Ene on say NDC for ni dimatem come up and I'm and hame because can na ND MPP for so dimatem any name nyina ko mko yibibi na enye na me kan dimatem eje me won wa say NDC for so dimatem because I've talked about the appointment of EC deputy commissioners no ba akwa oba or you known in the mainstream of NDC politics yakoka ho asem Emilia sa woman wa wo appoint no enti eno ho nsem no ebedi wa temba 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beba comment section asia be di atem ya mutumi de ye maami de nyina ma enya asem ye mfa ho. But if we reason well as a people, then we will always go for the truth. Say ye dwini ye as nipa ye pese oman no tumpon a abribia na ye be dwini no kre ho no matter who you are and wherever it goes say ye no kre nko ade a. You see, I'm not bothered about the insult because me there eno there obetimi aka, but we cannot sit down and also watch say omwa yade oman tumi ahye onsa se omu de bedi dwuma no ebe ma no ma bi 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as a commissioner and I say deputy commissioner mpo because Bosman Asare no a deputy commissioner. But this is where we are. That the same thing now, His Excellency, I can't want him.
5: Party 4, and I'm going to call EC, Electoral Commission. Now, say appointments, I'm going to call EC, Electoral Commission. Maybe I'm free, and I'm going to call MPP 4, complete. Now, to me who say ehu aka omo enti omo
0: enti no o say MPP for no do omo ho complete. And in fact when Dr. Bosman Asare resign you know unim say na Ghana fo bi gidie ahyase ye pija say okay eni say anya hwe no ye yip obi a ye fin say ya tete so ye party ni afri ho nti dia kai de em say emu da ho ni obeba no be ye obi a wonye party ni bia ye yi. It after the resignation of Dr. Bosman Asare, no people expecting say we get somebody they will feel say onye known in the party partisan politics space, you know. Now ko pa say be ya GDN be chance ya rising. And then we have Emilia Afi Abeno, who is known to be part of the NDC ehunsem. Now uti ye president, now uti okututwa blackwa. Okututwa blackwa kasa about principles. Said the essay necessary.
6: If it was President Mahama in power and has appointed an out and out, a known paying patron as an electoral commissioner, I would have said, as for this, it is not the right thing to do.
0: Okujuta Abrakwa, no mami nsama untiebim wain, tiebim, the full soldiers, this was Okujuta Abrakwa stance.
6: In power and has appointed an out and out, a known paying patron as an electoral commissioner, I would have said, as for this, it is not the right thing to do.
0: And the Okujuta Abrakwa says, "Yeah, NDC never power." And Anka said, "Umbo Doctor Boss, my sorry, Trisu, and you no cry resign ya okui." 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Mr. President John Dramani Mahama. The appointment of Emilia Afi Abeno is wrong. And that lacks principle. Because you complained against it in 2024. Untu ni nye the same thing today. What was wrong yesterday is still wrong today. Enu no kujo tabla kwa ka. I'm re-echoing. Okujuta Abrakwa asem no say NDC na wo power and no mo appointing obi o NDC mu call electoral commissioner e ko be ka chere president say wa anye ni ye. And that is what I'm saying here, lack of principle and amo man ye bre. And that is why Burkina na wo mu progress Ibrahim Traore, because of discipline and principle me pese me ye we enu na me ye o man ni mpuntu. It's not about master's degree PhD ni ade. We have some of our politicians appointees a master's degree PhD egozi say only PhD, but look at how he's running it, because of principles. My position is simple: we cannot develop when politicians HNG when the principles sue them. It's too amodia e fine. And since two of them are any, a common will be. If it's wrong under NPP, it is still wrong today, and I still stand by it. Upu umpeu, sadieno. You have shot yourself in the foot. What inteshua to fem? Edi wansafa. Edi wotechema safa. Inteshua na otefa wenumba yeno. What's adi wotechema afa? Which is wrong. It's still my take. Today, tomorrow. And it will remain until we do the right thing. A guarantee, and you've been here. 28% in Egina. And we talked about reset. But where the Abeya upgrade of the Electoral Commission, Abeya upgrade, we are advancing the wrongs. We are upgrading the wrongs. Rather than resetting, going back to default. Brani Aji Electoral Commission, the year call back, the year call back. We are rather advancing the problem, which is bad. Right. Insurance 04.5.
1: Yes, my birthday, birthdays. May say, Jeff Bebwamia, happy glorious birthday to Madam Joyce Donko. Joyce, you Edema Adwoa Papa B Collections, Boshen and Nay and Awoda, and into your wishing happy birthday. And now the next one, so a happy birthday, 50th birthday, and call Emfa Emma, Mercy Osei Mensa, your New Jersey, or dedicated secretary, Edema Unique Sisters Club, I will honor.
0: Right.
1: And I would on behalf of the president, Mrs. Jemima, and Sian Omniwana Kenyano, omo e wish no happy happy birthday.
0: Right, thank you very much. Insura 104.5 abusia yedimbesia na Richard ni na pamfo etumi atwaso di Insura Power Sports no e dia bro me din di berima Kofi Dawson utimi freme akokwa na ye besan so ehia bi nyame adoma ochina twaso 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so se obehwe ohusu ye amame na kai se I love you me do pa ye show musu ye na ho ama sem bia makra nyame adoma e be san so sha.
7: I personally think that there was no need for a formation of committee at this level. Because like I said, when France, and I said it here in your studio, when France was parting ways with Deschamps, they knew who they were going to go for. They have done their background check, they've done everything, they know that there's a certain Zidane sitting down there. We've spoken to him and he can get a job done. Mm-hmm. Until recently, our own friends, Cote d'Ivoire, they've worked with Hervé Renard before. Mm-hmm. He's won the AFCON for them before.
8: Yeah.
7: So when they realized Hervé Renard was available, right away, they think that he fits the bill they brought in. In Senegal, they also went to the World Cup. They thought that, they think that, well, we could have done better because based on what they've done in the past. So they right away, they said, but our own Patrick Vieira is available. Why? I don't even want to limit my conversation with you with Tejiahin, who said that the day are you, if he has any money, he should go to his hometown of Kaga
8: and rare goods.
7: This is the biggest or the greatest disrespect a legend of the game he has referred him to. You see?
8: So for example, you hear people who say that we've gone to a number of World Cups, we've gotten some prize money, but they don't even see what those money is used for.
9: We don't invest.
8: Either it goes into to support the budget or part goes to the FA and we don't see anything. We have dealt with that issue. We have now established a sports fund. And in the law that establishes the sports fund, we indicated clearly that every prize money that we get, not only for football, will go into the fund.
10: Really poor, really poor. I have to control myself a lot, but sometimes it's a reflection of the mirror of how is our club at the moment. You know, we did a fantastic season last season, and now we expect more from the top, from up. You know, to be more player to compete.
11: Cap a la dreta per Xavi, assistència de Xavi, més cap a la dreta per Messi, Messi, Messi, Messi, Messi, Messi, Messi, Messi, Messi, immens Messi, encara Messi, encara Messi, encara Messi, encara 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

0: Ashura Power Sports. Enya ntietiemu, enya temie, enya deleyo, ena enya kotoko one has one. Nemum authentic analysis. Aye nam so esuade na ye kire yadwene. Ashura Power Sports number 1.
1: Well, 934 insurance also open 4434. Yeah, tell us the algorithm is some bremo. When you're telling me a match, I say you're very fat Champions League. And you're a son to us on games will be to that. And I will continue now for your head, said the house of no. And so, a bit to me, I'll continue joining live. I will, I hear YouTube in Shot TV, or call YouTuber, or boy in Shot TV, at the Shema. I'll draw a message in a Hanafi. You come in a bar messages out of Diaban in Milano. You have a pepper, Nafi. It's me, I can kind of dinner at your mamma. I would do my dinner so. Every other time, you did a midweek edition. I'm in short, the guitar password to my dinner at the Bremo. And then so on, pay in fact, full as much will be Bianca. I will age my dinner. So, garbage on my dick can't cry. What's not that? Or Boba and Sananoa. Or did he ever come in Sana? You have a fear, neither fits in my Boba, no, no. And so at me at Yamamo. I would do my dinner. So now, Enra, you went for Tamil League, day two, on the matches in the same as Sequoia, at a one number to Politano. I let you come out of that Tennessee, on which are Manchester United. In fact, in the Manchester and Koyo. Now, Alexandro Martinez, Akasa, and there are some Manchester problems are. Timino and so Ekumina Kwaba. No matter both voices, you know, Yaman, in fact, I'm not paying. So, oh, you're Manchester United fan. Now tell Alexandro Martinez and no, and now bet me a mound and yama pa ekoso our Manchester United our resort no and so into me and nano yakoba gatos right. I'm with if you mud in cash your first goal and my basona kosher four and before the game of so sagging with the bed real test and yama basona but basona for some as a win your test if you are on a proper position. It's 4-1. Ana Barcelona and Suko 9 Arsenal Tifie. You had at a point no more to form, but I'm in now 3 goals. Editia Leo. Vikings. Any Bayern Munich about 3-3. Biarial Tifie. I'm not saying me and Samuel Napoli. I'm not taking a back, of course. In terms, they say, I don't know. Italian team says, I'm not going to say. In terms, it's not I'm a club boot. I'm going to try my canoe. I'm also a Tecano. I'm 9. I saw I'm also Tecano. I'm a Sentinel. Club boot 4. Into an old Ebo Homino, and also SFIA. And the other games in the animal, it's a garbage ram. At the San Comono, Ebadan. And then games in the Senate City, Man City, Ababo, APG. And you know, and the line commentary, Baba, of course, Roma, and so Real Madrid. And now Ababo, Bodo Glimt, Omisha goes Basabasa, Amadi Borussia Dortmund, and Ababo Afelask, and Liverpool, Babo, Aston Villa, Ababo, Efana Bacher, Nafi Bratislava, and also Atenefi. I train A Stuttgart and it games are can in Dinano and also handsome Eddie Bedamo. I will age Medina Sansana. Lisandro Martinez and Sansam, of course, and also Yakoba, my boy voice, you know, Eddie Aman Fat, and a person, I am Manchester fan. Now it's your brand now. Oh, Robert Hokeke. Say, Tim Naya, Tiana. Yeah, support, yeah, dear BB Adiamano. And Emma Air Cosro Timino. But and now some to talk to Nino, Yakoba near the moon some. And so at the Abramo. Na yebefia. Unum sa Rwanda ebe hosi Formula 1. Ona na kan okrano asokyo. Rwanda etefo ewo Kigali. 10 year deal. Ona so timi secure Formula 1 air race no. Ona so de ba eye Rwanda. Na no pemi pese linking it to Ghana oba ha. Sports infrastructure. After say Ghana, you see can 8280. Na ko bia nim so nka after can 280 there. And ambition be to cost so then can be a target no akoye World Cup be because all am might be to say South Africa no Morocco no ma me kai pa South Africa in 96 am ho see a AFCON sabe no mo target na ne say the next e bia no am be for huge so it am be for a bigger tournament every is a World Cup no and as on man omo nyina tena say ka say look say tina ho see a AFCON in 96 dia Achakra no by 8-10 years time and not 20 years time no as us on my South Africa it will host World Cup. God being so good in 2010 among at your World Cup at the Furious Indina and so some at the bar Africa at the hosting Emma and you're one of the best and you hosted a World Cup and also 82 Morocco and also Amekai in 1988 are the last time Omosa Hosi aye afton in 2025 yai. They say Omosa Omo target at the World Cup in 2030. Ghana nkwadie ye Hosi aye 2008 and I can 208 no. Ah basically in fact even baby a Black Stars ebe twen ya bobo kra no aye den edia man edi oman na aye chichiri. 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
6: Now you say road traffic regulations for ABBA. 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I want to say what Tom Rani Bia. TNEA, you wait to me at Chicano. 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Oh, honka a dream.
7: Traffic light is so red. No, come on.
6: 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And now say, you bet there for and na Ediasa.
7: Ujina bebia enza sa ujina. 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
7: Se uni obi edika. Equa Kenzi, our lorry panels.
6: And also, so we every 120 Ghana cities, and you could see 360 Ghana cities. 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
7: Your way, swear. So no Saka, Pika, and Quadia.
6: 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Ah, you could see 2,400 Ghana cities. And now, so we def yassi, Abosume, Pori, Edia 9. 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

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Question a day, any question a day via. I have prime sports. I have foreign tidbit and qua. And your deep brevo. 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Any extra.

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1: Kwame!
2: Yes, ma!
1: When I friend,
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or libido and the from Pato, where drew a Mr. Kill. Araba Bazin Tabet, a med drew a boar babia. Waba, which a menstrual cycle, no, a Kamia says, man to be any dear Eba, man to be any dear dear Edru, a basa, how any pains, an etua, a drabba boapano, a Araba Bazin Tabet, no, an American for the more babia. We are by no new rest jumping into their feelings, which we never Pato, a no man said to me, Akade, pharmacy drug shop will be our gun off and a babiano, which will be near. To your number, so no, I is 0244275429. When you couldn't get unlimited, the power to man, no be done. I'm sure to me, I come a year pa. At the man, what's in the Macavan Macatos, MTN Ghana? Woman, no, with the home fiber at the Abba. Home fiber, your package, ever boy, your pa. Amateurs, also when you're the top package, and you're finna better hotspot at the Amebusiano, and I'm a hotspot in a crano, and when you're the near the Adami data, some patom, a bus, a pa, home fiber, no, MTN Ghana, as a man can't say, and no, I'm with the 500 megawatt per second. Diaba
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0: ye timi wo
1: me say Chelsea from wo fi any na combined world lab of feminine shirt ye come in album best you have timi me
0: me ba to ano Manchester bo game wie ye
1: ene ere
0: na wo mu player ba ko so mu coach ni wasa wonya de Lisandro Martinez was
1: it is it the first time I have a game here? Player B G to me say, look, young Casa players, you two see any idea.
0: Was it when you're missing?
1: You coach, you know, and so
0: yeah. But I just
1: not the first time.
0: Was it when you're missing?
1: Come on, you see, Charles of Anam, Master Nina, you, and it's a say. Is there a project, maybe? No project, whatever, mamma.
0: And your project as a
1: woman, and your project, baby.
0: Players,
1: also your project, maybe. Also your 5-year project. 5-year project now, you know. edu nebu so.

0: Opaso Omexino
1: Chelsea Boy Champions
0: Matured
1: Kwabra Chelsea Boy Champions League.
0: So who will be there?
1: I know you game.
0: So who will be there? I didn't know about Champions League.
1: I know you game.
0: Come on, game. So why do you discuss Manchester United and Obi?
1: Me Atletico supporter. Me Atletico supporter.
0: And to be fair, me say Chelsea fam who are now combined. Me na muntu me. And you know
1: that there be miankasa there na me yale.
0: Me see
1: to be with
0: Europa perform on market in abroad. No matter we ejo. Nya dia mbo timi me.
1: Na say player that
0: I want some no. Me say
1: this
0: not the first time.
1: William Bissin
0: on Gaza.
1: Ah, Kwabena. Mo player was money am Bissin
0: on Gaza.
1: I was players no so adia to mo nya de.
0: And
1: so mbo bo wie na me wewa nya de. Wewa nya de a onu bia ni problem. After all,
0: yentua jumedie no so insurance of 4.5 from Enra. Are you ready for Premier League games, you know, I tell you to that day too. Now, so the Gabo to America, I'm a resort, yes, and this is look at come from a man. Atletico Madrid at the Wanda Metropolitano, Omucha Manchester United, a Camino, Manchester, anti a cannibal who cry. Now, for the very first time, Michelle Atletico Madrid team are all barbate. Now, Atletico Madrid team is one, Diego Simeone, anytime, Biano, or City Deep Kakra, now, or rely on counter, but I don't know, sir. Only the Manchester team, no. That bad. Let you come up the team, just all pouncy on Manchester United. Just opinion to a half, and I'm a boy, sir. But as normal, because say Manchester and baby, I do know. Sir, no, sir, the end. I continue. I'm ashamed, you know. I'm Manchester and TV and the Gatas, right? I'm a Tifima, Basona, Kutuana, Kanaya. I'm a Tikano, a Yabako. Answer at a point. Nasra, our goals need to be my but need them number share three. I'm a Leo, I'm going to be anti Viking, and I'm a castle, I'm a shocking a caca because so near Bayern Munich, I bought Champions League. Now between I bought 3-3 there. I mean, they did so well. So I'm sitting here, I hear that score line. I will be a real, and I'm a catch them. So Champions League, no one said I'm not there, but I think they say Italian teams, I don't know. Maybe a Kalala, I'm going to say, reason to say. The likes of Inter, Napoli, you can't say AC Milan. I'm about Champions League going to remember. But maybe. Some Italian teams now they are not missing dominating Europe. No, it's, I don't know what is the problem. It looks like I was on about Champions League going to be there. I'll be around Shamian, Napoli, at the Cano Barco, Inter, and so Shamian, so OTA, Inter Tifia, or Shamian, sir. I'm an aircraft boot, every time I can't lie, it's a 4-3. And as I give you so it will come here. Ningina no your person a review of air games no and mansana and a games no you be a pebre na a proper a review preview of the games no and so at me at the amount before you be Manchester United and yeah let you come out come no me pato at this point mammy invite Manchester United fan Biano pay almost to your radio and quantity I'm so join your live our YouTube Insure Air TV. Sounds now the open radio number to triple radio no na effort to insure 104.5 FM. And come on, in fact, me person Manchester ni biano and a pronounce about now be community. Lisandro Martinez and na Osiakai Adam Manchester United. No poor game no and na essential for Bopia Brantano and na Omubusan say Nan say Manchester has a more kifan bodo. Now the only player. We see a kind of in a park in the Super Bowl. Oh, sure, from all perspective, no. Manchester, DNT, and I'm saying, result no entry into Emma. Yenti, Alexandro Martinez, and I'm so your Manchester United fan. But your team now, your tia, your dear coma, and your team, no. But your problems are, sir, what your team now, your friend in common, no. And for, and just so, and for, and Alexandro Martinez, at your for after the game, no. Nisama, on also, no. And it's true, Daniel, Elie.
2: Really poor. I have to control myself a lot, but sometimes it's a reflection of the mirror of how is our club at the moment. You know, we did a fantastic season last season, and now we expect more from the top, from up. You know, to bring more players to compete because many teams bring many players as well. And today also Atletico, they have an amazing team, and they deserve to win today.
0: Hey, I did say. Sabo, you give up. Mammy says it should be because Abari, Mammy says it's
2: really poor. I have to control myself a lot, but it's sometimes it's a reflection of the mirror of how is our club at the moment. You know, we did a fantastic season last season, and now we expect more from the top, from up. You know, to bring more players to compete because many teams bring many players as well.
0: Okay, President Brown, now every the other so we are here for a modern and a meme here, no, huh? Enti munyi 2 minutes ni dia na mame na yambo eno enti etevo ya train se betia bo ya Alexandre Martinez a voice ni dia mamo enna after some Manchester United elusi by 2 goals in how dia bo ni enti
2: They believe, you know, the energy. We are not playing well as a team. You can see the disconnection. And we can do something 3-4 passes together, you know, and the body language. We miss some chances and we are negative. And yeah, when you play against these teams, especially in Champions League, you can miss opportunity and you can concede in the first minute the goal we concede, you know. And yeah, that's it.
3: So when you talk about disconnect, is that lack of confidence, lack of fitness, lack of understanding? What is it that?
2: Yeah, yeah, for sure, the confidence and also the rotation in the team, you know, because we have many games and we have to rotate players and for me we don't have the best squad at the moment compared with other top team.
3: So what are you doing? I mean, you're one of the leaders of the group. What are you doing in the dressing room to sort of change it and lift the spirit and build it put some belief in the squad?
2: Yeah, trying to be positive and trying to be honest. You know, we have to change. We have to do more because I think we are capable to do better. You know, we have the players and yeah, we expect, but also. For sure, when you watch the television and you watch the games, you see the players and the manager, and you put the finger, which is right. We take the responsibility. But also, as a club, I expect more. You know, I expect more. I'm not gonna close my mouth. You know, and I expect more. We need more. We need more ambition. We need to talk more about winning Champions League. To talk more about winning Premier League in terms of other things.
3: But the good news is that we are only in October. It's a long way to go. So there's also an opportunity to
2: every
3: create.
2: Season, yeah? Every season we are talking the same thing.
3: Well, you don't win anything in October. You don't lose anything.
2: No, for sure.
3: You have the chance.
2: For sure.
3: Yeah.
2: But if we don't say the truth, nothing will change.
3: Well, anyway.
0: Okay. And I'm going to bring to friends Alexandre Martinez. I ran to Argentina. I'm going to Argentina. I'm going to friend the butcher. He was one of the defenders. And also a defender. Okay, no man. Okay, said you be cow. Da it has a better foul and also a better bono. And so a dear free a young sum. Na ni interview in some more kind. Tintin in the theater and say, I run to me a poor game in your B2 that say, eh? Or no? Or yet, unless. Eddie Amono and Cassano. I say what Jatum, Manchester United team no enquiry. Na ayet se de we gina rehim na wo hwe ho no se de usi gina wo no saa na wo de da rehim na Manchester team na eda ho no a true reflection of the team ana orchestra last season se de na Manchester AC sorry ebra Michael Carrick abegi team no nanka saa brane na nanka osusu se campaign for no mechre the top hierarchy the management so a committee me ya proper recruitment Nan come the back eight in a bra. Natim no air qualify cobot Champions League. O the EP of a caho other competitions and to ya squad depth. But we are Manchester team ya. A Camille as I said, Mambisa no Tiso, yes, here to be 25. Omoqua, Omanchadan check equality. And in a nutshell, dear Alexandre Martinez was working down, say, Manchester team players no massa. Nadia quality the other from Omini squad depth 80 offer team it is an Arsenal as a via Bukan Saka anywhere and if you want none of my duke I don't know but Obama the same performance but what do you can say and from Manchester because players are more to any average and internal on the coach team so I'm quality I was no ama ade no e show enti ono de o se o de so bo no e de bo om players no ena 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going to put the question of the day no is simple oya United ni a osusu se ebredu samake Carrick ye nya no kwan ama no ko ana amon to so ama no ni juma no obetumi do message no aba like and kan at the amount at this point my me invite aye Kalala na you know no you have this convo together just say Kalala good morning. What's your name? What's your name? What's
4: your
0: name? What's your name? And then for the very first time, I'm so here and you're here. So you're not telling me why not? Time, no?
4: What's
0: your name?
4: What's
0: your name? No, I'm back. What's your
4: name? What's your name? What's your name?
0: Okay, and to answer the message number now, I can kind of answer the amount. And then I'm moving P question of the day, no? Yeah, Mr. Sir, Michael Carrick, no? Yen Sakino, and now Manchester for non trust, Emmanuel and Bredjumano, and Fa Emma 18. After Sir, Uti Alexander Martinez, now on narrative Manchester problems, you know, Uti they say a Bredru, Sir, and Benfobi Jano Kramanako, and I say, Uzi said the player on a canoe, and then a go beyond. Yeah, coaching. Nah, yeah, said the home seminal. And so a bit to me, I continue for a message. No, FA, yeah, YouTube and Shot TV. Nah, Yankin Kai. And so, and for my own, I would do my so many just say a Kalala. And I should do my dinner, say a diamond. But some of my dinner catch on actually it's international. I say, I also could say the hour brutally. Nah, Osaya, my car, buy a work permit at the account with ya. Actually it's international. And I may come for them Australia, Canada, New Zealand, Ireland. Okwa, usuwa diye nini nano, na wosanyi eye juma, eji sikadu, egu butum, erinti, actually, nini nano, peme kamfo, edi ama okura, diploma, HND, sansona degree, awo, any food biya, obeti wako na onsono, mweti mi akwa kusuwa diye no, enswe bi, 0550199991, na muno mo, actually, nini international, enso, eli, eye, enkomo, just say, mami, say, say, say, say, say, of course, say, say, say, good morning.
5: Good morning, Rich.
0: Now, I want to say,
5: hey, nyami adom huye, BBNC.
0: Okay, maybe some question, answer now, say, adi.
5: Say, juma no, wasa opeso, jowa se meka. 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
0: enti,
5: kase mi enti da,
0: okay,
5: ni busy busy,
0: enti, after some from mama,
5: enti,
0: aye o complain de mama say. O can't talk about it. Talk on it. Straight
5: out. I'm ready.
0: Enti, Oma, I'm not going to say no.
5: Enti, I say mba kuka.
0: What catch Oma? I'm straight.
5: Catch any place? Opponent.
0: The foot will be obeyed with your mama. But the foot will obey.
5: Enti.
0: Okay.
5: Can you busy busy?
0: No problem.
5: I'm going to say I'm going to be there. Mama, be chow there. When you just come up, we are check out there now because me you be can be on team. When you know it, me and team. Me and I'm ready to see card. Pay. That's what toy. Team, you are my hand. So obey Jana Oje.
0: Mempe.
5: Ah, which way say again, Debbie? Many say.
0: No.
5: I reject it.
0: Now me turn for the head and
5: all. No, Asem.
0: Oh no.
5: Oni akola ye no no chewa dia.
0: Enzida.
5: Na odi so go.
0: Na de na say oni say Manchester jersey dia. Ya go abi mo bi
5: dia. Enya to do say kwai kwai de bi.
0: Eh, me da.
5: Tun pewe no.
0: Me
5: fa to baby.
0: Fa.
5: Ah, me say ma dia. I say for the Richard. Kalala go
0: bo. O so so o ma o ma show dizo.
5: Mo bo kalala go. Ni me ba ni say.
0: Eh, so dia ba na ba no. Lisano Matras say a true reflection of the game.
5: Okay.
0: And
5: you see,
0: yeah, that's what Alexander and Uncle Gibbs are now. Yes, that's what Alexander Martinez has said.
5: Give you a link to the game. Manupa,
0: I saw a media subono. I saw a duty for a new place and a monadino. Subono Casiapano, but the management of the club.
5: Okay.
0: Because So we qualify now for the Champions League. So we say the Champions League is near grow.
6: Yes.
0: And it is first off, our so we team e make sure so we team now the Cobo Champions League no. What we augment no. Na nya say we augment no keke.
6: Okay.
0: You augment the team with quality.
6: Okay.
0: Depth.
6: Okay.
0: To say the na Arsenal.
6: Okay.
0: We free match we say do free bench e ba no. Oba ma equal performance.
6: Mate.
0: Our park and so. But also we team say same. And for Manchester.
6: Okay.
0: What I say? If one or two players be free team ma. So two and now when bench what you say? Bench ID in kwe. It aside is a players no. Omuji to say problem need be from Ketsipano is the management of the club.
6: Okay.
0: Mambisa players no mkotoy.
5: Which you see, let's not do Martinez story no. Debi Ameka say these are some of the stories me as an analyst and medium. Because I believe football is played in the perspective of the cultural aspect, the historical aspect, and the psychological perspective of football in Tilly Nifin. So, such stories explain the categories I made the football. See, come on, say, yeah, I'm a pay because it's made in command from all these aspects. Two to finish with you, which you see, before you jump to the analysis, I will begin command. You not be fair to yesness. Say, yeah, I'm more than the Muda, Alessandro Martinez. And who was Lisandro Martinez yesterday? No, you mind. I'm not for you to say he was just a player. No. I will explain who Lisandro Martinez was yesterday. The mood that Lisandro Martinez will make the ABC assembly or something.
0: Okay.
5: And the man come on a day. Please, you see. And yeah, after some Madrid, my new ball game, the mood that Martinez will psychologically. It is called psychological disinhibition. Because of football, you didn't pan here. So the state of football players is very important. It's equally important as their training. How good are my journey and Omodibo born? It's you after the game, in normal terms, you say Martinez lost his cool. But in psychology, it's called psychological disinhibition, which simply means Nipanadu stage bia, Nibisich bia on farm. It's you Martinez say, oh, control the company. You don't know what me say. Or die be die. Or can you see? So no Martinez you in a catch and say on fan a bag in free Manchester United and can he was okay. So we in the panel same show. So after one drink the consequences, it's called psychological disinhibition. It been a chain and when it can't answer. Then two, who is Lisandro Martinez? To a lot of people, Martinez yesterday was a Manchester United player who lost a game at Nokasa. But to me, in my perspective, Lisandro Martinez was talking from a cultural antecedent. Which Martinez no favor?
0: Argentina.
5: Mami kasi micho football. Quarter unti mi nyifri. Se players neba. Omo di omo quarter ba. Now no me catch yourself. Portuguese players. Naturally, they are born authoritative. Portugal for no. Ti cheke omo coach isi omo players. Omo Bruno omo niyemani bi. Omo Ronaldo. Ya cheke coach Carlos Queiroz. Oka un kabi. Jose Mourinho. Omo niya disrespectful sana yeyom. And if you don't know Argentines, Argentina for. They are people. Omo coach and one. They are very emotional. Two, they are very aggressive. And three, they are Mr. No Nonsense people. So only Argentina ni yeah dia. Oh yeah, emotional, the emotional intensity. Two, omo yeah aggressive. Oh yeah dia. Or they na kuma win. They want results. Inti ajibuwa, they don't like it. Tumo mu diago simioni. Na manfu wa dinner tem. They be he's emotional. That's their culture. On best will be who defeat. And yes, Fernandez they can't be for Chelsea one. That's how they are. They always want to win. Ti ankuya he will come out. Lisandro Martinez, that's the cultural trait. Ah, that's why Maria can be for Manchester United. We come in here, Boca Juniors, oh, do you want them, sir? Tempest can be for a man uniform. So, dealing with Argentine people, you should be very, very sure of these things. Their culture, they're emotional. I didn't call you, they will come out and talk about it. Now, Rich, you feel what I need to see? The last time I make a same mistake, you should have the ability to distinguish the message from the messenger. So we depend on our ability Libya. Baby, I know how to we are saying. Naba. If I depend on our assembly thing, then do a proper perspective to assemble. And it's a Joshua catching me, I must say, me, my son, I say, me, you must say, you bow your cracket to her. Oh, she ain't. If she said Joshua was talking about Yanko Poma, or no, then I'm about glory. So they fail to distinguish between the message and the messenger. So the story of Lisandro Martinez, if you're a Manchester United fan, once a winning to Bobo Park, they should be able to know the difference between the message and the messenger.
7: So me knowing the cultural antecedent of this player, I want to tackle the messenger. I'm coming to tackle the message.
0: Maybe a free money there. That is why I call Argentina.
7: Yes.
0: River Plate and the team is Boca Juniors. It's here. It will be a big one.
7: They are emotional people.
0: That is how
7: they are.
0: How almost it here? Oh, I'm a footballer. The passion of the year today.
7: Argentina for San Mate.
0: Good dear, we're cool.
7: Messi, I'm going to say. Messi, you're getting your crowd.
0: Oh, yeah.
7: Ronaldo, you're not. Messi can't use a sound. But Messi, you're pitching so you cool to a friend, sir. Messi, you're cool. That's how Argentines are. It's going to be a new. Now, it's a new. Now, you're not going to say, no, you're not going to say. Now, let me catch him say. So, I'm going to say, you check the timing. You're not going to buy the source. If I'm not going to say, then how valuable the substance was in him. The message in the buy, no? The timing, was it right? Yes, it is right. The source, we have evidence backing the panel class. No? Then the substance, it can't wait because we are talking about identity of one of the biggest club in the world. So we can dive deep. Now, Richard Cobalt 90. Listen to Martinez say, I have to control myself a lot, but sometimes it's a reflection of how this club is. It's Martinez and Samuel Kaino or control the company. It means there were fireworks behind control the company. Which you know, see, we had a fantastic season last season, and now we expect more freedom, more from the top, from the people upstairs. He's talking about the hierarchy to bring in more players to compete because many teams have signed a lot of players as well. Just Samuel Martinez said, can you say last season, when you compete here, is it true? Yes, because. They placed third. A team, your palm coach, for a coach to come in the middle, oh, they will place it third. They did very well. It's your mobile, Martinez say, you are playing the Champions League, so you need quality. Is it true? Yes.
0: Yeah.
7: Rich, Manchester before Champions League. The Champions League are having three players. Consistency, quality. Man, you need consistency because for the first time in 3 years. So the next thing you bring is the second pillar of the Champions League. That is quality. Rich, come on here, say, only Barca ne compete. A Barca team or the La Liga, or the Adeyemi, or the Godin, or the Rodriama. A Manchester City team or quality, or the Enzo, or the Elliot Ababishim. Only Paris Saint-Germain team. A team that won 2 Champions League in a row, still are added quality. 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Or Kofa Faran Torisaba. 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So if you want to compete with this players, add quality. It's exactly true. Affirmative. Asama Alessandro Kain, the first paragraph. Bonibieni. So if you are doing retrospect to Asama Kain, it is true. You did well last season. You want to compete with the big boys. But you're not doing what the big boys do. So I'm commonly say, Manchester United want to play the Champions League, but they are lacking the 2 players, the consistency and the quality. 3, squad depth. Man, you were squad depth. No. So tournament now, Mobon, you don't have the 3 players. And Rich, what was you doing? Be say, there be a young money coach near case study. Now, say, Minani, say, Uber Pamu coach. But so Pamu coach need to be a problem in the course. And I understand Martinez because, Rich, psychology, Becacho say, if a problem persists and you keep changing individual, no problem, no, it means it's a systematic problem.
0: Something is wrong.
7: Thank you. Nti ma me na odi ni beja ro se akola ne manu oba ya pa akola se mabun odi akola ne beja mi akola ne se mabun odi eja Jude. So if akola ne keeps on complaining, it means akola is the problem. It's a systematic problem. So man, you from Alex Ferguson, only God knows when the number of coaches are massacre, but the results keep standing the same. It's stagnant. So it means the problem of Manchester United is systematic problem, any individual problem. Tiasema Abranti and Kain, one at that part there was politics to it. Because when you say Yama coach in 2 games ultimatum, Walusu Bako, it's in the Osia campaign Yama coach, you know.
0: So, Kalala, yeah, in common, you see. From what Alexandre Martinez air can, in the hell of a soccer say, this season players now Manchester, they are doing to the team, no?
7: Yes,
0: quality, no?
7: The common quality.
0: So, as an analyst, man, you saw, you need to tell him, so, that bad.
7: Rich, only that bad, but problem said.
0: Andres Santos, is it that bad?
7: Baby, a man you play here, yeah, Andres Santos.
0: Carlos Baliba,
7: is it a man you here? No, and I make catch you say. Petit ma basse kita, who plays and boy, or the Godin starter in the Premier League, or the other me, a player who carry dots want to finance nearby you. Elliot, you said the best DM in the Premier League. We said the team look down and then buy. So sometimes you can say you can sign names, but you are not signing profiles and quality. When the film is Casemiro, so who are you bringing to replace Casemiro? Is it even close? It's about the team near down. Almost in there be your personality. What the word in the buy? So sometimes it will interest you to know, say, you can sign individuals, but the problem will persist because you are not signing quality. It's Andre Santos in the buy. I'm open up. That's the conversation. It's man in common now. Old you know. Over palm coach, but players are young buy. They are not up to that standard. And then, which so your man you need a man more real hooker crap. Since Alex Ferguson free ho, coaches or my banner signings or my. My fan loan players and count, they are more than 60.
0: 60?
7: Yes, players are more than 60. Luis Van Gaal, Mourinho, Oligo, Eric Ten Hag, Amory, Michael Carrick, non players and count, two check your players in you. And which, it will interest you to know, sir, maybe I mean, Lisandro Nyadino, it was a factual wrong. But see, they sign by any quality, they are fringe players. All sign quality. Richard Luis Van Gaal players or sign you. He just said Mourinho players or sign you. Miss Ami say, don't want sign crown about any silver. Aye, man, you need silver. So play around to me and more. Yes, you are torn. Now man, I call you any day. So in as much as Barca, aye, man, you are bringing the players or money to me more. They are not doing good business with the players. It is very worrying. Come on in any which, and these are the players. So man, you want to me compete? Champions League want to me compete? Carabao Cup or FIFA? So when you go back to Lisandro Martinez, I say baby or FIFA. And me, Mister Nyamidi, can only say, me and Martinez is a problem. If you can't compete with the big boys, so are you telling us that with team Amu Kitei, how's it going to be your mumu? Omusu somehow he should bow his head down in shape.
0: You saw Ojitu?
7: Yes, Omusu go many
0: months. Ojitu is a player, no? Said you Omusu Omasa?
7: Yes, Omasa. Papa.
0: Basano Omasa ni na no if baby. The example is only Yamati because Omu Jimiye.
7: But how's it going to be your man for question penny for
0: you? No, I understand. Debi amekat mi share Manchester ni bi amekat no. So your problem no is not a matter of say you sign players. Who.
7: Yes.
0: We do sign.
7: But it's not quality.
0: And a player because players say no, Ubo, was it 60, right?
7: Yes, I'm babu.
0: So it means that the problem no and you say you sign players. Who.
7: Yes.
0: You sign players. But quality.
7: And the second problem, sometimes you sign quality, but they are not able to deliver because of the systematic and the structural problem. Because we've seen Pogba in the list. Even players or more list or more potentials, but more won't be more. So in as much as unsigned quality, no quality in the soccer bar, they can't adapt them
0: to a toxic environment.
7: Yes. That's the issue.
0: Ronaldo left.
7: That's the issue.
0: Because only now feel look the environment, you know,
7: very
0: ain't even my own deliver.
7: Very toxic.
0: Eh? In the Kalala, Manchester na the new papo. To be honest with you, Manchester na kasa me pe. Senkanya sapa, I was thinking of
7: JT. The main JT.
0: Serious. Me pe Manchester now to the level say, look, team no, me new the major me JT.
7: Bibia ma un
0: JT. Anya sanke me JT no.
7: Me JT.
0: Because
7: we love it in the town.
0: Me JT too say, football club bia no. Along the line, head in here, bedroom maybe no, ubenya. Some result be a wishy washy. So, yeah, the Biana result be a positive, but the Biabaji as a. But why are you here, Diana? You could problem for the past 10 years.
7: Yes.
0: You so, mean your solution?
7: So, come, baby. Solution, no way.
0: So, yeah. Okay, Liverpool.
7: Yes.
0: Liverpool to from crowd.
7: Nah, Omunia coach, papa.
0: Checking club by hand over that team.
7: Yes.
0: Hey, yeah, after Alex Ferguson, your sister coaches, your sister, your top players. Still, nine.
7: You told me one day, Justin. Say, team, you confirm, signs of a team that will arrive, another arise, be hey, the culture. Tibasa, for the time, when we're the champions, they still they are keeping their culture. Say, La Masia, the big show. When you say Alex Ferguson came, one culture or the Manchester United.
0: On another.
7: Baba, so, on a good day. Hey, how he.
0: Alex Ferguson is one boy and crown. He did well.
7: Yes.
0: The time now of the Belgium Manchester, no, he did so well.
7: Yes.
0: But Mimi Fuse or Bacon Wambo team, no. Oh, yes. Wambo team because Sabena no Bacon. What is she a player's no age?
1: Oh, of course, no, sir, and on the United.
0: Wambo did to my age. At the time on the coin, no. Not players in the Nash as you move.
7: I'm fast in me to
1: support. I'm unfortunately says our season, no leg no more in the first round. Was a good second round.
0: That's it.
1: You guys started dropping.
0: Who plays in the Nash?
1: And then said Robin Van Persie.
0: And see, Yemfa, any games in the home, Tomanafe, any games, you know.
7: Yeah,
0: Yemfa, Tosso, and now Barcelona. Mekasana, Judy Cassa, and your litmus test. And more Barcelona, but I'm so with you. I'm not catching you as in Nazi. 4-1.
7: Yes.
0: 4-4. Emphatic win. ɛna mu nya over Galatasaray
7: nti wopɛ sɛ yɛnka ma
0: nti sɛ deɛ games no neɛdi hom
7: pɔmɔsɛde se wich no a Atiko, I was not surprised. Me predicted red card. It was a tactical plan.
0: Mm-hmm.
7: And your prophecy because Atiko team won the Oba. Obi make sure say Obi die game in the first half. Why here no be no? Second half from which Oba? Maybe Ababobo na fire midfield and our wings flanks or the players best supporting. Iti ne ba Simeone link kwa team ball as a number 2 no ball as a winger. Nto ya den ya be press won team. And now in the bam no. Now Rich, you see, me person me ya dey kitu e bi na eko. 1. Matthew chapter 16 verse 26. I say, for what is a man profited if he shall gain the whole world and lose his own soul, or what shall a man give in exchange of his soul? Bible say, so we nipa no we are singing now. That's our crown that you mono ushra if I saw Ben also. The Bible say you can't change the power to pray say. So we are football club. That's our union supporters be brave. Which union sika be brave. That's a competition I in the soul of a football club. No, only be a sebi Bible say I don't care niso. It's a name. Who bet my Manchester United? Yes. Who bet your supporters be brave? Who are history? But the soul of the club is competition. If you can't compete, be a name. Wait, I'm on second verse. I dey mamu. Proverbs 17 verse 1. I say, it is better to have a little food and live in peace than to have a house full of food but filled with quarrels and conflict. Bible say. Sem konto mo anu nko yi ho na so bi wo ma eye che nfia fried rice ni buffet wo na madam ti na wo ye Chelsea be okay because ubo Premier League nko a you can compete but man you for no fear magun because o timi ne ba Samuel
0: o timi ni ubo compete papa be
7: o timi ni obi am
0: compete papa be
7: listen no
0: ubo one competition o dia da bia man for ko europe ni adu
7: go competition
0: o ko ba
7: o sha 10 points
0: o sha train aso for your way team
7: 30 points
0: just for grade for mum
7: just
0: for mum
7: na
0: am dey under for mum mum grandpa
7: say eh yes eh no dey here in brasil for even you are ready man you for ni adi yan to aso rich
0: and kakaka yan bob so na e na give
7: arsenal as a 3 against league and one of me dey come na make say sometimes the anger of a soldier is equally important like the training it in na coach are not bench Mali no. Otina sing me be che as not in name Kela Teta. Ah omo ti ni papa. E kan ni segun ni chi. E ye ni omo ti be ni bia. They humiliated, they disgraced his father. It in no how come no. It was a tactical side of Arsenal against an emotional side of Lille. Ah no call revenge. E na rich sound psychology na be catch or say. If you are not careful in life, what kill your father can kill you. It say abrabo na e wo no. Say be o fie bi wo ha. Now papa say be o no bi pa. Now papa ye mass empire. So why you don't want prepare here? That same thing can affect you. So no, lack of preparation and quality. Something that killed Ancelotti killed his son. The same Arsenal and Mikel Arteta. And you know, each Champions League, you know, it wants the three pillars. Let me even come on. And Arsenal sat back. They prepare the pillars. And when they bring club and a tournament to find the Champions League. One is a consistency. It's a tournament you need consistency. Have the experience playing the baby. So from 2024 till now, Arsenal is becoming a powerhouse in the Champions League. We too, we are talking about squad depth. And I think you know I was one of the days people who understand squad depth. Going to the game, you see in some paper. But you know Akunsa was the best player there. But now here, but you see Zubimendi player. But Declan Rice was in the party. Yes, that's a game. You Mbuka Osaka, Kai Havertz, Odegaard at the bench. But you know Anone Modie came on the starting here. Because of squad depth, they came in the second half. Kai Havertz was assisted here. Saka scored and assisted. Quality of squad depth in the Champions League. As a team, they be a modern rich. They've reached a stage. They want to be very consistent and win the Champions League. So the three pillars of the Champions League, the consistency, the squad depth, the quality. As a team, Champions League, you know. And then we're really funny. But one problem, many Arsenal, the last five games are rich, Omabo. They have not been able to score in the first half. Yes, one tactical point is important because it talks about a coach who is having in-game management. But teams is a game. By which it is bad because a team like Arsenal needs to settle early in games, especially in the first half. So I think that's one thing I was say Arsenal for no 18 million. Which FC Barcelona and not called Rams Park. Echo share four. Now you see, and the point now we Prince didn't come on and make a chair and say, since he won't production room was CA. Say has a free crowd this year, then obey. And what catch him say, oh, send cobble coffee photograph. Now you see, they made them a 2 week for a torch in the baby. And I'll catch him say, I send him penance and I'm see baby. Say, you know, as a flicker, Rich, I will just throw my phone away. I don't want pictures. I will go with my pen. Se on sign ya de ba ko pe mami. Ade a me ma pa che pa.
5: You do know what?
7: I believe say football is more science and data. And football tactics is included in football science. And one coach who understands and give me that glimpses is coach Hansi Flick. They be a make football science and psychology. I say mami che me in a rich quick one. Football science is made up of two branches. We have the tactical analysis science in football, which deals with the movement of player. How you pass. Then we have the physical science in football, which talks about the physique of a player, how about your fit, how you can stay healthy to play games. And there are the psychological science aspects of the game, the endurance of the player. Because football is a psychomotor job, you're going to argue, and also you have 100% state fit of the mind to play. Which, in common, you know, one person who understands this conversation, your opinion is Hans Flick. It's not a radio yeah. Pass a Kobo game was the Ram or the Rams pack. After game on boy against Getafe, and Hans Flick got your bass for the same. Near Kobo game or Rams pack. Now on Pesso Bajis or Lamia Ma, Uya Rodri, Uya Pedri, Adio Pomuan say, this is the first game they are playing out of their comfort zone. Because Rams pack, you know, if you're talking about history in the Champions League last season, all the big boys felt Omushom. This season, Team Dian Lucio. So I didn't open from one year, say, the first 20 minutes of the game, the players should use to settle and adapt in the game. Garfon baby, I don't be surprised. Just use the first minute to settle in the game. Even the turf does not support that football person. So after the 20 minutes, then you come back. So the Barca players were worried. Nah, Hansi Kacho, I said, no, Rich, we have quality than them. You would think Papa the Chom. So you settle, yeah, we will come and score them. So okay, in a normal football game, that every coach would think about aggressiveness, how to press. Hansi Flick was thinking about psychology. It is called conditioning. So he was conditioning the Barcelona players to fit to the stadium on Kobo Bon Rich. So the first battle he won was the psychological battle. And today, most of the day, but me, I'm conditioning my players to fit to the stadium. See, I call Park in the sun. From the first minute, now my friend said, "Be Kumbasa Debi." Barca was using that minute to steady the atmosphere. So we say we are paying. And Barca responded here. Then two, the second scientific battle, which my coach said, football now, yebon. In commanding the Ukraine, you say, "Se team be ba before you start the game, and then you second half ba." The last department that settle in the game is the defense. They will use the first minute to the 10th minute to adapt in the game. See, Hansi Flick in common is simple. So when your opponent is Boba, before 10 minutes to the start of a game or start of a second half, make sure you score them. That is the conversation. To reach, you go first half, you 1-1. You go second half, no? The plan was clear. Let's score early and protect the game. To Boba, you have to reach, check the result, 43rd minutes. Just 43rd minutes in a Cancelo take. If I pass second half, yeah, 50th minutes. So just 5 minutes right from the second half. No, say. After that, 3 minutes later, Mbeshe two. So coach Hansi Flick eating the psychological destabilizing of club at the D and the Galatasaray. Yeah, cause second half aba. We don't settle yet. So the 8 minutes as you have two. This is why yes, I didn't be bring. Then the third plan was management. Simple. Yes, two. How do we manage the game? Are we going for control through possession or through management? Game now, yes, no, yes, so, yeah, quite naturally. And I ain't sure who be brave. Hansi Flick knew he was having squad depth, quality, so he can score as many as he wants. And not team, boom, some uncle. So, the point in time, and then you meet the bench, get brought to bench. Galatasaray for him to show they came, they scored, and they dominated. These were the scientific battle that coach and the D and Hansi Flick won. Now, Rich, pass and come on, I see, say, nay, we are Roma Bifana. Yeah, for fun. Oh, for fun, no fair press, I'm saying. What's the meaning of personality in football? So we are new here. No one say, who is the personality in the Roma B team? But when Tinia explain here, I name the fourth Munjan. Rich, every team in this world will need a personality. Come on, the panel.
0: I said, Roddy Nibatin, what do you say? Among a personality and a leader. He says, Sabasa team, you bookie man. What do you say? They understand the competition on the ball.
7: Rich, you see, football fans in TSC say, there is difference between a good player and a good player who is a personality. Player be beating him ball bopa, but now your personality. Player be in ball bopa, he's a personality. And two, every team in this world will need a personality. Until you be salami, your man, a basa for say, or money by an ebo, no mo hwe problem na no ya ne dem a o mo feel say mi say teams na ba ben aba o le say so woni Madrid e bo na court on the problem o feel say mi say the noise in say say e ba classico no be defending against Lewandowski say no si feel the answer is personality rich Barca team na down Champions League too no mo feel they never lack quality. All those tournaments, they were favorite. Mm-hmm. The only thing they lack was a personality, a second coach on the field, and they have the answer to this guy. Mr. Madrid, yeah, yeah, very big disservice. Say, I'm going to say, and Rich, this is the answer. This is Roddy.
0: Move for the money there.
7: He controlled two passes. He can control two defense. Obet me control game not stretchy. Obet me control him not attacking bite. A personality is a player who command, who control, who organize. The performance speaks on the field. He takes responsibilities. A leader. And Barca, yes, I answer. It means Barca play from a tactical point, a scientific point. Having the only antidote, I know I'm up there, that is a leader in the team. Which is Barca for one of
0: them. I know, coach, I'm going to say two early seven, but I don't know. I so far with Barcelona in the La Liga and the Champions League, I can't know much. Only that school of thought, I'm going to Barca born or more born. This particular year, you're Ombedi La Liga as an the Champions League in the account. You know me already.
7: It's early days here, but sometimes saying early days yet, you know. Glimpses are
0: only science, you know.
7: Yes. Football science. Mm-hmm. Glimpses are only the Casa. Barca is the best team in the world right now. Mm-hmm. So Casa will meet me at the Champions League now. Mm-hmm. But the only thing they will need is consistency.
0: Okay.
7: Can they be consistent? Yes, I'll predict yes, because they haven't squad depth. Say boy, no pedri ni bono, but I'll be baby shame. And I didn't know who Rodri, injuries, only to do 6 matches. Mm-hmm. But 9 matches. In all the 9 matches, he's the best player for them. So what is our point? Florentino Perez, if only he can answer the word personality, why he big disservice to us? Rich, and then they did a lot. I think they were simple about the games.
0: And the games in the game.
7: Quick.
0: Don't worry. Roma, Real Madrid, one cast out in Madrid.
7: Yes.
0: No, go Roma.
7: You see?
0: Tough game.
7: Tough, a very tough game. Roma team, they're down. In case you're Nima. They're in the form of their life. The last 7 games, they are yet to lose a game. And two teams there, but then, will be a hair point. It's a Real Madrid team, a couple of 2-1 against Inter. The game was not all that good. A Roma team, a couple 1-1 against Fenerbahce. So the two coaches need this point aggressively. Now, look at what you say. Roma ball, no ball. How frustrating they be against Real Madrid? Rich, Roma bought 3-back system. 3 players, having 2 as full backs, 2 behind the striker, and 1 player. Now, which in commander player say, now we are Real Madrid fan. Advantage, I'll be showing him. Hey, how Kylian Mbappe can use their chances? Because the first moment we are running fan, I'll be saying, hey, when Roma fail an attack on Real Madrid, that is where the quick counter comes. Because Jose Mourinho played the quick counter football. It's a Roma team that one. The full backs, they'll be quick him to add attacking bites. To them, I the ball no anymore. See, boy, let's say, yeah, how quick na Roma will be? Rich, now no be think we say. Roma is among the few teams that press, not chasing the ball, but they press the passing lane in the option. See, Roma need press here. Yeah. They are not following the ball. Oh, my player now get the ball so. But the next option, the empty space that you play the pass, that is where they will tackle. So we need Jude Bellingham, the double pivot. Mourinho go born. They should be very careful. Because Roma will not come for you, no. They are going for the passing options. Then two, Jude Bellingham, Mbappe, Jumani Bebri, but Kylian Mbappe and Vini have a lot of work to do. Because Roma, Nubenyana, they will always block the central zones. Untimi fan foul.
0: Okay.
7: And Jumani Munya Pani, say, so Muku Minima, who protect the pocket space. Richard Nipo, yes, Jumani. Manu Kuni, you know him, and yes, and Emekana say. So take your chances, play to your advantage. Mono ni circumstances Roma the team won be brenye na ebeka. Ba komo ni say.
0: One about calling for because Nami had more chance ba. Ebeko be na discuss.
7: If only Roma be, let me show more chances. Vinicius Junior. Game when game also dey build the momentum.
0: Okay.
7: So if Vinicius go, Oba no be change game, I'm no surprised.
0: Mm-hmm.
7: We should expect Vinicius Junior in this game very well. Assisting and scoring goal. Vini no. And which
0: Man City are defending champions. Paris Saint-Germain.
7: Man City Paris Saint-Germain. Two things are I was saying about my basketball match and say invest in football, you get the results. Hey, it's Uncle Fumi anyway. When you say PSG, they want to do the three-peat. I'm going to train. Before this game, your man opened your holiday say, Uncle Trefi, Uncle Fumi. Nuno Mendes. Do you know what it means? Squad depth. Against a City team, a new coach perform, saying, can you before the breaker, can you didn't come out, you did my PSG. But Enzo Maresca said, he's adding an automatism to the City team. So big game mentality. How they control games. how they know advantage in games, you know, I'm and Komu, yes, I reach. Both teams are scoring. But I said game was a very tough game. We are scaffold me in the game, which I think double chance for Manchester City. PSG, yes, I hope PSG team win the game with WDB. PSG better, Uncle Trey, Bassa, no Messiah Bassa.
0: City. And a City is winning to
7: City win the derby. Double chance. Either City by winning or better. But PSG will better more than one goal, better two goals. And they have all their arsenals. PSG will score two goals. So if City want to win, City will win by three goals.
0: Okay.
7: Either 3-2, 3-1. One team for one and not 2-0 win. Mm. That's one thing about game. We listen in Liverpool. And you mean I make a trail. Oh, Bolask. No, Kenny is a Premier League. You know, you are playing attractive. It's not effective. Going away, one lose halfway against City. Just go and win and bring the momentum home. Think of one said Liverpool game where Andoni here can be beyond show. Just go bang in the goals, bring the momentum and play. Your person may be negative ref issues, be a ref is in the body.
0: Okay.
7: Ref is in the body. Because my team is one of and call your mother carriage. Now, which is in there.
0: Good morning, Richard. Watching live from Dubai. Manchester United problem is not about the manager. We should blame the owners. Players like Andre Santos, an average player. Okay. Rente Makiabua message Andy Abraham on the gift time since today. But say, Richard, what Alexander Martinez said is actually the same thing Andre Fernandez said last season when Chelsea lost against Napoli. Now, Chelsea granted their mistakes and we are seeing quality gift arms on this message. And they are Godfrey the Wushu. You say, Manchester United problem is the hierarchy. They sign average players for their high prices. Okay, thinking that they make them exceptional. Now they can't even attract quality players. So signing in question. Okay, God for the message out there, Abraham. You know, Philip, me for the in charge one. For code no count on a fee. Me code you do not in charge me the so. Philip today, I see. My car needs to resign immediately because he can't do the job. Hi to my daughter from Paul. Manso, Echa, Felix, and my mom. We if Philip own had this message. And so at the Abbey Kalala
7: and Fisher, you call and then you be D. Betway Manchester BN meeting and you'll be D. Tibet Odo dear, never cha. And you're winning new bonus number.
0: Betway.
7: Yes, Betway bonus.
0: I was waiting me at Cabinet Piano. I come at the amount. Come Tony. Before the infra and so on after Jude. And so for him, I'm an income. And I said, Papa played well. But he needed someone to work for him. I said, we'll be doing the supplying. The time Manchester United bought Casemiro, I wish Pogba was there. That would have been during the squad in the Premier League. Kwame message, you know, and said that and near complete. And Mame Sylvester Mensa, we do the end of say, all things being equal, Barcelona look like they can win the Champions League. Only Chelsea would have stopped them. Why? Chelsea, who? Oh, Champions League went to Obi very young. Think I Chelsea will be a man and do much yourself. Good morning.
1: Good morning.
0: Now, if you have a cordial,
1: you are me at pipe on our swell.
0: Oh, you are not be
1: okay. Say, nothing can you back? I say, why? I just heard you. But I don't pay. Say, Yamia, who mobile at the action. What I must say. Rachel's here to Timmy, maybe. Yeah, bomb pie.
0: I'm in tears from the family. And my friend number now Obianfa. Yeah, me and Casano pay personally. My friend. Oh yeah, my friend.
1: Now I'm saying me crowd name ni mu canteen ho.
0: Okay.
1: Now me did.
0: Me me dey no pan a be 6:30. And as I'm the friend me say news are hot to me. Enti eh ano eh say me friend no. Na me confirm me. But my friend number na up to now. And the ama as a me yaya yi kakaye or you'll be a friend
1: who ya
0: exactly. It's me friend or me share time and my friends in me think 640 there about. But I be seen in an or return in a call.
1: Okay.
0: And I'm my work at Rabat.
1: Rich, men so cry the minute.
0: Yes.
1: I'm your canteen ho na me didi kakra nti me minimum me ba be didi awie na suddenly I say na mo asem ba metwi me kwad me maintain wi o
0: my friend is 644
1: okay
0: am ya auto na me yan nti me back
1: Rich me de maintain wi ba odi me sorry africa nti ho no and suddenly a strike him is me ni an enra me nna nkasa enra chi abon komo pa be enra ya nkasa nti me friend kwan san na maba el ti me pie na na zando e ka tre me said the ultimate nti me friend so me fra no obi am fanti later me fra na ne bra e fra ti ni ni ane fine no na me say me pese me ni minu akasa e no say oh e no drop a line no na me sign free bi me fra na ne bra ni mfa ti later fine no e no say oh calf emergency
0: okay
1: na me say oh you okay because per dey yet no I say oh you okay na me tade aba na me say me pese ye pon show a me be hwe no because me dey me confirm no che dey me fee ti me timi cry free bi ar
0: ya bom pa say news line is it in
1: I'm just hoping. Rick, 30 seconds on Man United. Man United, yeah, yes, it is true. United, also for now, United have virtually lost everything. The confidence level, the character. I said, BB has found Manchester United, Biano, and it's virtually gone. And only idea me who United on. Now move blame Miss Alexander Chapman Ferguson. Ferguson knew the situation, and he wanted a very good successor in the shape of Pep Guardiola. Who said assassin? Man phone him empty. The impression was that Ferguson na United abroad. So back here, said now oppose United for a final. Until now unpair a good successor. Emma United and final. Until recently, an uncommonly bad crisis, sir, he has spoken to Pep Guardiola. Yeah. And no person, Guardiola, and they take it over.
0: So before Guardiola, I become Bayern. Now, opening the thing, come on, let's focus on friend. Say, look, there are some of the Manchester United too. But me feel, sir, after me, no.
1: Yes.
0: Obi, Obi, you are Manchester United. You are the right person.
1: Yes.
0: And now Pep catch and say, see, the onion ready. I was so caught sabbatical in Qatar.
1: Exactly.
0: Na later no nebi a wadwe ho se bi obaji tim bi na okwako ya na so to can leave ho no am the one confer as no
1: buy
0: ya na consistent with Pep.
1: Yes
0: it e home na na bayan for no am sin ni ko din ko ma de ko bayan
1: but on him Rich men sumi hu ade bi within that period on him dey me hu Pep is a very smart man. Pep e hu said the state of Manchester United
0: na say
1: na said you no Pep no person or yen adwuma ne said you any near man. Us English media no e man no saw kwanya no so of Manchester United because man ke be complete overhaul of the squad. It was obvious because last season United won the Premier League in the first round. Us do second round no na the medicine returns asim but the boy United pan say Robin van Persie because of the contract also with Arsenal. Na yen person obeko for free no and na me ade ho hunte e obeka ya e dem United. Ti send na Arsenal air package ban. Na ka Arsenal betimi Ajeleg no say RVP et now. Enti Guardiola hu sa situation no. On person no obekwa kwose sa situation no emu. Cause United legends any United by virtue of the history no. Rich. Sam re na nka Pep Guardiola enya. And English media mean sum ponche man no. Pass all the history. So he was just being smart. You have so many managers so betimi akatcho say okay meba be fair adwuma no. But may cause sabbatical leave. Many a bash out here. A German idea may into moment me a pre contract agreement there at all. But not on yet ready. Not on him. Problem.
0: And a purpose or per control.
1: Or per total control.
0: And then I'm like, anytime be our cobble be up a chicken, Pakistan.
1: Exactly.
0: No, open on a year. A German no.
1: Perfect. So on you say, oh, yes, I didn't know. Even ball and uncle Beppers or Bebo Crown at United and Kebe issue. And I won't mean dropping the big guy. So about see Joe Hart. Number one goalie, okay, Joe Hart situation. Number one goalie, Osemedi Ederson, Beba Ederson, a bit midnight, Abo Ball. Nasanya Menina, Okra English boys at United. Osemedi drop Yomo. Now, Fedia made the foreign boys, no Abba. Rich, I'm coming, Omnu Benya problem.
0: Yeah, born here the cough lines across it. But I was at Tiki Taka now, Deba. Bayern dey am why.
1: Sure.
0: If they about come Pep the free.
1: Sure.
0: Bayern if you back no.
1: Because wait, so okay, so analyze this situation in here in England. In England steady. Two teams no who they say omo na represent England. BBA na mamre na manie BBA. United Liverpool. Oh they are steady critically. Omo who Arsenal say more of a foreign team, a French for a whole one year day, but for United Liverpool, I don't believe

0: for the job. Probably who may answer flake most type maybe. Flake most type no extremely difficult to come by. And the moment you have to training to flake more type no rich or more. But what I say, into Siena United problem maybe. Sure, many are a cancer, many are come out cancer about Rodri. Rich, so can manager Papa Ebron. Opa my Rodri, and can uncle Real Madrid. When you shan't can Rodri, I will right, means one bear you Rodri now go Basano. Look, Yenim Rodri and Yene, Yenim dear Rodri aye in football, Yenim Nedada and no doubt about it. But Rich Rodri, the system where Wahonum in a way is also aiding Rodri, getting the best out of him. Opa, my Rodri enforce is here and called Real Madrid. Earlier, you might have seen a different Rodri. I want to show that conversation would have changed. Come up against all disappointing. Ah, Okoko for personality like Bernardo Silva. Rich, share and Bernardo Silva. Now, the impression is being created, say, as a bonny ball away. But in Tessa, a about system now and what on how you can use him effectively. If you have somebody like Hansi Flick, he'll be able to get the best out of his players. And to Rich, million is saying, Bernardo Silva. And I'll call back 13 minutes here. It'll be a near man call, but any conversation. And Kebessa. Meaning, so what's my point in answer?
1: But sir, two players are.
0: Yes.
1: Almost two different
0: profiles. Characteristics, yeah. I know. Yes. The Ama maker, sir, any. Juma Rodri, Bernardo Silva, won't mean yes, Juma, no. Or no, Nisa energy, impo, sign interceptions near the only answer, or be crowd ball, or be lay passes, and send your bed dribble the way through near the no. Meaning, so I'm profiles, no, different. But the American say, Rodri, no. Sir Hansi Flick Efra Rodria or the neighbor system or a conversant with and the neighbor system or Onims will be getting the best out of him. But the same Rodri, hey, dear, for Nekoko said Real Madrid, and Cabo Rodri, the qualities need you. But when Shanka said you, Unia Rodri, no, Rick was also at me.
1: And
0: then Kaunyan is for Bernardo Silva, for Nekoko said Bassa system, no, or Nekoko Semua, Sir Hansi Flick being Sino, and had the best out of him, no, and Ham Unia.
1: But what's the
0: difference? Only born the bottom.
1: And now, Obi Oshie gave me piano. He said, "Gatasa no kwa supporters na mwa ding." And I know masa shaba.
0: First 25 minutes. How they were pressing? Who's at a point? You know, mum, destabilizing.
1: Of course, omu ni abo bo ni ni.
0: Sure.
1: So who are Rodria? The baby, I'm coming. Say, "Abran tena oso oni buvu mwa."
0: Yes.
1: How composed are you?
0: Oh yeah.
1: Ojibo no. No, I'm not even sure. Debi, unya mutre.
0: Yes.
1: Tempo of the game, no. Yeah, because you know nobody saying dinner. I'm at home, Emfa. You ain't taking your time.
0: Yes.
1: Yambo bought is a Barcelona.
0: Yes.
1: No trap passes, no. No. Oh my goodness.
0: No way destabilized. No man.
1: The Rodri guy, super.
0: Barca needed a personality like that on the pitch. That was what they needed at that point. The experience, the leadership, and we provide this idea. So after it, no, and after more calming on my nerves down. Now, Rich. This boy, you appreciating and pay. Juan Garcia. So Wakano, goalkeeper. Top notch. Rich, or play a sweeper role 5 times. Misha boy ni not mission ye pounds like wow. There's a boy when he said World Cup, he was a third choice goalkeeper. And Misha Akrano confidence level. How are now the timing? Said you will be free to go post more baba. Yes, I'll sweep a roll or any to perfection. The aggression and also. And I'm saying, wow, this guy, he's got huge prospect. And Rich, so who would see more BBA Eko Yasanity? Obia, only the best out of Obia. Now, Rich, Lamine Yamal. And I will say, you pay your muse home. Now, you appreciate him. Now, you're born, say, Lamine Yamal. You're born, say, Lamine Yamal. Ni enkanche si etu chemano. Me salutu akra na no pay. O ye igwe. Finally, me hu se ye nya Messi replacement. Finally, yes. Yes, ma afa magia tum se o pe Messi replacement a. Hwe Lamine Yamal. 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Wo hwe wa se. O pe se o hu ba bi a basa bedru da ache. Na o pe se Okai Messi, Efe Messi, Ejine Messi hun. Now who say Messi ne badi lady e ye hun mo basa biom. Ye mum ne hun no da hun to hun mo ababa be ra ni pafofro mu.
1: Lamine Yamal.
0: Messi hun ne ra kra no mu. 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

0: rich enna ohu ade akra ne yeye no he was awesome onim say he was virtually involved in all the four goals basa scored rich this scientist she build up of the first goal said they are drifting from right out by middle na she emra omutwa no no oto ofo no he was so smart o ya dia bi na de no ye no say you replay na wa dwe beba so a wa dwe massa dia ne soda oto ofo na no e no ye quick ana ole pass to Danny Olmo ole pass na o wie na no no anso sai call for the foul o said that anti equalizer no ajina boy ni you see wo ho na am say yes na footballing brains ne so anyini rich patron say she second goal ne so e kwa abrante no e fa so sa timely lofted pass now or the Emma Femi Lopez. It was exquisite. It was lovely. The panache attached to it. I was like, wow, this is a world-class pass or supply. It is a messy niamano and an right. Samuel third goal. Said the odazo with me feet. And then said the defender no oye me free. Right. Me shut third goal and crown first so a year and some old tee up. Anthony Gordon for that wonderful striker. Michelle said, ah, Messi, and you hope you're Messi, you hope you're Messi, or US. But you see, Messi, ni Basa Biumna, a bad day, say Basa Binyan replacement. But Messi, na need to know because the entire makers a Messi, and I need she a crown age, and in Yama, oh, yeah, undo the pico, Yantisadi, Nazi, or Yandu the pico, but on infias, and you're 19 years. So we're 19, and Shania Ma Oye. Rich, now the Ma the NFA affair is so exciting and so interesting. They say, prior to the start of the game, say okay, sir, issue Nana Abba, about this guy, Mario Lamina. You be saying about Lamina Ma. You be saying about Lamina Ma. No say, only no be a friend of Lamina Ma. Now you issue our kind of dada. Yes, no say rather say only me rise, sonny.
1: And then Osheda.
0: And Lamine Yamal proved the point. Rich, she even the fourth goal, she the pass, some incisive pass. Oh, the Emma Gabriel Jesus, Emma Jesus, and so Emma Karim Adeyemi. So the assist and the friend of the assist before the assist. Lamine Yamal was involved in it again. So in all four goals, Barca scored. Lamine Yamal was involved. Such an outstanding performance. And consistently rich, but say yeah, they be winning. So person who team were treble winning team were. Ordinary pitch, this one was so. And I'll probably say a good question. Now, your idea may be na a woman, Chimu, sir. Say a treble winning team, or being cancer, a treble winning team, the characteristics, then I'll be a few spells. You bet, or bet me as so for a bubble matches and do baby opening better time. Open and grab it me as the first goal. Obet me crash even two goals. Because and the bass are born or born. So who send the two crown rich or better so? But what is who send the two po or better so? Share bass are born. Though the difference is about what bass and United time now or the treble no, has got to do with saying, nah, yes, I'll ball with. Because bass are the end a different tiki taka. But oh, Momo the Indiana enters her.
1: But Chabon's mentality, no?
0: Not me, sir, mentality, no?
1: Yes,
0: man United there, but who said clearly? Who said United two crowns? Or better yet, so who said they are no better team for you? So the ball now open. And rich, and then one, only me say and a bus one. Say okay, say oh far Barca. Say in the city so far, 43 goals na Barca asshole. 43 goals across all competitions. Now the man who knows about Premier League was set 34 goals. Now 34 goals now watch them averagely. Or set 4.25 goals per game.
1: Wow,
0: almost 5 goals per game. And a basa ese. Now, rich, dear mom, yamu simia meshe sadina, nam yamu simia. And of course, okasa oka basa the best season in terms of goal scoring ability. Why else I did we are up to this point? It was 1926, 1927. Since then, a being see that rich 44 shots so far in the Champions League. So about two games no abono starts in NSA 44 shots in a basa abu. When you're 19 on target. 15 off target and a 10 air blocked. Rich, this is incredible. And of the matches I was able to, you know, we provided 9 goals And on any team are rich, across our record, not this season. Uba in Europe top 5 legs now. Obi anywa wet me ama goals every stage say oh. Rich, they be being about Barca no. The characteristics.
1: Okay.
0: The goal scoring ability, the leadership. Sometimes you bet me lose the key player or key players, you still wouldn't really feel the absence. Because ordinarily, Kawan Rusi Rafinha, one of 14 goals this season across all competitions.
1: So last season I'm going to lose the game.
0: I'm going to lose. But so I'm waiting to make a choice a characteristics of a team or budget treble.
1: Okay.
0: For this season, minimum the other best top paper, unless probably Rich Adebako, Obel Lucy three players here. Or Lucy Diania, that's it. Rodri, Lamine Yamal, and then Rafinha.
1: Okay.
0: So personalities will say when Lucy or Mom Boom. No, Lucy and Mubakumpa, still they'll be able to make amends. Into your ball more basso. Of course, Objadikas is season in Kobe, Yaba Rich. Meaning, I have ball at analyzing the top teams in Europe currently, their respective situations. For Paris Saint Germain, for instance, PSG, only the best of form. Yeah, sometimes, Metia say, why the Champions League as also a defender, leg Necra, they acquire Farmers League. Into a group, Bia, Bibia, instead of motivating us, into ABA, and also Kahuna, Yenya, the best out of them. But say, PSG, never before Bayern Munich or Bayern Munich, say no on a Viking, about 3-3. Since a Viking put me the 3 at Bayern net. Now, you should buy a so situation. Never be someone who say, Team Bayern for now, realistically, will bet me a stop it, Barca. Because even my own team, Arsenal, I am back closer to Barca. No, you ain't mean stop you, Omo.
1: Okay.
0: Uncle Fui, trouble, I almost got the scene.
1: But so, I tell you, they are very, very scary. To me, papa. I think we saw see Hey Jude. I just see her when in Alamia ma can be messy. Emmanuel Tua, you know, see Martinez has a point. But accountability goes both ways. The board must recruit wisely, whilst the manager and the players must deliver. Manchester United needs stability, a club vision, and responsibility. Emmanuel Tua, you know, this message. And the Abba as a man's a graduate of Manchester and Penny Funidia.
0: And that's America, see you, bruh. What about you?
1: As a god of punish them. Barcelona showed the mentality and quality to turn things around. Whilst Manchester United are still searching for answers, Galatasaray fought, but Barcelona's response after conceding was impressive. Even on our message, and so at the abeying. All right, young to us, and I'm ready. Now, young fellow, some infant to us, and answer and you said, be a me when we are nice, yet to me. And who is a dude? Yeah, Cassas is here. Okor Rwanda. Rwanda for no per se on hosty. I am Formula One. Every single person who see
0: Formula One,
1: yeah, Formula One, no. And look at the stars that walk Formula One. Now, for the very first time, Rwanda, and yet South Africa, and then Morocco, northern part of Africa, and the other Muska,
0: yes,
1: South Africa, and so Muska. So, to a media. You saw me at Jediaba. Because in Africa, you didn't walk up and buy that.
0: He
1: took South Africa and had to walk up in the body. You know, but they are linking it to Yang, your sports infrastructure. We are talking about Rwanda. Sebi, say a bus sponsor. Put me from Rwanda to Ghana. Tama, yeah, sir, say, yeah, just sports, they are too. In fact, football, yeah, Bobino. Not Rwanda, no money, I did there, no, on wage. But then it's over here. Some countries in Nina gradually, as a new sign. And they do love us, say. If Rwanda say or just Formula One at the about Africa,
0: yes.
1: I'm a man to men order her on facility no mind. We walk a car you. And then we are joining live our Insha TV, our YouTube. This is Rwanda. Baby on my yard, you know, I'm the ever hosty air Formula One though. Or the brand ever facility. Rwanda, Kigali. this is Rwanda.
0: A war-torn country.
1: How serious are they?
0: Of free Akon Mukraba, you know, less than 20 years.
1: Kigari, ano mu yes adi wiye. Ano am the Formula One, no. And so the banadi enti ampese. Ya de linki yen sports infrastructure. So okay, I can 208. Me kai pa tama. Ye ho see competition wiye no. So uti empeni forms oh. Ye next adi enne se. Ye be ko aye a different level. This time, a bear can of crana, ye be sound can. Aye, our tournament in the Abba Ghana, you know. We are improving infrastructure.
0: Yes, your infrastructure.
1: Maybe, for example, the Dachi Dachi Diano, say, I'm quite creative when you walk up now. You're not your co-host with air countries, you know. Since can 208, and then even infrastructure, no crown, and our edifice now, you're the hostage, my dear. And then in 1996, even in South Africa, for after. Hosting a kind of say Kano.
0: Kano, yes.
1: South Africa for me say, only dream this say, the next a World Cup will be ano.
0: Yes.
1: Say, Baba African Kwandi, I say, but South Africa. And kakran, only the 2010 World Cup at Bakumba.
0: Yes.
1: Morocco, in 1988, yes, I'm hosting Afton Rino. And I'm going to say, only dream this say, the next 30 years. As a major competition, be at the Bamuruku Grim. And the last edition, Tama South Africa focus on Munji Bibino.
0: Yes,
1: and Moroku, and a car for the moment, and a sober ha. Competition be a car for the Bamuruku.
0: Today, a group will be crossed certain decisions.
1: That's it, because car for no sufi, sir. So, or you didn't call for the baby there. Competition be for Munji. Because I say, over Africa, ha,
0: football,
1: and back infrastructure, Moroku, top notch
0: level, no,
1: and Morocco say, Namina Abuma World Cup never cost 2030, you know. Almost almost with Jibi Jibba Morocco. That is the love I'm up for.
0: Sure.
1: You had to come out 2008. You hosted here, you know. Even Venus, you hosted here, you know. And they will call you Binho. And then you struggle to the sense there. Black Stars, baby, Black Stars. About Kroma.
0: Yes.
1: Only 20 grand, and your problem, the mind. Any across the country.
0: Rich.
1: Rwanda.
0: Rich said, anytime I'm coming with Bebanu. Emma Ghanaian bia ye disappointed.
1: Me samo mon fa baby am di be hosi e Formula 1 no. En fa to ho. Portugal.
0: No.
1: Oh
0: right. This man he's a visionary leader. Na Rich, anytime I start conversation we no. E be reason no. Me me no crane. Emma, we are disappointed as a Ghanaian. Na e do baby a na kwa ye se Rich, no kwa pa ni se, a ne ke de pa ni se, ushe Ghana yen system, eni se di eni eme kwa, asa Rich inu mwade, ye inu no kwe ni, adi ya efe no democracy, ani se da mwayo. Mm. Yes, democracy is
1: sorry.
0: Men can say you're going to have a good day. But the person me trying to say, my share a typical Ghanaian su and any buying, I rich unsu unim. And he said, yeah, yeah, yeah, drew baby, unya sergeant, and say, ah. Ya pa de ke ba min ke bi pa de asa e de kampo abre ye e chain faso Rich me pacho papa we ofiso da ban mu ne pie yo meboa ofiso da ban mu ne pie na o hwe papa no vision ni mission empempen so a we na je so pe so de ne kro ekokodru na ba bi a o kwa aye clear aye obvious se. Look,
1: oh, the next Arsenal Jesse.
0: Visit Rwanda.
1: And
0: sir, it was a war.
1: Yes, who is the Rwanda for the Chadema Arsenal?
0: And maybe not me.
1: But you, sir. I mean, I say around 1 million euros something.
0: And Rich, and maybe not me. Check here. They almost say emphasize a day abre a crono. And millions of dollars. Oh, let me read the specific figure. And make time pass too. So they are still reaping from it. In the no crowd, you can say, oh, can you can even $10 million? And I am for so the moment, and they know because I'm going to soon for so no, and then a crab a quadro a concerted effort, a conscious effort. The purpose is that yini sports or sports baby etimi e picture on my ekukodru entino ye pese ye project ye man ye pese ye development e ba ye man mu rich say development ne be ba e through sports and entino through say Saudi Arabia with almost sika sem omo level any ade omo ye omo adwene say vision 2030 okay say vision 2030 through sports a person aside the page and the economy baby and sika sem one in the level when you know or see through sport one can any other tool or so or fast force or so as I also at the page ni my mu am an economy no as I grow more into rich say Saudi mu was our vision no well who's idea no na ono na wode ne ho mpo no ehu saade no rich wo na wo wonde wo ho mobro wa ena untimi wo sport so mfaso a wo de nyame a wadom okra de wo a lot of history because Ghana aka say all kind almost every sport there's a history a ye rich history oba athletics a kama Gregg Simpson mo asem oba football a legendary abedi pele oba bo every sport a be call even tennis mo ka francophone mo enti e kra de se ye betimi a true history fefefe ti sai history fefefe ne pese e
1: kra at the point boxing
0: Azuma Nelson
1: DK
0: poison
1: the level go dey yes. Say boxing e
0: move you David Korte poison what him say DK poison he fought two boxers at a go enti e bi biam no na ye ho ai bazuka Korte mo ye betimi obodi na made ache ba biam no na ye ho e bi abeka se golf 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opportunity be ade be di sika ade aya na ehia no opportunity e ho ye betimi de an rich e ho se wo se ganian ani abre bebre e wa ade bi mi se project we mani ibra ego be near frame yeah your problem because rich I been there here yeah, all those beautiful edifices because that time here yeah, and rich yen yeah, cladio bio and umpo can 2008 and again I'm going to host you yeah in Nigeria and the co-host because that time crano still need enough capacity and today you say capacity nimpo yeah, enough and enough to rich then I can also yeah yeah after you realize say oh we want to get to a certain point. Yeah, yen drew honor and can reach and can also say a concerted effort. But rich, I buy Sasan, I buy our baby son. No, no, so maybe I buy or shall I say, ah, a hammer, Charlie, met me a defier bioha. Namia, Namanyaka cry at your home. Nay, I am a sa, and ye, I'm water so, ye baby be kaka. Cause rich, go home, go ahead, okay, whole sports stadium, ye buy. Host for stadium, open by be power and kill, or be a phone room, crying power, person, or yam and papa free and kaya host for stadium, Obenya, and yet a nest force, Muno Obenya, Obenya and Crantia, papa or ho. 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
0: fa de fa bo wa fu competition
1: so so so na ma me de ko ho
0: okay
1: okko shesta dum pa how nice I ye ne ude fo bi o ke bu de bi za
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1: so black stars okra na say mu bi ye qualified ni bi say ko bo
0: na apart from
1: I mean ye ni ethiopia wo so ye bo
0: Ref say ghost stars kra nso not ghost stars we saw but in Africa e ho no man nso went me ambo ho nti say no Ghana ha facility a category A e jitum say timi hosting international competition
1: akra
0: I know are we serious me patrol your how many regions dabio are we serious as a nation say only Accra Sports Stadium rich only Accra Sports Stadium and a facility you accept to say ebet me host international competitions na no pa crossbow stadium no kra na
1: ya chano kra
0: si e kase ye you analyze ye pa na se anu kra so mpo no e ba be just a lobby in kakrabam rich we are joking and me na no made ade we make na ne mesa kabium e ba ya ho state no on a private entity and partner rich minim so on me ya adwene say look ya dia to nyahu say or maintaining the capacity because say do by bia even national sports authority or maintaining your various stadium no or catch no and as no can on call kukua mo ye interview no it on record or come and what you say say sika kwa mo de be maintaining facilities near problem read up your mo nka omo aka enti say omo aka che 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enti read down no say asem no mo kan asem wa aban ete because all represent aban and what kasa mo ho say aban sika o de ma no and so enti read say enti me nya meaning say state institutions na so crumble crana na yenti me and hand on read down here me patrol say my private persons bam it does say a bit idea man na wa ye na odi atete ye and I say any beka bom wa ye na ya kwan na ya my private 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level e dey amaye rich o dey okon honum a yambo wagyra mabo o be prefer eno dan se esi wo say e won sorry state o
1: me pe a cup of rice na bo but Miami me present come and
0: o dey complain
1: o tie na some now kind na o se on my part is a Ghana na sabi yen should ni pe to papa bia ye bo so bo
0: Kwame Nkrumah Ghana
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0: sure
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0: 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drew ho or share facilities pa a good one ma ni amo se no koko divoa
1: na se ya koko divoa ho si after
0: share
1: so do
0: o
1: fubi
0: na eh wanwa
1: if you baby on the man teams is on moon training hockey keno okay pitches pa yeah so afton yeah yeah can was yeah host be you
0: yeah host be and let you name the army who says some nations now yeah can so mpo no do do one ano political instability e be mu you cry there you so fortunate say oh my Ghana after birth 40 something years yeah go through some cycle ni be the some challenges no yeah yeah be ebe bi e de akwa ko se se oh yenye mai de du ba bi en tokwasam ni ade ba bi ana ye develop e kono tokwasam haaye 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
1: na am se me hu a cup of voice ni ntina em fa rap ya
0: okay
2: also look at our ground this is not our stadium this is an international stadium and how we can tell this is our home home field. This is also field from all Ghana people. This is your field. So that is very true. This stadium is not our own stadium. And a lot of things are also maybe coming from this side. But I'm not thinking like this. A lot of things we have to improve, not from our team only, you know, already.
1: Ase Ghana for mo we baby am bobo. Na se mo improve baby e wiase adu no. For the first century mo da so bobo wa.
0: Eh, ose mo de no ni.
1: And we are talking about Kappa. Anya so ma Ghana da wo. O kwanya adwuma o media ma da.
0: Kwanya adwuma o tema youth, kwanya adwuma o media ma, kwanya adwuma o bechem. Nti onim ha.
1: So what I say? And no also to say at least in ko e na o buy ne de. And come man can improvement kakaba.
0: Yes.
1: But we ja o ko e ne no han asa ba betum.
0: On sa meto mu, a psychology at reach me bo. Me patio compare kotokone hatifuk won compare 2004 kotokone hatifuk e bobo compare no sha compare 2006 2008 okay those same pages no na akono so when your same artist ni bia he even Daniel Nia JDN no boss a long range shot e dey say house no kokore sa time no the state of em pages na nyi say anya papo. No, yeah, Papa, but the point is rich. And we are seeing any. I've grown a head in so any. So changes, baby, and abba. It's rich, and what do they say? First, tell your man, I know who I appreciate so much. No? And as I said, your man also. Because there's been a lot of changes. Even Princess Cry first near Bobo also. Rich, you know, name him, sir, and the pages, no? Advanced ones, abba. But who the opposite? Unye madadana ewo hono.
1: Ude eina. Grasina.
0: Grasina. 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Yema private persons. And partner with the state. Maybe I can cancel the next 20, 30 years. Ye pesa mo mi infrastructure say. Ye wiena se agra ye bedino. Ye idea ye be momatis kanen kakran kakran kakra. So omo the 20 years ne beti omo the 10 years are with interest. Ye ready. But for now, manu, due to ye sika se no. Ye ready say about committee funds. No problem.
1: National Health Insurance Scheme. Me patrose se di enya miyadom. Adiano, you are come up. And oh, your member. In fact, you be a national health and also you should be a. But as I said, the more the canema. So the cause of the engineer, the empacho, no cribia, and him. It's a crowd in Yamiadom. Heart insurance, they say, Ekutawa. Yadia, not first, not ain't me and Cavana, they say, Nidinano, it's me Cavana, come up, ain't you? I also bet me, I owe dear Kamas, oh, dear Nua. No, I owe dear Nebbiana, I come as with Yamau. Oh, wait me, they are called for air consultation, lab test, physio, eye care, maternity, or bow, or what's one Nidina, they say, Yamiadom, a cofanidina. 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
3: 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Now, where's your man just died here, a guru?
1: What's it?
3: Your man just died here, a guru.
1: Manchester BMW.
3: Opa.
1: Who's that when you do Manchester, a guru, any day?
3: Opa. Next game, I'm going to be a man come back. 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
3: Yes.
1: Robert.
3: Boko there.
1: Na mi adum.
3: With Robert. I go talk to two big lana ko. Na Rich, man you in amu jana go no be there. This is amu jana go there that guy. Man you ba. O je la si ti pa tena. Amu you attract pa ni go do that thing there.
1: Hello, afternoon.
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6: like I will say that I was talking about the new beer bar. As a corner of the year, come on out here, which is worse than my kids and see problem.
1: No crap,
6: thought I see. Now I am turning to a normal bar, I didn't know home to me today. 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
1: That's it, that's it. 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
1: 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If you crew from but they say so chemo contain ko dia brand friend number no na ni pa me hey so you can what you aka
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4: 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Mention 0555-383848. 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
5: 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Umpoi, now open the way offer battery, and so the moment, you know. Only 8 years and patch out unto me any agreement terms and conditions apply being regulated by the Gaming Commission of Aye Ghana. Into more alliances. Yan we try betting now on a bibiano. Come at the Amaya yes, sorry. Now before I'm sorry, Krano. Happy birthday. And confirm my get Opoku entry. Our Kumasi South Hospital. And your birthday, Margaret. Yami sure no one can say happy birthday to you. The other come as be a young couple and yin na and famao na om mau a yin chewei. If you want kaswa down for pa a fence charity, I'll nina awokumase South Hospital. And now I'll say yeah show happy, happy, birthday. The Margaret, Oboku entry. 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

0: 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nyi we mra.
1: I get very passionate when I talk about governance issues because I think the president has failed, and this is not politics. This is about leadership. I spoke about leadership. Leadership must act. When it goes well, leadership gets the credit. When it doesn't go well, we must hold leadership accountable. I keep saying that, look, our president has done well with giving us sound bites. The president's fight against Galamsey has been a soundbite one. I put my presidency on the line. Did he put his presidency on the line? No.
2: I believe that the Ghana Armed Forces and the Ghana Police Service put together, if you give them 3 months to end Galamsey and you resource them and there is no political intervention from anywhere, they will end Galamsey.
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0: Abusia we ye kakra bi ne ekoso MPP abere so sa abere na chese ye ka communicators mpanimfo o kasa NDC amanyoko no mu a na honorable Sam George no o ka ho papa na nsem a sa abere no otutugu mu ebi nie echi nei wo ko wo yirepa TV asante mantam so no ye ntie ne ekoso e wo ho.
4: Minister responsible done some work. Yes, he has. Do I want to see more? Yes, I do. As a citizen, I want to see more of the work that they are doing. But, Eme, why don't you Minister for Defense?
1: Right.
4: And a Minister for Water Resources, Works and Housing. And besides, I don't know network.
5: Say, yes.
4: Wait.
5: Sorry, problem within 2-3 weeks.
4: Listen.
5: They give videos all the time.
4: I buy them. There's always somebody responsible for something.
5: I agree.
4: Enewu, as a journalist. You say, me, Sam George, me sorry. Now me call Galamsey sites. Now me call Fast Security. Na me call Galamsey site and then I'm make farm no say me giant network no na me call di obi ejuma echi. Why are you holding me responsible for something that someone is responsible for? Like I'm saying, you are not holding any other minister responsible
5: but
4: for
5: network, for
4: network issues,
5: you know. So you are saying there na mabo an kokan wasem
4: I'm a boy Aminia,
5: yeah,
4: and I'm saying to you there, I have seen the work he has done. There were forest reserves are now for year Galamsey room
5: ebi
4: kada di omu ene because of that.
0: Abusia ni won munyamfo Sam George na akire musa mu generalist fo no a mu hia no a mu mpese beka communication wa sam na mu de garamse ono no ba bi ade ma no nya garamse adwuma en wo ye na semi na 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
6: Sam George and the Nakumada Samnoka and Jay Mukin Chiamakada, one can be for Sunday. If you're executive now, other organs in Nan, we're in a way to move my own name. Until you mean the executive, or you mean you say the chair of a cabinet, it's a free collective responsibility. And you know that Yasuya Ghana are the same together. It is the only or your minister of lands or your minister of communication or minister of information or day of day. You know, or that you can government policy because of a collective responsibility. You see, a bano, make sure why you will be a hono. The question of one, you know what is that a bano? You know, no own cassa today, some joy or non cassa said the same study, or should I cry to be? No more, you know, the government. The government is no matter, there will be so. They require other two things, you know, the government, no policy, or any particular sector, the people will come out. It's more okay, you know, to the opportunity. And John, or your chief storyteller, another, since you are wearing the minutes of information, if you communication, you will say, then you mention all the order, okay, abandon, share, all in here will be.

0: Abusuani a wuti ye Dr. Ebenezer Asadanka nene no no no wie se pani ya tisi monte so ni ebi sa agan na fo se elam se yi musie e wosase etuo nifa bi su guso ye so afo esu asem a wo kanin ti musu mo de ye ne sen
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4: we di kind there make us some judge every right say we beta say asem no trust me you know so make us say because say oye affiliated to the NDC no the public no so every right say o me bi sana say question about the NDC because o mo na na o mo ka say ta na mo position mo na na mo ka say o mba o bi bi afa Galamsey no but o mba e kra na still na e ko
5: so with what the minister said honorable Sam George said it's wrong because when they were doing their campaign few years back he said the NDC that's the whole party so you spoke for the party that you would do this and then now you are in power we are asking you you made this promise like aden na onye na so ka say nyewe juma when you're making that promise during the campaign one ka say nipa ba 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
7: 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ministry and GES to show the documentary to us let's show documentary na it confirms almost everything na from the rumor level up himself ya police for ko down school ni na it confirms everything and Ghana education said me pass it started from even the ministry immediately directed said this teacher cannot be entertained or this head cannot be entertained and okay interdiction we have interdicted him even though investigation air course but at GES no yama okwana what's na officer ibiana yebi ya document bi na wa akofesi and ebi yebi ya date bi ya reference the date we na same way see ibiana wa 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
6: and when Jenny Ebisa opanyini fanyi say say en kra no ebrom ni bebi school no kra ne I see one time one said ehu etibre potebepa na kra no bebi school aja na awofo mo abom ho fantwen
7: we are still studying together with the police in fact your intelligence I should credit them or your intelligence them ma closure no e baaye because they had realized say as a violence kakra we say bufu and attention kakra ba system ni munti no at a point no and beatings assaulting ekokoso in kakra nkra and so they had to close it down they are still studying the grounds together with the Ankasa GES for and we believe that when the environment is conducive for learning the school should resume especially now the person who is the focus of the whole controversy you know, has been interdicted and
0: okay
7: quickly you know in the school in no time will be open for teaching and learning
6: Fanyina watong kra Edema Ghana Education Service. Daniel Fanyina no wani abla po kuya hwenye AKA Mr. Kunyan. 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
7: Once he has been suspended, no, everybody will be happy. But here is the case. How long and as hard we are also? And collection are they affective? To me, you see, did they act on the Sebio Manasi Adiba and no? Or Mashetu, a moon per se, and Kofobekas of Nomodia, Akisa, and say the new and a few normal thing is so coincident in any Asia. Papaya, Muslim suspending him. Let's say, Yakis, Asimu, I didn't say my maker, Asimu, Asimu, Yakis, Asimu, in about a week or two ago, say, you're suspending, you're transferring. No. We didn't know which is which. I'm a directress of Obuasi, Eko School of Free Teacher for New Motor, say, Papano, Omas, Oma, and a transfer. And we find out later, say, he's still active. And on an area admission at school. What school? No, say, no, Papa, make us say, my transfer, and then no, no, no, acting. In the same way, they say, he has been suspended, and this idea, no. You cry, won't see a suspended in a way, because you keep paying.
8: In the way, Bruno, I think, so we will give a sign of relief. Yakuma toy yem be brain a corso, you know, and call for a type papa nechi yeah be any say and you say yeah 200 pointer yen call for what investigations into the matter say and qualana some mobeka special allegations ne course no 100% say no correct. No, we believe in the rule of law.
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11: ni video na me hu yɛ no CC labeling being ni hɔ they took the middle of it whichever way it is no ma send the video na am ahead of operation say yɛnyɛ hu investigation na yɛn fish it out one if it 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
13: Incident we see here. Like a driver no be to me in your accident. 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See. 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I know because I'm to meet in a bullet pan. I'm to try to tumble. Born as soon as the news about no cause. 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
14: very bad.
0: Abusia Ghana for the no. 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
6: Young Queen, I'm 106.3, and you know, my 94.7 inch, 104.5. 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Naya, it was there. Well, when you were being a bamboo power, you were punning it, what can't improve procession, and share your friend of watching. What can you for watching, and what is some to get a footoon or demagana, this is a foot water map. Yes, I resemble it to my it was Ragana, this year pa. 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
15: no kwa se wo se aman 40 afi se obi she uniform or slay me to the police, me so I try to police me. But we need PLA, SA, uniform, and you can say, who attack him. Now, we create you, now we are watching, say, who could teach you no crowd, they are not there, and they can't crowd. Serve, it's you know, I am crown on them, or they drop your home by him, or Sunday, the man can some sort no home by him. And you know, send me a book that says, about the one more crime, I'm a crime, so I'm a crime, I'm a crime, I'm a crime, I'm a crime, I'm a crime. In fact, we catch our own plans. We do say, we do say, we be present. We press you. Now, our person will fuck with you. So bad, dear. I was say we are there. We should have known. So I'm on my can. I'm on my terms, and you blame the gun. And you know, any idea? So far, I said, we be share. A party, we create here. We walk, grow now. We own our so up there. And I say, we are more than. We are more than men. So we are more than. So we continue to you.
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6: 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Na Transport Stadium so best soja we new machine munum de biara. 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
3: 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A fade, a duhama who drum and eat your horn. A buying ultra concentrate bottle for phonim. 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Impobo mercy was senior maybe. 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Cranny will be a yam of front to me for one sanka.
4: Sami sorry no pa. 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
4: Me dia magic Chaco toothpaste at tubu. 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
5: 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And I say a baby mo. 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And man, I'm wanting. Nessa yin can be a. 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

0: 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Amana no Community Bank PLC. Service beyond expectation.
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2: 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And I would do soon come up here. It's your mail.
1: And also, so between 600 Ghana cities. And now, but if you say, I'm assuming me and son.
2: So do zebra crossing. Now you overtaking bet.
1: What, Umra? Ubetimetria, 120 Ghana cities. Equacy 300 Ghana cities. And now, but if you say, and now, Edia son.
2: So when you'll be Edica, Equa Kenzi, our Lore Quanuso.
1: And also, so betria, every 120 Ghana cities. Equacy 360 Ghana cities. And now, so but if you say, and now, Edia son.
2: See, where's where? So no Saka, Pika and Quadia.
1: And yeah, Bobo. 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
9: Old man, Obi na yere na ma. 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
9: And one is a woody dedicate,
10: and Santam Shim
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10: Lay a number how padia,
9: a be a better net. So what about the bridge of Kojo Takran?
10: And look, crowd with the quiet, a be
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10: 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Yes,
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2: 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There were a free emergency loan, cost salary loan, working capital, and startup loan. 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
1: na
0: say
1: o be bi so wega
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2: o fa ku o be yin ba benin aka
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0: aye
1: ho
0: dabi aye pot bush
1: That's
0: it, you. Me say,
1: one minute.
0: Me say, how can I decide? Am I Yakupon?
1: Okay.
0: Never me say, that you are Yamunyan.
1: Okay.
0: Yakupon is an warrior, but you are Sano.
1: Okay.
0: Send your man of Uban, Mugu Kuyan, for so you say, and then move by any room.
4: She runs.
0: I'm having a better man who saw Yalida went to a tunnel. A better work will come with the waffle. Titino Santisa.
1: Come back, bro.
0: I'm a bro who because I'm a
1: head of the baby.
0: I'm telling something to Titan and Akoto. Got a radio.
4: Amen.
0: It was
1: right.
0: I'm not here.
1: And I'm a man.
2: I'm a new Kurukoka Abijay.
1: I had
2: it.
1: I need to say,
2: yeah, yeah. Oh, yeah, papa, the boy.
0: That is the problem, and woman who.
1: I want you,
0: pa. Osinini.
1: We need to
0: buy. Pull up from.
1: Pull up from.
0: We do a cabia.
1: It's my name in cabia. I'm saying, kwa dano dia. Mame, we no for no. We manu tu.
0: Apalani, how we hear kusonu fu.
1: Oh, no more than that.
0: Yeah, yeah, no more. Yeah, the money for you, no for. And so the asia momo.
1: Naima.
0: Yes.
1: Me pacho.
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3: mama me ba mo si what did you say na yasi
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10: 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I respect a church of Pentecost.
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10: And you got e da bi wo fa na e da me kind of thing. 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Me the Pentecost and sudden say chenji. Na ma dealing with Edda ni street. Na ma Edda no kwase api.
9: Abo tire na wo.
10: 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Police are friendly, name some other. Police are going to call you, some cartel. The others are there over now. Me dey am dey meet us. Omo adi e. 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Why you me? 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Some dem pay biasa. Be quiet wrong. I mistake to have phone number yen yabotere ne ne yede. On fan on to channel o wu se sabin previous an oni nipa na kasa. 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
9: Ah,
10: wo sa re pitu san nonsense
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10: Sa, I'm said a head protest Accra oni ye ni nae me nya. Nonsense. Nonsense. What am I nanya?
9: Cool down.
10: I'm addressing.
9: Okay.
10: What about that? Baby, I'm a free band. I want my ear free band. I'm going to tell you.
9: Oh, no, Pentecost.
10: What am I saying?
9: I mean, Pesach, sorry.
10: I'm going to tell you.
9: What didn't you hear free
10: band? And the balance, a friend. And the balance, a friend. Maybe we didn't come. And the beer boy.
9: Mais ça fait pas un peu de soucis.
10: What am I saying?
9: And I'm crying, crying, net to sana mon.
10: That's right.
9: I want penny for your money. And you're going to Pentecost
10: assembly.
9: Wabu wa nipa wa home. 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
10: I do respect everybody.
9: Say ya mkwa kwa.
10: Who is me and you are? I'll let you know.
11: Ananya sana ya
10: yeah. I will let you know.
12: Chino no fra kwa.
10: Thank you.
9: Waha. What you say? Posi fuwa kwa. No wa kato.
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9: the entire
10: I want you to say you say nyansa ya tete no
9: meba
10: ma ye ni bia
9: meba ma
10: mi tu o se
9: tete
10: you so promo
9: ma wadi nyankopon o so de mu fanisi akonyane mame
10: tabi you need to respect somebody
9: see mami isu disclaimer se me so isu obia me board the church of pentecost word e wo ha o se elder ejea o claim se and even we've not verified yet
11: yes
9: whether or you certified certified elder e wo the church we don't know
11: that's right
9: and we are dealing with the individual and we are paying pentecost o se me ba you dealt with the case very well because ya sore no ba bi ni wo bi e wo pay ni da no enti se pay ni ko no samsung so e so bo pay ni fo na ma ne ma ne yes e national na national national so say and I was sorry now
10: for the mumra national client yin dipa na national
9: na bi was sorry wo ni mumra wo hene
10: anti as territorial problem nigeria e de quarterly trees of why ma me wo pentecost me call we do so me kasa we ya na da balance afrem he ya ntito sa bi an sem na akwa keke ne say ye be chenu wo we say yes we do my mumra we are full of I wisdom
9: the anti as me de me de na wo
10: I don't know one yet
9: enipa wo enipa ya adwen sakira inti elder eje enkwansa enye odumase nya
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10: se
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14: Why na adum ni phone? What's the number Viziana?
11: The person
14: you called cannot
11: answer. Yes. Akwesa. Me na me fa we friend. We are international.
14: We are partner.
11: We are international.
17: Phone na bobo.
14: Famano.
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11: 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Me nkwa
14: de so. Awosa na ebo.
11: Yes.
14: Me fa wanu mo.
11: Me mate. Ma me ye ntem.
14: Eh wonde na bia ma no. Me se fa wonsa na ebo.
11: Number na.
14: Sa wonsa bo.
11: Hey, number na fo. Hwe 0243.
14: Eh eh. Me se fa wonsa bo.
11: 6312163. 0243 6312163. Eh fa papa.
14: Me catch us for number.
11: Number me just say 3 in dos 0243.
14: Ah,
11: 63 1263. Have got guy. Send to my friend Wi-Fi.
14: Na
11: mami 0243 1263. Just say 63 no 112750. And 63.
14: Who search le mo? So mami jo fun. Me mean see we neck. Na me person me hu say. Mo baba no oto mo maso say.
15: Me
14: bacho ni me PSC. It's PSC ya this year kama kama say. 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
19: Yeah, good afternoon.
9: Good afternoon. Pacho Odi, baby, I'm so free.
19: What happened? How was this? Minu pa.
9: Pa, he fan what here?
19: Pa, baby, how fan what here? Obi ya kwa. 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Our pa we nanso ya. Our pa diajado.
9: Papa diajado.
19: Pa, minu pa. 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
9: Because where as I see a chin straight, your chin and cow chin fiada area. Let you add that much and I can watch ready and tip what here. On Shannon Mano
15: Nanami Bussani say, Etty, Umposalia UDD, or say I.
9: Mamma, come, Manasuma. Hello?
20: Hello, good afternoon.
9: Afternoon, me, old Jean, baby, I'm Freffy.
20: Yeah, Paco, feel Freffy Tapari.
9: Oh, Pa, Nanka, Nadia, Fakumasa for Unqua.
20: Oh, who's the man? Come to send me just a man and a number.
9: Who's to be here?
20: No, what's your name?
9: I'll open a number. And Patron Cabidiasi.
20: Oh, none to send me anything. Come
9: on. Yo,
18: Afa. Any other mama?
20: Oh, hello.
9: Careful, Frey. Hello.
20: Hello, good afternoon.
9: Good afternoon, Nida Odi, baby, I'm Refi.
20: Nida, Richard. It's a few months.
9: Okay, Richie, ain't you?
20: Okay, then I'm trying to say, who's a yes, and a member does, and my does, but you're a member, you know, you're a member of a bar, or not a show, or both. Because, Obu, or before, or back, or back, and I understand that the member is to be brave, you have a member now, but. Hello?
9: Yeti wonka pa mido.
20: Ah, nti no. Yes, no. 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
21: Part,
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0: 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What? What? What?
1: 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What?
0: 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What? 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
0: 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What? 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What? 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
0: 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What? 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What? What? What? What? What? What? What? What? What?
1: What? What? What? What? What? What?
4: What? What? What? What? What? What? What? What? What? What? What? What? What?
1: What?
4: What? What? What? What? What? What? What? What? What? What? What?
1: Yeah.
4: By your money be a sure thing. Papa be sideboard also be a banya when your papa was so being embattete. A drum rabia. A obeca was the same.
1: Eddie,
0: I'm not. Yeah, a drum rabia. A drum rabia.
3: What?
4: Well,
1: but who said way dear, way a year dear, a year busias, and your mamma and quantum,
4: sir?
1: Upon where this shed a bushim, it is obia father and a water to it here, and quite be a soup as a senka, yes, shabemano, mamma, where also say, as I say, a bushim a trust in your friend Bemano, Upon your water not to jay. 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
1: you mean
4: me? Oh, but
1: what's
4: your plan? Me? Me? Me? Me? Me? Me? Me? Me? Me? Me? Me? Me? Me? Me? Me? Me? Me? Me? Me? Me? Me? Me? Me? Me? Me? Me? Me? Me? Me? Me? Me? Me? Me? Me? Me? Me? Me? Me? Me? Me? Me? Me? Me? Me? Me? Me? Me? Me? Me? Me? Me? Me? Me? Me? Me? Me? Me? Me? Me? Me? Me? Me? Me? Me? Me? Me? Me? Me? Me? Me? Me? Me? Me? Me? Me? Me? Me? Me? Me? Me? Me? Me? Me? Me? Me? Me? Me? Me? Me? Me? Me? Me? Me? Me? Me? Me? Me? Me? Me? Me? Me? Me? Me? Me? Me? Me? Me? Me? Me? Me? Me? Me? Me? Second one, na me nyim 6 months. Wose yeso buy ni mayenye no anu se muade ma me bu. 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
1: Ore na me ko bi waka mra na
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1: Enti a. 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
7: that. Yeah, what herbal soap, herbal cream, royal gel. 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But you na tota was painter subenya be honum. Mr. Wada, what's up here? Was 0504-555535. Now face 0551-815388. Now what dear last show. And then I be a bed just way a di kumu mwa Mr. Wada. Abuano Waria Watu last show. E jade ho baby Fabi Gugu ho. Bonango Limited. Ah one of the king come bed just one ma and on the last show. I beg just so Mr. Wada. E gem baby ubenya be WhatsApp and answer free 0246-519012. 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
12: mi pacho Obama from now or the by the air that do it. It's Yenya, but a new Bemano. Yet Beman Baba Kana, a Pasca. Well, by whom I bear you. It's a new player who said Yaninua, who fear your cofor, a duca with Jessica, a duca with Yisica, a duca with Yvina or Jiska. It's a messer, Obama from the air that do. Beman Baba was a bed done. Only so Beman Paso Becasa. 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E dance o man is cafe. E ti mesre. 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
7: Okay, and so yeah, that's it. Hello.
13: Hello, madam. Good afternoon.
7: Good afternoon, madam. Patrol Woody, baby of Refi.
13: Yeah, madam, some have been with Refi Conwood, Mazi.
7: Okay.
13: Madam, I want to say, my meal back and what can I say? Come, come. Now, you say, I want to say, then, the Baba and Freema, Nikuno, and then the war ban Amber Moody. You mean, I say, my man, I shall say, you know, one to two Moody. 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
7: oba ye ai
13: Ah, okay, because as I saw Kazin Kunambe, you may enter me with us as him. You can be at the mass, you will be up with her, Papa Nature, and I at the mass, and I'm Islam.
7: Right, yes, so yeah, that's say, mean to me and far of her phobia a beam. 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
17: Monday, no. Sandra, let's send this kind of by. And the first, a dear cowboy named Miriam or him were to two, and I'm got mamma and I'm found foul. And the moon checking mammy here, Miss Sarch Robby. And I'm rehearsing Kilbeckers said, okay, but my new report to be and the moon checking mammy by Pacho P.
1: Pacho or Trobby. I think so. No, she can't reverse this. I'm banning her. Now, I saw my ban was out for you. But you Ben Kiana can't go in quite any abba. Because listen, dear, missing in Jabo, dear, woo. Also, near the mall, I just saw this person from one hour, quite fine. I want to be more. Listen, about me and Sankra. Huh? Yeah, yeah, you're not going.
18: Let me trip them on the home.
1: Effie?
18: Yeah, I'm in this
1: house. Effie?
18: Let me trip them on.
1: Okay. Maybe come once a year. Kijit here, Dubai. Now, no, a bread you may be able to make a cocoa PM or no. Yeah, papa, no, do me any who you're mobile. Oh, my baby, come on, Mr. John Owusu. 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
19: mekyia atwamantes kan 5 prophet Anthony Joel Prophet Anthony Joel can 5. And I'll come
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19: I'm going to go to the house. 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
15: Okay.
19: Se bi previous. Yeah, I'm sorry, sir.
15: All right.
19: Now, why do you know me? Because you have your flowers, so I'm not going to.
15: Okay.
19: And this, sir. Because I'm going to be here to win the silver. I don't know why you're going to say what to SND. What's your babaya? A man who should end the teaching, man. What's your babaya? Because you're going to be. I'm the fan here. We need to free.
15: And I'm going to say, baby.
19: I'm going to say, yeah. What's that? What's that? What's that? What's
15: that? Yeah, Pong.
19: Ah.
15: So, what do you think? Ah. What's that? What's that?
20: What's that? What's that? What's that? What's that? What's
15: Na se mi mi sa re jese mi ma nkanre.
20: A din ta ma mi nkanre.
15: A un kasai.
20: Mi froka be re.
15: Na le o ba un kasai le.
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20: 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E wo so he ne ba. 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
15: Obeye na say dey.
20: No bi ka say u behwe mu no na dey na dane.
21: Na no asem kora wa.
20: 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Ye fra wa won fa dey a. 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
15: Eye
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15: Okay. Mame, enko.
22: Said the big man so far as a parent and award, almost a baby, it's one of said it. Name fear any stages na bad time, Bram. 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

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Now, what's me any more attitude and come on? A man on a community bank PLC. What a bank on some dear, not just a wa wouldn't say a bassy cat. See, I be a yepedia ye juma say, would he a year, would he rack or juma mo, so would he auto loaners and asset transport loan near Dienina, Womo a ye be won as your ho. Was a brand any on metric and come on be peer how foul sick as a mobia, so peso ye savings and answer all your. 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Let us form a problem when you come and be a me goose or make come for my mess. 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That's no, and quite ye, what you say. You may be a say, well, Mr. Go to Trini. 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
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Why did I say, I will be saying, one man is soon and shake it to every knock offer. And until now, I come from a world, Tom. Then I said, Brabber Tommy Drum, Nibby. Nabby beer and to me and call here and famo. Keep yourself hydrated, and stay refreshed. What do you say? Nabby beer and to me and call you, my Emma Munye, Muntiamio, Nadia Sampaba, Mr. Blueprint of Forces, and say, Mana Modisha Memon in a moon in a year. Sansa Obama, Merima, just what do you want? Asa Mamma, what more asa for snake building in a moon? So Pesa won't do what took us a bra. Nabi be actually what you saw Obana Swatia, and some do a high and fatta, and any air cram fatta, and so dear was a bra. Now want to me and one on sort out, and ya de mamma Gana say, eh, better maybe a here, sir, who say, Sabio obey a Yamiban and Yamima, Sansa. 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
10: For Christian Awundi ni movie star na mami dagon bedro no e na mpese me di ho dance e ekyere mo e ye ni nko no the hear that ointment oh me die me mo fra ho ye hia eno na me desra wo no mo ho adjo 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
13: 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Eno ani say, to Sewla 50 grams achedia pa. Dear papa, maybe. See, I know. Not for so long. I'm a genius. And you do. And to start it, no. And I'll be a. Diem, who be who called me? Taxi called me. Call *380*12# Assan. Afe, so la 50 grams. A chedi pa pack. Do do a sign. I will pay.
14: Mommy, do. Namoruchas be bad.
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16: FDA aji edwade nkra to yi atumu agudie yi NLA nsada so wo Caritas lottery platform no so e shishe wo ho.
17: Yeah, the Twisco all in one for frona ba cocoa milk ni esichire wo mu a ema ne ye de na esan so wo effort vitamins ni nyane nro a eboa ma wunya ahoden e ye all in one fancy oka ho keke ne chawenu Twisco all in one biara wo mu FDA aji edwade nkra to yi atumu.

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4: Hey, welcome back to work.
5: Charlie, thanks, bro. Thanks, bro.
4: Malaria really knocked you down, eh?
5: Charlie, no joke. Hey. Fever, headache, vomiting, hey. Loss of appetite. I couldn't even eat my usual fufu.
4: You are fufu.
5: How you go do
4: it? I hope you got tested before the malaria treatment.
5: Oh, yes, I did. And thanks to Malatu, I kicked out malaria one time.
4: Sharp. Anyway, yeah. Sorry to ruin your excitement, but your boss asked of you.
5: Okay.
4: She says she has plenty work for you.
5: No problem, Charlie. Strength day.
4: You see, oh,
6: yeah. When malaria strikes, take Malatu, containing artemether and lumefantrine, comes in tablets and suspension for the effective treatment of malaria in adults and children. If symptoms persist after 3 days, consult your doctor. Malatu is manufactured and distributed by Ernest Chemist Limited. This advertisement has been vetted and approved by the FDA.
7: Ebani mobile phones ani ehoni mo bia dia Franco Trading Enterprise ehwe di kind of dada ani mo ye papa ni ne ne bua Ford ye yenchen ne wo phones brand bi ti se Nokia Samsung iPhone ani dia keka ho 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
9: And not only a friend was off for 3 days, you know.
10: Walk away,
9: no one near to
10: you. And you were pressing your hope.
9: You and Shashi, you knew our hope.
10: You and father soon, we any so
9: our hope.
10: And one is a woody dedicate.
9: And Santam him
10: when you swap the hook clay.
9: Lay a number how party. A
10: be a better net. So what about the bridge of Kojo Tokran?
9: And look, crowd with the choir. A be
10: a ever some and not Kenyan and won't pay me.
9: So what did the American ya say?
10: Oh, Matias,
9: you will draw your friend, sir.
10: Manpower.
9: And none of them will put you.
10: Na so ya kase ya ni wado mahin Mukuma senso Ube unu ABA Herba Center
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16: Traffic light is so red. 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
5: 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Someone who lifts others when they fall. These heroes connect people to hope. As MTN marks 30 years of being a force for good, it honors Ghana's everyday heroes. 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
6: Malaria chua, and yet I didn't want a degree, and say, Wuna, Wasunji, and a
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6: And Bassa went to me, Quajuma, and never who your parents were with me yet, Chess, and the roof here you never to. 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
6: So, look at you, may now put within your modena bar, Vegatem, a map within a Sinidadem, Vegatem, a shim malaria soon, number one toe, you will use you and any suspension, Mampara, a Panacea Pharmacy Limited, and a cra and a side distributed. 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
9: She showed Mojimu, she said, oh, malaria woman, and son, I want to be dream. For my safety app, and so I brought a dream rooms and so Bunny Bira 1 year. Etch your accommodation for Anna FDA. I feel so crown will be a young more front empty me for one sanka. FDA, I did you cry to Yatum.
10: Sena de aye mini nyina na ye nsunsunu.
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know say back on. 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And then you're peeing temper 26 minutes after 4 years. I mean, sure, 104.5 said, what I say? And me, they give you a vision of the show. Yes, I need a woo. You just need to see wonder. I'm baby the under the fire. African girl. And now about pounds of money. The Onusia 26 minutes of 4 is a Wednesday. And the 14th. Yes. You bring me job. October 2026. I'm checking money now. Mom, do you know? And I will not know the one day. Visa break up. Onusia break up. 216.3 FM. Fear quasi. You made a jar of cup. My fear. All rooms are fear. You made it. No, give me another break. Ribia. And now, sir. He's back and on. We have Pramocra. I never hear a poem with the own same year. And never can't assemble brain. We are still in the breast cancer man. And a professor in nephrologist. Professor Gideon Anako Brabra, 6 years. I didn't feel my Kuma Kunsian, yes, you know from what, dear. And then I found a professor. I call AM Vienna by a doctor. Is your question for my dear? And Vienna, you know, 6 years. And never can you find a church in the NTS and Memon Crown. Who be sending a bestia son for any media by my new for? Well, by then, a bear only for Benyan or dear. And in the form of Crumne, she share. In share from the AM Mamina. The form of my catcher said, man, I want you for by answering here. And I am Mau. Abraham Lucas said, doctor.

0: I'm a doctor in Sunum. Remember what the animal for Vortic Natural Mineral Water and be my doctor. No, I swear by and fear you are 30 solid years. The 1995 in the Binance Yakuin in Pa. A two assassin, three assassin as a pa. A quality standard. Good bottom come up. Size be up, baby. Location be up as our bomb. The Adibi Savia. No coin casino home. Madia na ko na ko pedi mu e ba ni sika sam dia make out obia ni sika fast anti achim county bank bia na abane ti account say account say control account in general department ti account anti achim county bank say bi bi e fani PCF na bro anti me dey numbers na ma o dey agi numbers na bobu obu o e say say nche bia ye hu be hia what it. And number is 0501-334-336. 0501-334-336. And 0501-334-461. 0501-333-461. The branches in the Dawson. There were Gansas and Tiachim North. There were Gogo Konango, Jasso, Fuasi, or Dumasi. There was Sekroma, IDS, Yafun, Quantani, Roma, Hengina. Heyani, Yawu. Madia bra, a purpose in a beer sans a yay. Is you wide about my kit to early? Oh, best a kit to a whistle. I sent Tatia Hording. Kit ticket to give me their bow. Sika 7 Koya, now they are friendly piece of air to track a crabby beer. We hear gun town, hear gun tibia. And no one is selling Akao Sika. Smart dear supper. I didn't hear Santia Chim. Committee bank. 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
0: other branches in here wanna fee ninti and never person me I'm no chicken common man can show
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0: yene ye kasa yampa. Jesus is the healer yampa.
1: Yes.
0: E man tie ba ne nia na doctor Boston doc. 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
1: 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Me da se. Obi a owo high blood pressure bi an. Etima affecte eye nene no.
0: So sa.
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0: Mo jana wo sura high blood pressure.
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0: Etimi ka woni.
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0: Oh wow. Let's say yarbon.
1: 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Ema utimi benya eye eye glaucoma no.
0: High blood pressure de glaucoma.
1: 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Ebetimi de glaucoma na aba. Enti uba ye wadu ebetimi treat you. 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E bi treat amo. E be manage. 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
0: Ati.
1: E ba form. Your machines are no so ye de check your high pressure. No. Se ni ye check your body pressure. No.
0: Mm-hmm.
1: Your sound machines no so e wo. E no ye de be check your high pressure. No. Se ni si ti. Tem bi e be monitor mo. Ni amu wo duro. 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
0: E pia no di.
1: Yes. Ye bet show how we see live your lifetime. How we see ada. Any how we see didi. Any a duro ne ye de bema wo. Onu me bun se o blood pressure no abnormal. Na woni ni pressure no so abnormal. Afu un se unya high blood pressure na na se unya glaucoma no a. E ma woni no e bo ba so. E bo no timi e yiku mu. Ubu o wa ohu red kura na bun se white. Huni ye. Bibia white ebo bo nso apart from white no bon say black say ya so kan yen bo hu bibia
0: black.
1: 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Yes, stroke na nso so enso timi won say ni nya yentini ansa no bibia stroke no e yentini entunu na wo adwene mu.
0: Mm-hmm.
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1: Yes,
0: said the bay in your pool.
1: Yes,
0: oh, that is great.
1: Yes, at the be on say your honor in your butre your machines in so you in your butre a year diagnosis. No, so was I at the NS with me in your daddy a diagnosis in the panier diagnosis in the crown a 50% say at the 100% would you do no man the panua. 50% no dia kan obeko
0: se de bayo bayo modira so.
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1: 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I'm just saying, we are doing a good job. We are for December 20.
0: Okay.
1: We are business on normal. 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And you know me and Sunny dear. Flex about tonic. 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For be so bargain. For care more for missing to be check. 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
0: Quite
1: Obise doctor me di bi ko landing wo US, wo bronze, wo Italy, African market na ebetimi de bia ko bra, ebetimi de bia mon, amo akoton enye sika atubutum.
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1: Mhm.
0: Benye bi wo drug stores bi bi.
1: Yes, yes, yes. Oko drug store bi azidi ye to apetin wo Ghana. All pharmacies in any drug stores, pharmaceuticals, maybe I will come and buy them. I will also pay pills. If you are here,
0: yes.
1: Pills.
0: I have a drug.
1: Yes. And I think so. Flex and also so. Because I buy it at home.
0: I buy the flex.
1: Pay. I buy it at home. And I not be here by mission. Also so. Because I'm tum-tum at home. Tom Tom da ho
0: ni malaria fo ya
1: malaria fo ya na bi no e ye n a b i na bi heba mesha pilsu no e ye p i l s u pilsu flex no e ye f l g x flex heba
0: to so flex
1: uhu banu ma flex kama kama kama kama kama kama kama
0: dok o fana message ani o telephone number ne enkoi
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1: 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Okay, bit ma she. I'm also DP.
0: Okay.
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0: 0244 5 0244 33 99 60 0244 5 0244 33 99 60 0244 5 0244 33 99 60 0244 5 0244 33 99 60 0244 5 0244 33 99 60 0244 5 0244 33 99 60 0244 5 0244 33 99 60 0244 5 0244 33 99 60 0244 5 0244 33 99 60 0244 5 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TikTok at Bear Beverages GH, and I'm for 0544-335-900 and 0544-333-335-800. Shani Ross, number one, they are spending time with the family. Say a party, wedding, engagement, a year, social garden, be a bell mot, and then all, but what they are, yes, you can, and I call it the train. You must say,
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5: 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bema ho de se mo fo mu a bra u prostate no I can sure I can say, oh, you saw me, you to say, Yakim. This is what you want to Doctor Amuzu, the penis doctor, one word blue. 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

Anche bia na wote buache na chwa ye senta nka Dr. Semenka anche wabumwadi ya Andi ya diya na hawa na Andi udiya na sabra mdo kase I turn into It's a tennis when this one And I was in this year with your mother And when he has over to crack over Be a call your oppression What do you have for your mom Name few and this house no car yeah Let me do it at a share the abba And the coco drew And no be on team did you know Okay, watch it natural hair center So I'm post office And man, you want to bring you in cry The quiet total filling station Asante be kwa ebe total filling station ana Bank of 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Wo bank ni nimo ewo nechi. 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Akra, na person was access bank. Chechi mo ebe Pentecost Church. Ana fete takra de Palina Garden. What the amre na mane mo bio no afre. Aya de hobia. Na mane ye 0245 339960. 0245 339960. Ana 0262 062218 0262 062218. What they are coming here, yeah, sir? I say, yeah, CG says here. 17 minutes after 5 on 104.5 FM. I'm on the air. The only day better than FHNH band in a Trillium Industrial Limited. Your number is 0322 190877. H&H Simon can just see your mom. It was Sadi Makra. And it's Pagatsu Nina. Occasion, man. At the end of a business, yeah. A family lunch and a pub breakfast, and now. At the end of the hour, they open your feet. H&H brand, no more. I have every good meal for your idea, then. When H&H Makra and it's Pagatsu. It's Sadi and the Makra, you know. I'm not the happy before you, Diane. And I didn't have any problem, yeah. Banisa Ujina na so priming. Of course, Samsung stores are not ties dealer bia and they are making some joa. And the Samsung Galaxy A07-A08 number. In here, so we call you. Obia Yajina to Mr. Anton Samsung, your name. And fear Makuma Kumienu. Warranty near the mom. 2 solid years. And you'll be on a bear, sir. And he just said, cry, come on, man. He just didn't even pay any say. And if you have a 6 years security and software update, I'm going to update your software. Nana. And you have a friend who has a quack perform for how dare you? But me use Samsung Galaxy A06 and A08 and get a 50 MP camera. A backup chair moment be clear. And patrol get a plus dust and splash resistant. 6000 mAh battery. Battery no more. Let's see a Samsung A07. I don't know my 20. Look at the fee, 1769. I call Benya Bissas Samsung. A08 1999. I'm on the air. I'm sending the I'm quite here by here bringing a Sika 70. I'll be a crudging from a boy. What you saw a good for a quad new. I'm on the air. See you betray a crack. 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And here's over the American China. And make us say, be our Cote d'Ivoire. 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What is cannibal? 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
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Rockstar for my boy, I'm a new man, you know. I taught a bro, bring you know, oh, bro, oh, bro. Your madia of film could cram down the cookies and be fair to you now. I just debut Hanawaji and Nikaka. A brand now branding in a one way at Nebby. I will get some a car. Kasem did this soldier and ask Mammy to each other. And Kasem, yes, I mean, yes, eh? My sopa Tina Bayana Coco Bina Bay. 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When you're full vim and I owe BBA, I bounce out life and I have vim life. I refresh you and I had a vim more. And I'm on here 0322 19077. The vim new home there. What to me, BBA? Some catch us say, yeah, you're for the customer month. Hey, Guswa, you're the happy customer service man. And my customers, yeah. So as soon as GCB Bank, same in catch us say. October, Busu, yeah, yes, you was a customer month. Yeah, and your customers, you need dinner, your customer. I'm a dear bomb. I'm a dear sober called GCB Bank. Yeah, I must say, I'm on Philippa. My branch is Nina. Yes, so panel. Yeah, the any year. I don't even say, I have breast cancer awareness, man. That's when I have customer. My Moses Clinic and Herbal Center. Come on, the most said, Dimba, quite bought dream by a mamma hoarding. A mamma prostate mean in Abaco. Is he any pana papa? Is he a new prostate in Newman and Kwan near the Abba? And the name of a brave ever born mamma hoarding. I have put at the Abba Bontinina. He a branch and why he marked a copy of Boise Quantum Ponzo to in China. Our pharmacy shop, Barbara. Tafu PA Pharmacy, Misty Danny, Colin Nack, Freddy Mess, who come from the Ashtown, the KO, and I'm going to have me pharmacy now. Abuase Smart Eba, Takwa Owase Ba, Rakatu Pharmacy, Bogos, Uni Pistia, Unica Ba, Sunyani Mose Pharmacy, Ni Green Light Pharmacy, Ni Sentina, Amadi Afrayen. That was 0244-068-447. 0244-068-447. And here, I'm going to call you a clinic. You know, I'm going to call you. I'm going to post-a cure S-capsules. I'm going to call you. I'm going to call you. I'm going to call you. I'm going to call you. I'm going to call you. I'm going to call you. I'm going to call you. Yeah, the Digimosis, Aphomosis, Soka Aphomosis, Mediplus Capsules, and then my team cannot take on in a Obasage now, and as a 5 day back, a jet to your truck,
OTD no. 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And your kidney new liver no. 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The best supporting Fediana kwae basabasa omoja koso cholesterol ni ade ni nyina. And the Joseph Vatinana. And Moses Moses garlic capsules. I stage your man disorder. A cornea swelling and crying, you cry around per se. A banner by church, a more hanging on for 0246 36090. I'll be a consultant here. The moment I cry, you make me enter via ever cry. Gambia homopathic and herbal clinic. And Chebia Dr. Puni Betnasi. He had a chain come on. I tell you, some cry media morning. I achieved a panam demo. And Jimmy will pretty restaurant choba. Only a Diana Tom, only an Ophia de program near the Yina. When you know Mokroma, Munkasamupa, I achieved a spicy season powder. It through KJTA gate 11, store number F3410. Store number F3410. And our friend 0244 83 1897. 0244 83 1897. 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Amanti and Kasa Community Bank ni. What is TS account? Your account aroma kuma kwa wa chia mebo di ebe buao. 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A Christmas account. 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

0: Anche bi edi ofie kwan se be bro. 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Adam is on mic no.
1: So so
0: be jam kafia.
1: How to say? Na mi adu na so eh.
0: So pe black pa.
1: Ami pe black.
0: Eso ye tuntum pa.
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0: Enti mfaso be na benya. Abra wa she tuntum.
1: Oh, me favorite color no.
0: Eh black.
1: Ah, me black.
0: Ba black so ye shan shen ko be papa sa o.
1: Oh, is it black expensive?
0: Oh sa.
1: Ah, me shark Saturday be ko baby.
0: Eh na oko.
1: Me no ba ko.
0: Baby.
1: Boys. We don't call on me Abinase.
0: I just want me.
1: Mr. Abinase. Big Entertainment. Any the ice pop. Yeah, mask roof party.
0: What do we call him?
1: Abinase. The ice hona. Pop beer before the ice.
0: Oh, famen ko bebia.
1: A mask roof party. Now wash a mask. Tibia ubo say you no wash a mask. Maybe you wanna give you a little bit. You don't know for some no
0: time. Tambain.
1: No.
0: Tambain.
1: Boss, 9 p.m. sharp.
0: And you
1: may. Aye. The gems are much for. Okay. Aye. Saturday,
0: I will be Kobe.
1: I'm middle of console.
0: Bessie.
1: Oh, the ice pub one.
0: Bessie Max.
1: I'm Bessie Max. Also, Bessie Mask. It's waiting to be a martyr doing chain. Now, I'm going to ask a mask.
0: Yeah, what do you mean?
1: So, there's also me PM from PT. Saturday, I'm middle of the ice pub.
0: The PR, baby, I'm going
1: to call you. Middle of the what the papa? Bruce, what does Uncle Baby? Saturday me no ko the ice pub. What? Ko ko jine mo ho amade ati bo sesia. Na mo be vibro u ka me be me no ko e no. We Saturday eh. Ho be de tu.
0: The only me ko e na me ko bre.
1: Ah, we dey Saturday me no ko Abinase ya.
0: Only Abinase. Ade ati o.
1: E we Saturday be ti. Ye jine mo ma de ati. E ma se bien no me ma 30. Wo ka wo ya number 8.
0: E ma se.
1: E ma tra no me ma 30.
0: We show ni yesen. 90%.
1: We show ni 90%. Se na se me kwa me fanko. No guess if besides I will be crying anymore.
0: Don't be sad, my own.
1: It's Saturday. I'm not cold the ice. I want Benassi. Talk with Jim.
0: My 300.
1: I'm my 30. Be a bra.
0: To be a mask.
1: I do some mask. I'm my 10 to enter. Bro, I'm pulling up today. Uncle, let me be some kind of uncle.
0: Be some air now. Offer.
1: Missy Saturday. I'm not kind of uncle.
0: And I'm saying. Eh no na wo bisa se me. Me mo answer na ofe.
1: Eh answer na me pe.
0: Eh dia. Me nko ba ofe me ko.
1: Enti tati da be asu dia is pa bi bo esu ba. E ga se gita. Ya ko
0: obede.
1: Ofe ko hezu ko mo. Dennis Alton Limited. E na ko fa rapping us otimi di ba e pink lam straw. Uti o ya eh o sin ya o ya menstrual pains na. Be show another quality product. Dennis na dia ba di so rapping the refit to no. A draw, pink line, you know, I get to my air to be sure what aroma, rabbit gem, maybe be as intimate and cock come apart. Kivo hot pepper.
0: She,
1: Vile Black Tonic. We show you what you do. We show one arrow. One will be a noon to me. One number two, a beer malaria. You want to one to me, dear. We show you a viral and you'll be no man. Who bet my two ye pana face so when you pediano class and she said, come on, copy be told baby. Watch your natural hair center, the doctor, so bra.
0: Piso, piso,
1: gonorrhea and I canalize the waste prints and piso no air echo quadranuma. Who could serve you free or so when I say, shush out to say, poly what? Nina, a best shash and kiddo. I may be a sort of my come on, asthmatic patient. Oh, Bab, I'm on Timmy one in an overshow. I'm not what to me at all. Okumasi Swami Post Office and Oman Junction. Sansa na Santiba Kwan so Ebe Eto Tafling Station. 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Tachiman near Pentecost Church when I attack the Anaji Palena Gardens when I 0245 339960 and that's 0262 06 2288 0262 06 2288.
0: Come I'm in fire. National road safety.
1: Traffic. So then you can't be season 5 for no.
0: There be need them person starting from number 8.
1: Mister, you feel number 8
0: no? Number 8 is today.
1: Okay, so then
0: no. New
1: national traffic.
0: Traffic
1: enforcement
0: in
1: Ebano.
0: And two year driving here TNEA. Come on, number 8 today.
1: Number 8 they say. we are driver ni na so do pedestrian the friend cross you know a pedestrian cross wo dru ho na wo you for take you saw one two
0: and the baby I go for twem
1: baby twem ya since a lie white white pedestrian I did one for the cross
0: so di kaichi when di echi no
1: you for ko and na wo cross in the page one boys e so jina
0: en kase
1: en kase the old speed twem pedestrian bi an cross u
0: you no ba ko
1: e
0: so jina
1: sabi any person na ofa omo and aso so ye ni person omo a na boys we overtake ya 120 cedis to 300 Ghana cedis
0: scale betu
1: ya na aso be come 30 days imprisonment
0: na che say ada say eye judge ne be defined
1: e
0: be che say okay contempt 30 days
1: because come na be to e could be say be na speed na de ba no e depend do one na say twem na bia oh e be no ho yi fa ho
0: e di come na be detective fit
1: come on everybody text say ohwe ah e bia mi kan crabs e nipa be 10 gua 10 gua
0: wanye
1: wanye na
0: wo ye fa
1: wo ye fa ho so
0: na so dia boni po
1: so dia boni po yi fa ho keke kra na na e hwene ye
0: nga
1: captain 120 days to trial na so be 30 days imprisonment but unu sa dia we code voice what da da am je what da da da
0: yes am na dia ma shem kro so dia ko parliament nyem pa che obi
1: da bi da bi da
0: na we so dia mama ni gen say e be ba phone so straight
1: na pa don go tia
0: Kano, capture Kano, and the driver, who the car, no matter for driver, Kano will be cancer at him never.
1: And last of all, original head director traffic. No, to follow you did not. Tomorrow for Buama.
0: The police in the BJ.
1: The police in the MTT. The BJ. Who
0: did not
1: tell you? Buama sir. Every crime can traffic light in the doom.
0: Light.
1: What's that form? Now who the person? What the force jump? Come and make catch up.
0: I say so be judging.
1: And also 120 to 300. And also another will be committed 30 days imprisonment.
0: Huh?
1: Hmm. Samson unauthorized use of bus stop and as a taxi rank ABC ha ba kan nyina ha
0: na
1: wa je taxi rank en lo du ha
0: anya bus
1: sabe e ewa the second coming of kwasi
0: yes kinzuba
1: kinzuba
0: was the first November
1: ju ai ai ai airport about otomo mo running
0: kwasa
1: o wa tu mu ye wa ye
0: kwa kwa akwano ye juma
1: buyus
0: ah airport on about
1: airport on about babos kinzuba ho mi so na make car se kinzuba di 4 years obaye juma cha na kwasa juma
0: What's it doing?
1: Me say, since Zuba, in 4 years he done anything. Over here, Juma Chana, I
0: the mayor came.
1: Yes, the second coming.
0: But I could see Ajuma.
1: Hmm.
0: But he didn't back up. I could see Ajuma body.
1: Ah, body so so. Ah, body so so. King Zuba.
0: See, come on, no, I did congestion. A day before, no, it's me about Oba.
1: Hmm.
0: No, Oba catch him. Say,
1: Oba was in patrol.
0: Yam watch.
1: Date we.
0: Yam watch.
1: Mamma, or Chana Mamma. Oya bem
0: odi. Opa, I say and I say we best say container.
1: No
0: no bubura.
1: Na odi card one ko two. E be so.
0: Na mi so to nyina no nemu.
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0: 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Ashe so be ko so so.
1: Bolo. No ka cha report dan she for no. O ma na yi se o de bo e be for bi yen.
0: I don't say abo mi.
1: Oh.
0: Bana se su su tono na onemu ene toto fo moje on approve fe no
1: hmm
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1: boss
0: na mana hese den
1: na mana nga me kan si
0: an okay 10
1: ha authorized use of bus stop any taxi rank in maka
0: okay
1: parking ni disability bay
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1: Disability day.
0: Okota text say bi o, we say adro.
1: Mhm.
0: Ti ko pa ko wa.
1: Ko pa ko wa. Se mo na nim science no. Se bi adro bo science no. 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
0: So.
1: Etini nyina no, okko pa ko wa ni na tell me Ghana say dia na say up to 28 months.
0: Okko dem.
1: Okko dem. Boys, any pan bi o so a na e bi e kwan uti say Main Street. No no are the tent ni konya ko say o ye yi.
0: Ye man approve an
1: without permits.
0: No, I block
1: you. I had a idea. I had a street.
0: I had a street. And I was out of a buyer.
1: Send your money to 3 million, 1 year, and a crown won't to the Adjuni and I'll pay you for Nedinaco.
0: MG 3 million.
1: What got on Jadia? Only free number.
0: No, I signed a question.
1: What's that question for you?
0: I'm running be a moon.
1: Yes, you face your channel to us.
0: Okay.
1: Ah, not to us.
0: They didn't knock up, come on. We are seeing a breast cancer man as a professor of nephrology.
1: And if we talk about the Bama Biase, Nufo is sensitive.
0: Nufo,
1: Nufo be sensitive.
0: Nufo, keke.
1: It's a long sasso by Nufo.
0: What is that?
1: What is that? What is that?
0: What is that? What is that? What is
1: that? What is that?
0: Men said and try.
1: There be unfans and so bad for another.
0: Men kai.
1: Why be the bound kai? Upa is there, why be the matter?
0: Men kai.
1: Unka the last time I be.
0: They say, who be some men kai? Say, my men.
1: Men said, for a sensitive. And it's not those that's why I don't know about what body. It's in where the last time I lose that's who. Obanufuano, call Ben on Nippon.
0: Minkai.
1: Unkai. And very sensitive. It's a Bemme Biana Socos or Banufuano. Make sure that one Sunday debt.
0: The
1: funeral, sir.
0: Yes, I ain't got a baba.
1: Ubekofi, Nabu is Obers or Sonufuma. Oh, Rosa Kama. Aha. Oh, Rosa Kama. And son of a Sonufuma was Sonufum. And yes, a fear I was Santa Cos or Banufu. Messiah, very sensitive.
0: Probably, I'm at the doctor.
1: And then. Futu ade ma mema no e bia be me bia sawo bia so kro sawo de samena kro sawo sawo ye clean
0: so ba nufu
1: ana sebe sebe so so omore so afu bebre so me soda roma e wo de ko ba nufu ho ana wo ye enu emfa omore na afu no fansa ne mienu
0: right na
1: and the left and left the town wo
0: de
1: e very sensitive ano no
0: to ona wo de so amane ze
1: Hey, what is that?
0: So no, it's
1: what is that?
0: But I say, sorry, my doctor, Puni, you're 20 minutes to six. You're 20 minutes, you are not Dr. Puni, but doc, your mic is in.
2: Maybe I'm who's a professor, and to our watch your new form. Let us say, yeah, Fina, you could school, media. Professor Kasani can say, come on, say,
0: maybe new for them, they won't
2: give you
0: a bit. Breast cancer man, then I'm going to be
2: breast cancer man, to know, sir, a six screening, as you saw. Breast free breast scan and the liver cross our can.
0: Oh wow.
2: I'll be see you go next week Monday, Tuesday, Wednesday, Thursday, Friday, say Jina Mubium.
0: No be awo obinion from Kukrabiti Mukunidi.
2: No from Kukrahun in Tamwa a bois emma Udnya Hoding Bao Chaya Manicha. I am a doctor.
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2: 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74 74 02 41 58 56 74 74 02 41 58 56 74 74 02 41 58 56 74 74 02 41 58 56 74 74 02 41 58 56 74 74 02 41 58 56 74 74 02 41 58 56 74 74 02 41 58 56 74 74 02 41 58 56 74 74 02 41 58 56 74 74 02 41 58 56 74 74 02 41 58 56 74 74 02 41 58 56 74 74 02 41 58 56 74 74 02 41
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2: 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A year 2027 no
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0: Okay.
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0: Okay.
2: To bibio peso ye 2027 forecast no. On Friday 0241 0241 58 58 76 76 74 74 0241 0241 58 58 76 74 74 na aho gwambe unya fre pose. Doctor na gwambe. 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

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And here, Chere, this will be brave. Kona Kodi, what Chere, and Ketchy Cry. 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Your Nokia Samsung iPhone Smart TV. I'm 32 inches. 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Happy birthday to you, Madame Yvonne. Oh, what's Santi Jabin? Oh, Yanko Pondi, I wish you and Viba, Quack, and Viba. And then Yanko Pondi. It's good to you. Yanko Pondi, oh, my mom. I'm one more day. I'm all sick count. Yes, I'm different. If you want to sell Barbara or Poku, our age, my God service station. I'm proud of the junction. Wishing you happy birthday. I go point shop.

the Pokwenki, our Kumasi Sad Hospital, and na eya wawoda. 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Today's a birthday from your lovely friend and sister. Charity dear, our Kumasi Sad Hospital Record Department. I'll see you and wish you happy birthday.

0: 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I say, Dean Park, Clinic Jordan. 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Queen's Collection. 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The Queen's Collection. Quite penny on my opinion. The money has Yana Brema, a comedy media, see a car, June 1.3. When we saw Chang watching on Nukopim on Swan. What they are shared, Evangelist, we see Facebook, YouTube, TikTok, Oli TV, CTM TV, Fred 0241763939 and 0207987. Wow, make you me right. What watch ever since here?
1: When you're boy for a boy, a fairy brand, a casino, you're mum.
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1: Obi, ya boy, Phantom Frame,
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0: yenhyɛn sɛm na sempakyɛ ɔkan wɔ Facebook atom 106.3 FM na fɛ YouTube na woba ɛne wobɛhunu deɛ asie asante akyem ɛyɛ kɔnɔngo kɔnɔngo ɛna asɛm yɛ asie na asɛm wei bususɛm kɛse sɛ yɛbɛkyere nipa deɛ 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

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So we can see that na omo cells. In the same way na na it's be the far carbon so the PIA say policy for even other sister security agencies. Then Ghana for Timamufu na. I think we are sure that

0: the castle where I asked him. You see, the president, if you had the way, na sebi or say, this time around, no, or the BB bar, bit me up. That's I'm Korea, and I'm in Okasa Bibina, and in Galamsey site, and you only mine in Numpo. If you move a construction site, if you move to Oho, I'm in Okasa, just to make sure that they can even get money to pay their school fees.
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0: 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If it's small scale miners, I said we put our lines in square. Now your president too and stuff. Yeah, we are willing. Say, you know, no, we to be a boy. Say, even taxes be, and no crown, no, I buy in crowd the bar for all these things. Said we are all willing. Say, be to me a boy buy. I said we are still open to talk about our own young boner pro. You know, it's in the betterment of the youth and is the betterment of the nation.
1: Michael Kojo Pepra, one only president, my concern small scale miners association. 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
3: 31% increase in people who are hurt and dead within that stage. From 1991, probably 30% were people who died or got injured. About 31% now died out of the result of our collisions. So what is it really telling us? We also have currently about 50% of those getting involved in crashes, getting seriously injured. That is, they are spending more than 24 hours in the hospital, some permanently. We realize that we have between the hours of 14 hours GMT and 20 hours GMT, or 2 p.m. and 8 p.m., the majority of our crashes and attendant casualties, especially deaths, occurring within that period. So between, say, 2 p.m. and 8 p.m., we have 41% of the deaths on our roads occurring. And these deaths, if you look at the years of 2015 to 2024, we recorded 3,644 deaths within that period.
2: Jim FM! Kwanchafo peni ya oda National Road Safety Authority ano unumunyamfo Abraham amaleba ono omre nimni eno ochile se saw hwɛ nkwansie sisie nipa ewuo ne agyapade a yɛhwere na ɛkyerɛ ɛnneɛma nketenketenketenkete bi a yɛbu ani agu so a ɛno no ɛnhyɛ da ɛmmoa na ɛka ɛbɔ ɔman no nso wɔ soro paa nti bra so sɛ yɛpɛ kwan bi a bɛfa so a ɛne yɛ ntete yɛbɛbɛm ɛnedahɔ bɛbɛm ahwɛyie

0: bem na ni nyina ekafua amaya kwanso etimi aye dwodwo.
1: Ashes have been on the ascendancy, and it is important that we deal with it. It has now become a public health issue and a national security issue. So I have decided that we meet here as road sector players to jojo and to look at how to deal with the issue. Don't forget that we are also going into the Christmas and New Year festivities. This is the time people crisscross this country length and breadth, and if care is not taken, we will have more accidents than what we are seeing. It is a national disaster, and we cannot sit down as state agencies and allow this to happen. We have always complained about the indiscipline on the part of drivers, but as state agencies, how have we measured up? What are we doing? Have we done enough to ensure that we reduce this road crashes?
0: It way any and someone openi Abraham Amaleba wode atu edwa wono ene kwanche for penny awoda National Road Safety Authority nano
2: Ghana Revenue Authority eye ekukasia ya tese omo de omo nyigi to mama yi ene bibibia wo ma yi eton ye di hu dwa ye gemfaso so otu ato wo so nti omo so ojiji ne nebe to dwa se ye wo abefu pakasia 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
3: The entities have been applying VAT and charging VAT, so it's not a new tax. It's not a new imposition of tax. Some entities outside Ghana are already changing. And if you allow me, for example, Netflix, the fees you pay for Netflix today has a VAT. If you are buying web services from Google or Amazon, there's a VAT component on it. And these entities remit to JRA on a monthly basis. However, from JRA's point of view, we don't have complete visibility of the total transaction and amount that are remitted to us. So what we are doing is implementing or intervening with a system that will allow us to have a complete full view of the transactions between GRA and these entities. So today, when you are paying for your Netflix, what will then happen is that this system will take the VAT, which is already priced into Netflix, and give that to the government of Ghana. And the portion that belongs to Netflix will then also go to Netflix, instead of the whole amount going to Netflix, and Netflix now remitting the tax component.
2: Na opani akwasi support di nkyeremu bawie ye commissioner ma we commissioner general e ma Ghana Revenue Authority Anthony Kwasi support na tene no ene ye se ne wo mu abene e woto jijie mu wo mu so 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
4: 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master. Ain't he a some cool no and not a summer potty nakasano? Our so old boss who stray a some nakasa verbal quotation, which is a Uber quoting upon a some cool say a war character one or some quoting verbatim. Or can swa so can war fuma or so state exact quotation or can it clear or so state
0: it also has some corona see a goo who finning in our church him if he could a goo honing in answer and also church him French him a court to Nagina to send a court to Munitim or Munisim nor the Akasem. The other beginning in Warre, not the Maratu to whom, not what the Abuafo, and I said him. Now, Unim, sir, Yera, Cocopense, we know see, sir, Yera, Afenyo Maki. Of a setting china, what chess a medium fibus me, Diamobra. A seven said the court to not abo in a good bit of my crack or nigh in ye, said the only machine go announce the Oceanifa. Not what sign at the Aquaco Mako to court to be to me, Janasu. Now, what yes, I'm no, said it here.
4: Intino, Bessia, and then I can't hear no technicality in Abomino. So over and I can say no. Meanwhile, I bid up a door summon ya, and I should there. Some are now up a door summon or pedo coda. Although, say, my judge in a canoe, not ordinance of my class, I let it to home. No shit, embroya, I want a class animal, not OCC, Oshimidan, no sack of file of you. You can come with my car for one and all. No. A technicality. Just a way, no, judge in a white class, I'm not thank you. There, don't make your hand over there, or she shan't want no less of my class, and I'm going to my shan't them into one.
0: It's waning someone, lawyer Kwaku Pencil, Eddie Atuja.
2: 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Nah, ya kwa amanyo semu. Pani, what's a man your summer coming, Kumasu Apom, your friend doctor, Kwasi Amache Boating, and Odia Tuja said, Mammy Emilia Fee Agbenu. 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
5: I have challenged the NPP, and indeed I will address the NPP because they are the ones who have started this narrative and creating the impression that they abhor the appointment of people with partisan affiliation to the EC. When they jump at the police with MPP people, the other issue is that, you see, a reset could also mean balancing a lopsided state institution. Why is it acceptable for us to have a situation where out of 7 commissioners who manage Ghana's election, almost 4 of them are MPPs? Why should we leave it that? What is wrong with tilting the balance?
6: So by tilting the balance, you wanted to throw in an NDC member?
5: Yeah.
2: And one no. And he was a year pepepe. And he a pepepe pass all the NDC. You gonna say, aye. Fellas, quite you for you. And what they ask me to Ghana, no? And a doctor, I could see how much I'm watching. I didn't tell him what they are to be. I said, ah, now about your commission, try, you know. Say, and some of my penny don't drama, Mahamed, but no, I want you for Etnabia. One more one, you know, I'm on your four. Mampany, one year, one year, Bashir Mukra. Sana Ghana for my dream song about baby before. Sabia or no baby, you will be a Ujina, when you know, be a Chidi and any Mobua. The Hawaiian one, no, in France, a horse and a tear. Timan Penny, the Biabacama, the Mudopa.
7: I am very interested in this. None of whom to the EC is already political. Let me come back to political science. My name is a Juma EC in all democracies, irrespective of the composition. A Juma, yes, that's a woman. I need to provide electoral credibility. EC, normally in the literature, you come across the term election management body, EMB. All EMBs are to secure electoral credibility. And key among these is political neutrality. The actions and inactions. Of course, one of the political parties challenges about political trust. E-R-U-S. And then President Mahama is making appointments now. One, the minister will have to be out. Two, Dr. Peter Piazine will have to be out. The EC as it is now, it's already politicized, and we are a political party. We are a rational entity, and politics is driven by interest. So, the interest of political parties is to win free or fair. If a political party manager who are planting agents in the electoral commissioner, who are planting, so, my understanding of people's concern is that they accepted the status quo. No, because Mahama should behave like an angel. He will not behave like an angel. The Mahama will be deadly wrong if he had behaved like an angel. No, he never been who says swap off na Ghana for Nkasa we ni papa. Na among for agents and yet intra Ghana for to Obama amamu bomi. Ghanaians voted against bad governance.
2: It is there Ghana for pan the mampani yeno. The abandoned here ya one who say oye bi ye ye one to nyabi. Sa pepepe wonye ne sa na enkonanim we doctor akwasi amache boate na ate ne ne no wachama nyose bo kwame kruma swapon mu na Ghana fo bi ashira omadwen afade soafo no so kan ye no na omadwen jire nie
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9: I mean it's okay, yeah, yes, balancing beam to say that be a bit much check it how I'm running the system now. Oh, it's a better idea. Maybe be basadia, but a good idea, say, oh, yes, sir.
10: Okay, it's the office one day, media M say or say a neutral person that's now. And as a neutral person also who a human to ye pan because so the NDC folk go now some pay MPP folk go now elections time so now we na no crab out now NDC near you know I sure say MPP folk no some penny so
11: me movie by me can say na one of the party which is I think the MPP folk no movie by no more can say the events and Jim Mensah Charlotte say almost no more referring as or NDC near say no na ma e be yi onu fe edi free easy side no and somebody jemen sawe e be sure say ban is say ye dey ye target bi mo so mo ye party ya e ta dey confuse it mi ba
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13: I wish to repeat the testimony of a bus driver who said that before they had to queue and they were afraid to travel in the night because of highway robbery. He says today, anytime the bus is full, even at 2 a.m. they take off because the roads are safer. We also have a reduction in unresolved murders. I want to commend the CID too for the good job you're doing. And especially to commend the Police Intelligence Department and the Police Cyber Unit. Indeed, this police administration is doing a yeoman's job. And as Commander-in-Chief and President of the Republic, I want to express the gratitude of our nation to all of you and urge you to keep up the good work. It's no wonder everybody wants to visit Ghana because they say it's the safest country in the whole of West Africa. And I can assure you that we'll continue to provide.
12: Eti Ghana Mampeni, John Dramani Mahama, ena otene nkana na yentie suafwa, oya manyoye nsemsu, munyamfo muntaka mubara kesudia, oditujia so menzi, si mudropa.
14: I can assure you that we are safer today than we were when we took over power. Ghana is much safer even today than even 2025. And I can assure you that, yes, crime is as old as man. We are doing everything humanly possible to ensure that you can go about your duties without necessarily having to be watching your back.
12: Eti omani mu adwopa sɛde ɔmampani ɛne yɛwura muntaka a ɔno yɛ amanyɔyɛ soafoɔ samrane no na Dr. Sadiq Adutwum ɛkyerɛ sɛ yɛbɛgye atom ne yɛbɛhu no yie a ɛwɔ sɛ mpanimfoɔ de ho nkrataa bɛto badwasere dɛ
15: looking at crime and criminality. But here we are a bank of some economic assets. Say Pavina level
12: Eti Dr. Sadiq Adutwum no na ahobambɔ mu nim difoɔ baako so Adeep Sani nso kyerɛ sɛ ɔno deɛ aban ne ka no na ɔmo yɛ adwene paa na abasobɔ bi wɔ ma ɔsɛ ɛkyekyere ne ɛde ma IGP Christian Tete yɛ hɔ no
16: Nicole Power, because we share the crime rate as compared to other countries within the South region, even realizing that you are queen in power. And I think largely, by and large, recommendation will anchor to the Ghana Police Service, especially since IGP Tetenyaono or started here as IGP somewhere in March 2025. Even realizing that you may be very assisted within the police service, both inside the police service and outside, because before crime rate better former, what it means is a human bebre should have gone into their customer. So in terms of police welfare or more promotion, it is remarkable as a result are translating into a reduction in crime rates, you know. And I think the IGP Tetenyaono Waya dear power in that regard. Or more ensure you to a very large degree some a culture of accountability. And so police ni Uya Bonia, you will not be shielded, you'll be dealt with according to the law. And Nuno has contributed to bridging the gap between a police or any civilian population. Afri, people are willing to give more information because confidence knows across to GDM and then the Uber Fair immediately Boni BTS within a very short period of Mutumichi perpetrators. No? So I must ask a security practitioner, sir, IGP Tetenyaono Waya there.
12: It's winning someone. yewra adib sane de twedwa na yentie ganafo a eja yete omemu anyebia yensu yehu ne sede mpedefo ka no so man ne mu adwo ampa ana nte sa
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22: 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There was a police matter. I'm reporting police for being investigating. I'm saying MC you cried yesterday by Barry. Somebody I'm going to say a honey near Quasso, but a honey we are going to do a young road. A honey and a bosom should be no. They referred them to us. So somebody I'm going to say one more permit. I'm going to say no. No, I'm saying I'm going to free. And just so, and I said, just on the money, I said, permitting free. So we told them to stop. What happened? Our pass police. And he heard ADHD how it's going to go, then we can take it from there.
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1: 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For now, yeah, tinye che nipa 15. And trash and also a 6, 5, a double azo. And a baku ye single azo. And a pino da baku. And a trash do ya che. Basically, after the video, no. Maybe na equity, but because the informants are more the information in my, you know, they knew what they were doing. And see, what to me are your more videos. There were over 200 tracks involved. Tracks number 200 are more every side you know. And see, almost the videos no started circulating. You know, number of them has absconded and I'm more than any. And see, the any actually almost so far, I don't know. But we are still hunting for the rest.
20: Ani amu yere mu pa na mu chiche wamu. 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

0: Paris Saint-Germain. Allez Paris Saint-Germain. Okay, so good evening, Kumasi. This is the moment, the world that we're waiting for. Of course, this is the UEFA Champions League.
1: In Shirai FM.
0: My country was a sorority, a sword, they drew Champions League. Phobia to baby. So I say, oh dear, and Shirai Zoo 4.5 because, at the official station for the UEFA Champions League. Sanka, oh, it's your sports team. Now, the atmosphere, in fact, non city fun and when you have pop pop pop pop pop pop pop pop because I'm on board against defending champions. Champions League now, yeah, can was a little imagine back to back. I feel so much idea now. Real Madrid and as Dan is our record, no, yeah, no, I'm also to be a quality. It's a big game, it's a big game, it's a big game. And it's in a live commentary, and Chakra, referee of Germany, your friend SVN Jablonski, one of the Ashana Benafe, a family and unanimous, because I'm going to air turn on him, and Chamu Ben Machi, Abba Park, and so, yeah, at the live commentary of the game, and so, at me, the Abram, see, I'm going to go, yeah, tonight, at the live commentary, no, at the Abram Richards, we don't call. Obey to me, I'm from Richardo. I said I'll do a video now to I ensure your number one account radio station in Shabazz 4.5. Yet, yeah, I didn't like comment, you know, at the Eber First 11 for I am Man City. I went to a friend, say, Jean-Louis, Aya Donnarumma. Wano Eda Kopo Sremon, Abdo Kader Kosanov, Wano Asia Kennedy, Josko Vadio, Mankei, Ruben Diaz, Captain, and Anime Edema Aya Man City, Afe Enzo Fernandez of Chelsea, and a Johnny Aya Man City this season, Elliot Anderson, Abrento Bunya Buta, Sanso and Ariane Cherky, Antoine Semenyo, Ghana Nidisha Sansana, Jeremy Doku, and the striker of the moment, Alan Bert Haaland. Way and so any man to the back corner. I'm starting game now. At the Ama a team Man City, Oko PSG, Paris Saint Germain. At for 7 up, Bono Eda Copo Sumo, Hashraf Hakimi, Nuno Mendes, Marquinhos, Bono Enna Air Captain, and then you Adama Aya team from Sir PSG, Sanson of William Air Pato, Bono so Exia County 4 and 5, you know, Aya Marquinhos and William Pato, Amenable 4 and 5, Okomet Medford Honoma, Vitia, Bono Ebbets Santa Seco, Nasisua, the Vitia Rono, which me and so define a comma, and then you I will come on so Warren Zai A. Emery, one of Susia Kennedy, Fabian Ree, on a Susia Kai, a Fabrenta first A. Manis, a Kulish, one of Susia A. Kennedy, Desire Dway, and Osman Dembele, Osmani Dembele, way and so name to the Balkoa. I'm a starting game now, Adi Ama A. Tima, you're from Sir A. Paris Saint Germain. And into the all set, it's your sports stadium. Antena Rafis Vien Etablonski from Germany or Sanabay na at the live comment of the game at me at the Abraham Shawazo 4.5. This is indeed the UEFA Champions League.

0: ale ale ale Paris Saint Germain, who wins? That is a multi-billion question. 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Ana ewini ene nyime, of course, your guess is good as mine. And to 90 minutes in anabachre, neho ayo the winner, and then games in the same city already. Games in the bio mwamo dinkanyi aboda na Feyenoord, amo ase promo 3-2, sa game no amo pro, afe lask etifie, ama Liverpool to amo kosho amo 6, ama lask ifono, amo tekano ayemi, sami kasei, Aston Villa 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be entering the Shakhtar Donetsk and the AEK Athens and also will be entering the and the Bratislava and the Stuttgart game no of course and also will be entering the NCB and the NCB now your 20 feed no our Man City ni Paris Saint Germain game no na ene sumi etimi at the live commentary etimi diaba it since oma delay kaka because of niyame bia na supporters in ayo stadium hono in fact stadium hono 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Why and I name me Man City PSG. 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This is the UEFA Champions League Day 2. One shot na say na yenye kakra na fe yen from game our stadium ho na yen for commentary no and from my chief but I don't know two teams no support why
1: Rich me support PSG.
0: Oh okay.
1: Also we say UK or we coach Barcelona da. And Kataman can Pep Guardiola the and can make confuse kaka na here
0: I see
1: full support near for your PSG
0: because of Luis Enrique
1: because of why adjuma pa why adjuma
0: go winning the Champions League back to back Adia Paris Saint-Germain repairs on fire Messi Neymar
1: Mbappe
0: Mbappe Omunye Ntiyanje
1: do not know
0: the this Qualiscari and Mane
1: desire
0: desire die numa and odia ba ye niam na so eji why are they
1: why are they
0: but first half no one abakoma no
1: all right first half I think say double chance for team of Manchester City home advantage ne be call them all one say supporters need be and where brand FN Erling Haaland some sort to find a scoring boot to the back to and there was a PSG show very solid yes idea
0: a friend, a technician as well. Was one check you in my mina.
1: Okay.
0: At your front, you are called Etihad Sports Stadium. Game no assassin. Almost 2 minutes on the South Pierre to be entered in a mint for Nikaka and Samama and you know Paris Saint Germain. As usual, just you know, a swanny from you now. A deep blue pa who's already a friend of Buankasa. The academy can be every day blue though. Aha. And red kakra ne white kakra and so did that aye enemy of course on successor mono and also the same blue tea aye blue defending from insa aye nifa at the call aye me sabe come so most it your obo home no of course the sea blue no as soon as sea blue a family question no aye white and after socks no and also aye white now bwana kodi aye magai from Man City magai Rafi Sidney was a push and Magai, and it's a Rafi from Germany. Watch it, AFO. I will Ayamasi to Amakasa, ATABOS and Enchemo Kakrabi Asaho. And now, what you born in Team Ausa Dararuma or Fapono, what about number to ATABOS and Masamate Mukome, Nano Mobona and Fensim, John Luigi Dararuma, when it's a Bonachi, goalkeeper, Adama Ayamasi, 1, 2, 3, Rafi. 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
0: 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It looks like a corner. Yes, born in a corner. But, okay, now, Cecilia, the cook, you just yati. And therefore, Yamua Simano Edumpo, Jeremy Doku, you just, you know, at okay, refugee, go to Gibum, Revisi Bono, and Ka El Quavio. Now, so Pop Guardiola at the stadium, and also, actually, a game on former coach. 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One watch ball in tantum. Valenza Emery. Make sure to the goalkeeper comes here. Pia. 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Goalkeeper Donnarumma. One watch ball in Kakabi. Ruben Diaz. Captain for the side. Watch ball in Kakabi. Abdul Kusanov. One watch ball in Koro. 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One watch ball in Enzo. 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So. 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Urbana Roman Tantamso. A chance for Man City. Panatiana. Panatiana. Panatiana. Office that be ready. Too soft. This is too soft. Samaji Adiama Rancheki. And Tiantua Kemiswe. Vitia. For Paris Saint Germain. Urbana Koma Ashraf Hakimi. Nelson Antimia for Bonaco. Nelson Abrante. Gautiana from Josh Cove Gautio. Abrante from Rafadi Fau. Adiama Ayam Man City. That was the chance. Abrante for Saint Rancheki. Ready. Yes, true. Church and Simu and so at the extra the captain for the side, Ruben Diaz. And to Amaka Savie, Yabosimano, and your Duma City Shay, Sansana Piazzi, Ramosu Entimisha Macu, Nelson Macrinos, Rokuna Chosamanti, Monsamui, Napa Pon Dani Piabet Messi, Enzo Fernandez, Rono Etna Bonachi, Savanov, Rono Anaya Kokipa, and then you may at the Ama Aya Piazzi, was the son of Lantino, was the human one winning here, and yes, sir. Argentine, and it's number one in Enzo Fernandez. Enzo Pedabono! Nelson Koki, Pabonia Kona! Hey! Keep it in your book! Why should we? It's the boy in the keeper, what's the engine?
3: Oh, Debbie, it's one of you. Oh, yeah, yeah, yeah. I'm saying, can I take the reflection? Sabo be saying,
0: supporters, it's Yan and Yamshi.
3: Ah, then I got your own support. But I don't have a fire.
0: My Bonia Kona! Enzo Fernandez on it in a bonnetty. Corner kick, Aquadiana Man City. In showers of 4.5, Man City near. Paris Saint Germain near, Yabosman Edubaco. So we'll be at Timisheri. Now it's Enzo Manasca. But sorry, a pedal corner kick in a Nansu Kokipa. Nessa Akabonye. Hey! Antoine Semeno. Antoine Semeno. I was off for Bonnie a corner. You put down a goalkeeper. So full of. But then it's a Yupon or Bon Antony Ankoye and a Copon Air Party PA. Not Antoine Summer Nutina or Pachabono.

0: Ayaji, 1-2-3, ono sa tebunmo, rebono kama na kinas bimo, ma kinas captain for the sign, we tebunmo kakebi, bono betia chance na, nesu Fabio Ruiz, he was there at the right time, abei bono intentam, Hashan Fakini, back to any captain, ono sa tebunmo, Fabio Ruiz, oh, Vitinha what a pass, rebono gromo intentam so, bono sakodi, Hashan Fakini, rebono sempimo, Ruben Abrantia, yefen sa Fabio Ruiz, ono sa tebunmo, now, disaidye! Goal! Desaintee! What a goal! Look at the goal! Look at the build up! 1-2-3! Lobo, Omobo, want to play! Where you put on Adiana Desaintee? Finishing on top notch! What? What a goal!
1: Rich.
0: Some short goal! Desaintee! Look at the build up.
1: Fitia,
0: then to Abrantia Fessa A Fabian Rue. Rue Pierre Bonin Abedi, Abrantia Fessa A Desaide. I will put Kuma Faso, Pony Chepe. Not the Pony Diaso. My goodness. My oh my. What a goal. Desaide.
1: Which, I think Abrantia Fessa Desaide. And then Amadja too say he's a very brilliant player. Do more share, no. It's a good chance for me. Also, Mr. Tate build up if you say that you're kind. One of you can't say that. I know you saw a cat in. Into a cat in, you say, where this time, so you want to make a song. Into the room, Eddie can't go at the far end of the post. Eddie, you cross a bar. You wait for my watch.
0: Who is Nabono?
1: Nabono.
0: Where do
1: you know? What you know? What you know? Fantastic player. Which one did you
0: want to go? Desaide, Paris Saint-Germain 1. Masitino, Yatua, Yakemiso, now Ashraf Hakimi, Osman Tembele, Bona Sakodi Piatu Piano, Piace, Amo Esaja Takaro, Apeda Bonaka Kabi, Desai Tiabiano, Desai, Okosmana, Acha, Goal! Osman Tembele, 1-2, Mansa Enzo Maska, Osei! Nadia na kofi.
1: Eh no beta. Under
0: 1 minute. At your for PG for nation yami. Mosity entering to your match say. Indeed they are the defending champions at the UEFA Champions League.
2: You see, which one are they coming in defense style this time? Ebi obenya for Mukrafi had their call. Now before this game, you see them bailing court in a few women. Nuno Mendes, Enko Holidays, the squad that we're talking about. Don't joke with this PSG team. Now, Bassa, oh, yeah, Bassa, you know, to another one is so.
0: Hey,
1: we
0: should
1: be able to say,
0: this idea guy, right?
1: Oh, yeah,
0: underrated. The guy is underrated. Uma the coach, yeah, man. The real super ball, no, when you defend a thing in a
1: film, you know, in a film,
0: it's a goalkeeper, there's nothing. Absolutely nothing. And I'm going to tell you to say, I am a city anyway.
1: And these are some of the jobs Dembele needs to do because that's the reason why I say come mina bra. And a match you guys are open your phone use a week or mini match no go there. Oh so my sister had a share no. Crowd walk up.
0: Yeah.
1: I call Danin to come to the office to
0: think. Anna. You see there's something about this PSG team. So over here your statistics season be almost 30
1: years. Yes.
0: 2 season am the Champions League now no. Almost 30 season now say. Obiara si na PSG team dia ehom timi ya hio. Oko hu aye akona no. No ma so ase a. Omo epic dey pick at the right time. Another chance oh.
1: Another
0: dey team ya. Another
1: Chris Wood. Unim game ni e be ko tactical battle. Ti ho na in game management. Enzo wan risk afi ye jaga game na mo ya so too. What are you doing? Sabe na hia coach no. Enter dey be come Michael Carrick asem. Carrick aka by now.
0: Yeah. Yabo 17 minutes of 21 here. Insurance of 4.5, Man City nil. Paris Saint-Germain 2, Yabo, almost 17 minutes. Desaide, on a kuta one for PRG. Desaide, Obono Kleti, Sapiari, on a bono con, a table of Kakabi, Desaide Bono Kama, Abrante Nuno, Aya Mendes, on a subono commander captain, Marquinhos, on a kuta bono, a top one at 10, one of Kosova Nesrabi, Opiano, Vitina, the Mestre Maestro, oh, what a pass, Obono Kleti, Paris Saint-Germain. Amo Bodia attacking from the back, swinging the passes together. Oh, William Pato, a table of Kakabinet Rabi, Bernard Manko, Kusanov, Obono Kama Antoine. Antoine Savagnon, well, crossy bono, Ranchaki, ah! Ranchaki, which is a bonus for Yabe? Ranchaki, what is a bonus for? I'm a AT Man City. I'm a pay one in Tentum, Bona Cockery,

0: Yes, I said, no Mendes. 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The person at Mercosa, Bonus, oh, lovely control. Nuno Tavares, Mendes, Nuno Tavares, Mendes, you say, a blunt and control. Pa. What? After I'm afraid, yet you are a gem sway, PHG, so said you're going to edit 30 plano at the Amatin Massity Center Circle, Othman Family, Romano Coya the Center Circle, Bono Cocody Abrante, Akoluch, or Bono Accretion Tantamso, Bono Cody. 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this time now go pervitia when no hello na for bono hello to a king front hello that's ready bonia corner bonia corner kick abrancho william porto william porto was serving piaggi pop pop pop pop pop 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What a pass to Osman Dembele. Dembele, Nasrabi. And can Dembele pursue cut in? Now, Kosuti Bono, Nasrabi defender, no, the Akin was through pop. Ola lining them, and now the night after Bona, goalkeeper, Jean-Louis Donnarumma. When no above for one intentem, Asamante Bukum, Donnarumma, a top on intentate, when an above for Bono, it took him to Pana A. Now, Sir Antoine Samano, Rafa Di Fabio Tiano, Ani, Ayanuno, Mendes Tavares, Wamuko Ebobi, and Sir Antoine Fidio, our party, Abantani, and Sanko, oh, yeah, had the bono, when I said, the twisty from
1: Diffuna, what do you know of working with?
0: I'm Balanceno, Abantano, and the Fontivica say, Nuno Mendes, at your four, what a former. Yababo Fawo Adiatia Aya Team Man City Our Paris Saint-Germain Mankasa Oma Chono Pen Shamanzo 4.5 Richard Smith Zonko Obetini Afeme Richardo Animele Mene
1: El Maestro
0: El Maestro Anonsuwa Ofidio Mwa Enche nyame yɛ adoma sekra mɛtene ka ɔtumadiɛ no so yɛtoa akm so ɛhyɛ 104.5 22 minutes. This is indeed the UEFA Champions League. Man City nil, Paris Saint-Germain 2. Now, Ruben Dias, captain. Rebona commanding goalkeeper, Donnarumma. Masada mono kama Ruben Dias bimo. Now, Man City, Oma Chonope, Amo Abobi attack no. Amo Sergio Fuado, Abrante Faso Ruben Dias. This time, Rebona kama Antoine Semenyo. 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Eluso Tabone Tentente. Why and above for Bono, it's a book and a panai, Enzo, Nesrabi, the personal uncle, Amanuno, or enough for Bono, Nuno Mendes, or Piabon Suka Kerry, or Bono Coma, Abrantia Fasan Shavakini, now to Ayanuno, Nuno Boni Ramo, now Copa Osmani Tembele, Nesuanano, Ama Tosco Fatio, or enough for Bono Tentemso, Jeremy Toku, Doku, or Luso Tabermo, Gautio, or for Bono, Gautio, or Fricotia, the Tabon Kakeri, Bono Kodi Jeremy Toku, or Luso Fipajom, or Bono. Bona Kokodi Elliot Anderson to Aaron Cherky, Ryan Cherky, the French international, Ryan Cherky, whatever Kakari, Ruben Dias, whatever more, now to Aya Kusanov to Antoine Semenyo, Man City, almost to Poppy, Big Pop, Pop, Pop, Detective Play, now for Parson Anko, Design, J, Pony of Hawana, Ravisian to our AKM, so Man City, Grand Yard, or now for Bono, or Bono Kama, A Tramitoku, now Man City, almost to Foto, Jeremitoku, Doku, Nasrabi. And the Doku, what you in fact? And you come out, hey! A chibak one, a second one, what you wanted your skin name? Yantua, AKM, sorry, Man City, Antoine Samano, Samano Bosotana, Antoine, Onasuko Capono, Etiabatino, what cost one and so, Bona or Bronina, short one too much. It's a throw, Bia! Go kick, Echo, Ade Ama, Aya, Paris, Saint Germain, Al Maestro.
1: Wait, give me the adresse why there. So there was to be stressing and end of one stressing, sir. And there was to be a part. And there was to be a no, we gave us a match is as a one match wonder. Or and there was one wonder, sir. The following game was a disaster. And then we had take us now, fa. I don't know the reason why, sir. They were also a logo verse, name, fa.
0: You swam. I'm not a Valodino.
1: Hey, Rich, Barcelona. Also,
0: a game plan of Louis Enrique.
1: Yes.
0: Or Valodino. Also, Ajibwa. Players better see in a corner. So, do a three first one and a second one at the ball.
1: Only some rare players for now. Only you say number 9 you. Only I say 9 to push that to his head.
0: We're
1: going to go to also maybe.
0: Okay.
1: Now, that's a
0: chance. That's Rabi. Rabbi. Bonasona and say, Bonnie a corner kick. Bonnie a corner kick. Halad. I know people are Binanka. Minim Sabon and Chas and Arsenal. San Capor Betia say Bonnie a corner. Bonnie a crack kick. Man City body at PRG. Now Chiramitoku. Doku. Chiramitoku. What about pass national Nasrari? Arante William Pacho. Where Bonnie the Pian Tantamso. Now Osmani Tembele. Tembele and Monaco. Osmani Tembele. What about Ashim? Bono Kodi at the side. Jay. He's just lovely to watch. When you pop. The young chap, Desaidye, he's a gem. Yantua AKMJ, Desaidye Piemo, Rabano Kamahai, Zai Emre, Anusabano Kreti, Bona Kodi Ayanuno, Tavares, Anusa Terunu Kakebe, Sabia Rui, Seta Sako, Piaje, Amnadibano Ko, Demel Fermaestro, Fitiha, Asarabano 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Personal and Timmy Anko, Nelson Rafisi, that was a push. Nanka Brante Ribotako for Bono, and in Tiwati, Aya Fau, Yama Paris Saint Germain, Na Aya 1-2 play. And so Man City in a canal to form, and it's a referee from Germany, Jablonski, Roger AFO, Adiama AA team PSG, Bonnie and Fama also Vitina, Bono Etrabon at 27 minutes in the air, Man City in Sherry, Nipato Paris Saint Germain, Bono Ashe Akano, and so AM Yeno, you could the other games, you know, Na Yabetu Kaka Sadia, and Yama, and so Siko, Aston Villa 1, Fana Poucher, Nair, Bobo Grant, and the Dortmund, Bianchi Vinci. Real Betis and FC Porto. Also be able to say Roma and Real Madrid game 1-1. Roma 1, Real Madrid 1.
1: Kala o.
0: No sanity. Shakhtar Donetsk atifie ama aye AEK Athens. Roma aso na kaba ko. Amo so entime ente ana aye Slavia Bratislava. Roma so tifie amo hye. Stuttgart ashe kanu and so aye Barkenti so far. Ano aye Scotland out wa. Ano so tini apie yesan atwa so abodi Etihad Sports Stadium hadie. Yapo aye semano 28 minutes. So na Man City da forma kamie noa. Roma entime ti Fabio Ri. Akwa ma football yesampo.
1: Good morning. I want to know.
0: Morning, they didn't know. How the morning answers.
1: Hey,
0: I'm a case for your training.
1: The Man City match.
0: And the Man City match. We now need to prepare. The match. Get your AKC. Decide VA. What the ball to ball not to VA. Decide. What the ball to catch. Ball to carry. Abraham Tendino. Tavares. Mendes. What time you have to say? Bono AFO I'm trying someone yet can announce I can't know we defend about the Agua Bechum.
1: Yeah,
0: we defend careful.
1: Yeah,
0: we defend the SKF for Sada. Sani Nuno. We know Tavares Mendes. We two careful. Eti, until for Rafi, Aje AFO. Well, for default now, a better bonnet, TNT, Bonacori, Osman Dembele, Mansity Afemo, Dembele, or Bono come off it here. Goalkeeper, going to Ukraine, Samukia. What's it to Azana Letta? Okoso Bonimo, Jean-Luigi Donnarumma. We're not to Bonnet and Tosima Tabukum, Asima Tabukum, This is the UEFA Champions League. Donnarumma, a chop on the 10-10. Why another for Bono? Antoine. What an honor to Bono to Antoine. Antoine Semino. Rebono Kretchi. Rebono Kama Abrante Fasarubi Dia. 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Now Kusanov. 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Nesrabi. Nuno Mendes. What to Bono 10 Tempso? Rebono Kama A. Fabio Ril. Rene Betene. And also Terminal 10 Tempso. Fabio Ril. Bono Kodi Center Circle. And Monope. Emil Zahir. And also Terminal. Hansha Fakini. And also Bono Kama Abrante Akele. When are the ball to call? Achilles. What are the ball to call? Achilles. A possible shot. Dabi. Mankei. He was there when you born in Tantamso. Born in Afawana. Yes. Ruffy. Aje. Afawana. Who's a Pia Tifono? Pia Tifono. Echo Ruffy. Nisu Ruffy. Bowe Padi. Yeno Nyaji. Bowe Padi. Yeno Nyaji. Let's go Ruffy. Suma Tifau. Edietia. Ayaman City. Inch 4.5. That's a chance. Big chance. Now so Makai. Or Maki shows Osevi. I am a city nine play. Now Osevi City we know to use our brand channel. You be a
1: quam baby.
0: On and top.
1: But Jimmy Asano.
0: I'm not talking about the baby. Players ninjas can no mood ya. No someone tells ya. O bini ya debo abon into him no. 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We pia bono su kakebe. This time. We invite this IJ. 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This IJ. For aya PSG. O debo anu kreti. 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Now to aya Fabian Rui. 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O sada bono komasa Emre. Emre sada bono. Come on, Fabian Ri, you know, Fabian Ri, what are that? A top one at 10-10, one up at the AB Kuma Fasua, our AM Man City, on a phone up there. Now, decide J, what are 8 hours in the morning? What cost about all? Brother Kubuko Pofano, what a chance! Hashu Fakini,
1: which will be a Hashu Fakini,
0: we have some poor now, a Sami Hansa, our uncle not a bonus, you know, my goodness. Tare. Pierre de Fonini Bobo.
1: Fonini Bobo.
0: What's that?
1: It's Fonini Bobo.
0: And Camille has also said Champions League, you know. I'm not sorry, Real Madrid. I'm not going to go too much.
1: I'm not going to
0: go. They pick at the right time.
1: Sure.
0: Get to our game, sorry. Another chance, Vitia! Goal! Vitia! 1-3! Vitia any free! I'm so for it, Eddie! What a goal! Oh, there was a PSC bottle!
1: Wait,
0: after the AA train, now, coach, I took my mouth there. Let no aye empty
1: empty.
0: It would have been born of fashion name here. Me person o pretty born. Sa pe pe pe pe pe pe pe pe.
1: Ah! E dinawo no shine format team o jigo sam.
0: E ready akupo. Oni build up no kra ne kumi no. 1 2 3. Na o the born e pie. Then
1: right. You know much man you and cafe at best 7.
0: David, you know mama. Come here there clear no mama. Yeah,
1: pass up here.
0: Pierre dit you go go go man.
1: You go go go man.
0: No, no, me see you born. There's no way as it get to your money.
1: David, o me is akai kwa info.
0: Pep.
1: Vitina.
0: Pep is here in the university, Pep.
1: I'm
0: so for, believe it or not, Man City to fear. Yabo, Simano, Abiasan, Aya, and Nai. 34 minutes. The attorney say, Man City near. PSG, 3. And so my ask how many animal do you say? Confusion, basa.
1: It's
0: a PhD team, pa. Made them a stop you, mo. Didn't meet me here. You say we can see the one relax you cry. You say on our team here. Ah, I said the man can't cry. Oh, you good to go. Ha. Otra for no shot, mo. Yet two are eight games away. 34 minutes. I'm so for Kusanov. Oh no, Kutabo on the Man City. A trouble on the tente. Enzo Fernandez Atari, eight tables to the office matter. Sorry, now I'm in Japan to be a man. Refuse Massa, Ultimus Guanyarina, maybe Japan to my way, where the truth of the door. Into Refuse Massa, sorry now into our AKM so, insurance of 4.5. Man City at the former coming in, to APSA. Bomo entering into Oman, Casomo former air goalie. And I'm good anymore, Sisano. How many now do Champions League back? No? And I'm saying, no, you don't cool side
1: yet. You don't net name.
0: I'm saying, I saw you. You know I train is
1: hard.
0: You know I train is hard.
1: Hey, we find that most of them. Many of them be a club who say first half. We number 40 minutes to crack 3 goals,
0: 3-0.
1: We are not ready.
0: At your foyer, two are air came away. It's now over 4.5 Man City. Roman Afana coming in. Samu entry entry. Bona Frasano, Gavio. Bona Frasano, Mausa Man City. Class 2. Omina Soya Moya warming up. Abrantia Air Body. Mausa was sorry. Where warm up the lights of Aya Orayunom, Ane Aya Matias, Aya Nines, Omin Nasoya, Amoya warming up, Yantua AKM Sway, Isra, 104.5, Osmani Tembele, Dembele, Orbonapi, Fitina, Dokoskra, Ona Fopono, Debono Koma, Hasafa Kimi, Short, Fibu 1, Nelson Amkopo, Tenimisa, Goal kick, Ekwad Yama, Aya Man City, 10 minutes to go, 10 minutes to go for the first half, so, Man City nil, PSG 3, Man City nil, PSG 3, Nelson Luis Enrique. So now, 3 goals now, Asano. And you're okay. You're to a game, sorry. Now, just go for your. Only quit up on for Man City. A club on a sick, a kid one of a football nestle. Hala, do you want to be a football now? Ran Cheki. Cheki a football now. Ran Cheki. Over to your day. A table, make a kid. The Bono Koma, Abrante Kusanov, Kusanov to Ran Cheki, checking the Bono Koma, Abrante Elliot Anderson, a son of Bono Koma, Ran Cheki, now to Aya Mankei, gain at Bono Koma, Mankei, our Masi to Amatronope, the Bono Koma Ran Cheki, Bimo, Ran Cheki, Masi, Amatro, Amobodia Takano, Mankei, Tinukokipa, Donnarumma, and also Tabona Tentente, whenever for Bono, Halad, Wapimbona Kakari, Amal Dosko 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Uncle, Ama, a goalkeeper, Adama Paris Saint Germain, Robert Fabona, Tobon, Tete, Wayne, and Abba Fabona. Oh, love the control. Hashra Fakini, Robona, come off Vitia, Vitia to Fabio Rui, Sam Rantia, AM Yanson, and Jim Fodono. On the ball pass, when it's your blue, now Zai Emery, one of Fabona, Zai Emery, Robona, come on, AM Desaye, Diana de Bonaco, Desaye, and this one of the captain, Marquino, with Pierre Borson Tantanzo. 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That's all for Kimi, where there? 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
0: 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Only Fafaso. Samano. Samano. Samano. Or to the Pamian Obam. Right, Samano. Samano, that's Robby. Oh! 23 minutes anymore. William Pato. What are you doing now? What bombarding pa. William Pato. Experience indeed. Abrantana Savi Paris Saint Germain pa. Ka Epia. Come to me in a consolation. Go. Answer to me at your four bonnie corner. Yabota Tanamini. So. Man City near. Paris Saint Germain 3. Bonnie corner City. Abadi Etiopia. Do a pet up on my chance. And another corner kick. I'm so for going your corner, Jim. I'm going your team, City. Going your corner. Insurance on 4.5. Grand Cherokee, which is a bonnetty, a table of Kakari, Elliot Anderson, Rian Cherokee, a trouble on a sick Kakari, and so it's about no, Omasai Bonibo Adia Pie, this time Bono Kodi, Abrantia, your first Osman Demele, Walusi Bono, Enzo, Afobono, Short Nathalie, William Portu, Wasai Bonibo Pie, Sao Bono and Saye, Elliot Anderson, Enzo, Bocross Bono, a chance for City Nathalie. 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Na Manso, young grandma at the other games.
1: Rich.
0: Na Abeti at here for Kakra.
1: Madrid you are so ma.
0: Aston Villa. Free. 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Near. Bodo Glimt. Near. 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Near. Real Betis. Near. FC Porto. Near.
1: Okay.
0: AS Roma. 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
1: One.
0: Real Madrid. 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
0: Shakhtar Donetsk. One. AEK Athens 1. Slavia Bratislava 0. Stuttgart 1. It is so far. I know I had the other games, you know. And so scorelines are. And so APPM, I will add the other finish. I didn't want some. and so the mama yes I atroso at the ETS Fosterim Insurance of 4.5 Bona Kodi a goalkeeper Savanov on a upper football intentem Adama a Paris Saint Germain Asamante Bukobu Arabona Comanico and the captain bomb Arnetia Makino this time Wayvati Ashraf Hakimi Ashraf Hakimi Jebermo Osman Tembele 1-2 play Nayatuma Asarbona Shem Ashraf Hakimi when you goalkeeper Nasrabi goalkeeper Tonaruma Besweepy Paris Saint Germain, only Bobuta. On fire, 1-2-3. No more final third. On the show, simple. What? What a team. At your football, I attacking train. PNG, one out to Bono, Vitia. Arabano come on the captain, Marquinhos. On the side table, Fabian Rui. Back to the captain, Marquinhos. On the side table, Vitia. Then Mephi Maestro. Vitia. Aquarium pass. 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Oh, look at the pass. Oh, Pianuo, where they are seven tantam. Fabian Rui. What's up, Fabian Rui? We're trouble on the Hasofakini, Rana Fobono, Hasofakini, Hasofakini, Bono Urembeh, Nesare, Sebono and Saye, this time Antoine Samano, a pay bona de appear, Bono Cockadi Ran Cheki, Cheki to Doku, and the Pamiano, Watromo, Jeremy Toku, Dokuna de Bonoco, and then you take caution in Hanfa.
1: Which and your answer, your professor of Kakuchi Manimba,
0: and you see me, you take caution in Hanfa. Go beyond the Bonocci. Bono and I, yeah, pass the bona of you, you This is the UEFA Champions League. It's now Sports Stadium, Man City Nil, Paris Saint-Germain 3. Yentua Kemusoy, Makai, Santa Saka, Man City, Omele Kutabono, Enzo Fernandez, Arbono Kama Antoine Samano, Echebono Kakeri, Bono Kori Rancheke, Cheki to Ma Makai, Gay to El Quadro, Onusa Chebermo, Jerome Toku, Dokuna Bonoko, Doku, Obra Eta Batimo, Doku Bonapi, Nasrabi, Fabian Rui, Asaba Fuban Intentem, Sabono and Saye, Makai, Arbono Kama Doku, Rafisia Mosaman Yenu, and it is Saman Yenuachi. First of all, now, Doku, Jerome Doku, ah! Obi, you're so three. Hello, everybody. Hello, actually. Who the phone three? What the boy, Fena? What the boy, Ben? Oh, Massa. Ah! Where was that? Who was that train?
1: Oh, yeah, so.
0: Ah, what the phone three? What the boy? Short, Nasrabi. Antoine Samana, short, no. Pierre Dufon, the only one. Massity, I'm a son for Bonnie Bimo. 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Sa omo me fodo no Vitia Zai Emery Fabian Ruy,
1: John Evans at the bench.
0: Sam confirm me and say we.
1: And John Evans at the bench.
0: Oh, Zidane Kupon. Omoku. Now, counter for Ayaman City. Jeremy Doku. Doku. Two against one. Jeremy Doku. Keep us in your heart. Keep out of one in front of me. Two again. So, Vitia. One after Bono. Akabe 30 seconds. Now the first half of the ball here. Man City the former champions of Mutimi Antia, Marquinhos, Arbono command Sofa Kimi, Fabian Ruy, and Sofa Kimi, Marquinhos, says Amo Babate, Amo Babate, what you know, William Pato, Fabian Ruy, Rafia Sanabe.
1: Hey!
0: Tim Barnes in the Mwadi.
1: That's some good new tune.
0: What about you, Bully Kum? What's on the tree? Who are you? What's on the need, Diago?
1: We boom up rooms.
0: We as what block ran out on some news, you know. So I prefer pen and it for team I from say PSG at the Iron Man City and then may Vitia and it as should be Sansana decide way on a sort of me as should be and Osman Dembele Omo and I am man champion so far Omo Ashokosuno and so etimi Adiama etima. 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

Right, yes, I'm a beer, you're a torso, baby, I'm rich, it's me, don't call it child, do. 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Sharing is Manchester City, Ayan Sakami, and Sam. Ruben Diaz, Ryan Cherokee, Anna, Jeremy Doku, Ramo Efrim, Ama Abrantia, your friend Iniman in Dwai, Matheus Nunes, Anna Abrantia, friend Ayu Bwadi, Mokonya Abrantia, Ramo Anna Abesia Kain, Anna Bibia, Enso, Etime, Kama, second half is Antawe, Jassan Sene, De Bosima, Pemye, Nu, Eon, second half name, Nanyan, Tonsa, Bambida, Goki, Paya, friend, Duna Ruma, Oche, Bonim, 10 times, Anna Abrantia, friend Ayu Bwadi, Bwadi, Pera, Konten, 10, 1, Saka, Abrantia, Jeffrey Antoine Semeyo, Semeyo Sane Bobby Che General Brantia, Jeffrey Matheus Nunes was trained in the center circle, still Matheus to Ellen Haaland, Haaland Piam, Nancy Debbie, now back to Manchester City, Elliot Anderson, Repairman 10-10-1, Nesaka Eleman Diaye, Eleman Diaye, on your set with Jemu, now center, Repair Ponin Tantem, so Ponin to me say, probably are you body, or Tristan Tenny, Man City on the move, or Sane Bram Tete, Nancy PhD, or my defense. DBM once again, Bobby the Brantia, Jeffrey Elliot Anderson. Elliot Anderson, Pierre Bonama Brantia, Jeffrey Matheus Nunes, Ojebonama Brantia, McGay, McGay, Pierre Atlas Center Circle, Ojebonama Brantia, Anton Semeyo, Galania Brantia, Semeyo Tree, Semeyo Crosso, and Charles Manchester City, Enzo Fernandez, na a free, free header, number one Brantia, Pimbono, Emmanuel Enam, go post in my oh my does a free ada. I'm a brand of any button on this group to see what this we can mea. Come on, it's a maestro team go. Jean Twosso. Bonnet goalkeeper, team of Man City. Goalkeeper, Efeno, Mati Safonov. What player by Intentum Sabina Bonnet to me say? Probably a brand of Elliot Anderson, 1-2 play. Enzo Fernandez, Oprema Ayu Body, Nelson Debi, the midfield maestro, Vitina, Vitina, Vitina Cocabono, or Tristan, or Tenny, and Pierre Bondabeche, and I'm a Brantia Fellow, Ryan Zari Emery, Emery Jeponim Tantamso, and I'm a Brantia, your friend Zari Dre, or Pierre Common Captain, a Brantia Makinos, or the Brokoche, and I'm a Safonov, Safonov, and a goalkeeper, or Pierre Abrantia, your fellow. Mendes, Nuno Tavares Mendes, Rope Piabonso, Nuno, Ronaldo Jemu, Santa Circle, Fabian Ruiz, Aquarius, the Body Diago, Osmani Tempele, to Abrantia Fernando Zaire Emery, back to Tempele BM, a switching play, Nesaka Brantia, Yafan Asraf Akimi, Akimi Piampon in Tantamso, Nababi Vitina, Piaji Mantano, Ramu S. Swinging the passes, Amu Pasno, Nabi Bronson to make come on, Nabam da Brantia, Yafan Zaire Emery, Rochemu. I'm a brand of Osman Dembele, Dembouz, they call him Nelson Referee IFL Jablonski, one FE Germany, what the freaking game, I'm a brand of IFL Osman Dembele, Jabba 15 minutes, Jabba 15 minutes, on your number one account radio station, just until I'm going to Jatumune, Jabba 15 minutes, Insha 104.5 FM. This is UEFA Champions League Match Day 2. Ready counting the legendary. The father of all commentaries. Richard Smith, Duncan Richard. What an encounter. Once again, Miami Tuja, second fee. Meeting any Al Maestro. Jean Twosuna, Bobby Abrantia, friend Matheus Nunes. We're checking him out, Abrantia. Your friend Jasko Vado. We're playing my Eleman Diaye. Eleman, back to Ayu Body. On the man African here, Abrantia. Now, Bobby McGay. McGay on every England. We're playing that content. Tenua. Nesaka Abrantia, fellow. Jasko Vado. To Abrantia, fellow. Antoine Semeyo. Watching Antoine Semeyo. Nelson Debi, Yemianate. Now, Bobby Matheus Nunes. Abrantia, your fellow Nuno Mendes Tavares, I have free kick. Jaboyetia, Tima from PSG. Romo Achamiesa, I'm a Tima from Manchester City, the Sky Blues on here. Now, Wapina Boy Tete, Tetas, Eleman Diaye, what a save! What a save from Gogi Paul Safonov. Now, a free kick, and we're pulling Tantamso. Jean Trozona, Bobby Abrantia, Enzo Fernandez.
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Yani Mesa O Sheki Nimaka I'm a Pedro Bono and of course Ellie Bertrand arrive at the right time. Okede Bono going to pass Safonov. Nessa Ekanemom Radio went to me and save the Ama. PSG Man City at the Kanu Bako. PSG 3 Manchester City 1. Now PSG a chance on them. Wawai Tomasin Dizare Dre Neslebi. Jai Bondefio Jabba 53 minutes. Man City 1 PSG 3 Nabarnezo Fernandez Wasane Bonem Tete Nasabi Abrante Feno Makinos Waibu the floor Stable inside City on the move 1 Wapinya Bonem Tete Tino Eli Bratalan Wawai Tabosim Barana Ekos Noko Shantuan Semeno Nelson Referee Adjo Konekik Referee Jablonski Vonet Madjo Konekik Referee Jablonski Now corner taken quickly, probably Enzo Fernandez, wide cross. Oh, it's about him. Now City, Obet Makrela, Nasadebi, probably a branch here from the design to it. Wakala is a tomb. It's about Makrela, Nasadebi, a branch here, Matosinos, Minas Vetmede, will pay up on the intendant. So, Eliman Diaye, Eliman Diaye, will pay my branch here, Enzo Fernandez, what about Trivella Passana, Enzo Fernandez, will tell you, and our branch just go down, at Tanama City. Semenyo! Oh, boy, people! A chance! 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Miscommunication! That was a nice two pass! 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And a pimp crossbar! My, oh my! 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

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Etas, City. Nasadabi Roma defending ye City Mountain defending ye now Bobby wins Brampton Zay Emery the Bakwache now Bobby City once again Elliot Andes head not Bio ref is upon a free kick ref is upon a free kick Eleman Diaye game lost at the NKBM Eleman Diaye once again live commentary on show 104.4 FM, Jinamo on a Canada station, just on to Manigana, my man, Jatumunye. Once again, a team at the El Maestro. Jabba 57 minutes. Junior for Champions League, Mag Day 2, Man City 1, PSG 3. Man City 1, PSG 3. Jatuas on a switch with the Mamo. No, Bonabi Eleman Diaye, Diaye Pio Bono, Enzo Fernandez, of course, Eta Basma chances. Antoine Semenyo, Ronya Brantive, Matheus Nunes, Robia Wentinanka Bono, Enzo Fernandez, just look at the cross again, Magai, Enya Brantive Feno, just cover Diol, Amunina Etra Bono, Enzo Maes can miss all shit from there. My oh my. Jatoso LNSA Etihad Sports Stadium Yabo 58 minutes Man City Mrs. Akafi Etihad Formula Yabo Point now Man City on the move once again Nelson Nuno Tavares Mendes Wabey Poneman Gogi Plus Savonov Wapianama 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the 60th mark near 8 in the 60th minute still maybe I can't charge now Man City 1, PSG 3. Bonabia Brantia, your friend Nuno Mendes. Or Pierre de Mabrantia, Fabien Ruiz. Ruiz appear, talk to Nuno Mendes. Mendes a Kakaini, we turn back to Fabien. Fabien name, we twist your tenny. Now Fabien Ruiz, we play Pierre Bonoso, Kakan Kaka. Fabien Ruiz, Santa Seco, we the Bangwache. Now Eli Bratalan, captain. Sekafi Alan, and a captain. Now Babi Liman Diai. Diai to Ayu Bwadi. Morokonia Brantia, Ayu Bwadi. Ayu Impressa Impressa Bwadi. We pin him up, Brantia, your friend just cover down, but to Matheus Fernandez. Now I cross a chance. Oh, a Brantia in Liman Diaye, a Pimbolo, and I saw the name Popo in the mom. Captain Fantastic Makinos, a Bonifia, and Kansan and Cassity, and Senya Sakango, and Cassity Nasakango, and Tifo Kansan Mighty. Juato Bonin, 10,000 above the Brantia, your decide to. Second feed those one then bury out. Are you brought it? Impressive person. We pin that question. And I'm a planter. Your fellow Elliot and Tessin. We tell me where my Matheus Nunes. You know, I'm a pin my gay. Gay paper, police, kaka, kaka. We tell me a true pass. A chance I'm a Elliot Bratton and a study. Passa Enzo Fernandez Mayer. Now a very poor pass. Now probably my PSG. One more paper, also. Makinos. We tell me him 10 times. So, and I'm a planter. Your friend Ashraf Hakimi. Back to Makinos. Makinos appear, and I'm a Vitina. That makes for the maestro to the goalkeeper. Savonov, back to Makinos. 1-2 Edgeman, back to Ashraf Hakimi. Watch, wow. What makes Makona watch? Chenosebi. This

0: 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Whoa! Echo! Desire Dre, W. A. Brantava Akilish. A poor shot and a groggy person in Dunaima. Namely, so I bring that to call a name of Oibono, Sana Ebono Ababa, and a bonnet Mokako Runet, so what you know, Sayadeo. That was a fantastic strike. What just look at that 1-2. Then Bonnet Dimana or Piazza Dino. Oh, very, very, very unfortunate. A Brantava. Manes Akilish wo telling wo ball shot wo Donnarumma e paribo nemo e se anko e ne sabeto echi oh debi Mario Mandose blunder PSG 4 Man City 1 gentlemen akaido session ye dia santina e gayama ina jatu UEFA Champions League Match day 2 and Chebia the scoreline sir and Koso Jeleba to the Bibra Sotima Kama and Bra City says on Moya Tekamo and Mu Asayeti ye. Jean Joseph from where now, probably a branch of Antoine Samayo with Pianama Brantia Fano and the Bratalan watching me and across the face of goal. Halan My oh my, Jeremona Kaido Station, Insurance of 4.5 FM, Akoni Maiti, NMA Manchester City, Bonnie Godwagi Pass 7 off, Wasare Boyam Tete Etenao, Poyetima Kwasanta Sako, Piaget Mantano, Sane Dwe, 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Play, and about Ashraf Hakimi, Hakimi de Bakwache, and about the captain, Abrantefe Makinos, Pato Abrantia, Yafel Fabian Ruiz, Wama Passos Lebi, Wapianuo, now Man City Mantano, Wama Gany Possession, Ayu Body Che, Yamanokai, now Babi PSG, once again, Wama Praga, Dembele Che, Nelson Abrantefe Jaskova Dion was stopping the FF Elliot Anderson. Elliot Anderson was celebrating Tete Oshanto and Samayo 1-2-3. Samayo be ready to Samayo. Yes, Samayo Rim. A chance for City. Oh, Nelson decide nothing. Samayo so oh, Radinia Kupa day. And they be a MFA. Yabo 65 minutes. Instagram senior UEFA Champions League match day 2 Antoine Semenyo watching Premier League Nanko ya go yipa Safonov Nelson va PSG Saka Zamuya Brantia Feli Desire Dre Onimpo Owen Trekesi and in catcher we will agopoma so anya gro Desire Dre Onedi Kai extra first goal 13 minutes and was Sheko no Jaina Fim I'm another danger man Vitai vs Kalia Zona and Abisa Kaibi Desire to have him now Jean Tosso Bobby Abraham Tefeno Antoine Semenyo Semenyo Kakani Robert Mede Wapia Bonabeche Mark Gay Gay Ejemu Ayu Body Our center circle Wapia Contentanoa Nesaka Semenyo Now City on the move Poyan Benis into 8 Abo Simula Sebi Way cross low Yes way Emanon Kwaim Jemmy Abrante Etimaji now about to sit once again Nelson Nuno Tavares Mendes on Sule Mawakwache probably Ayu Body Yabo 66 minutes in show 104.4 FM you're number one at Carido Station Dias Antimane Garamayna Jatum now about the Magei Opele Bonda Kwache and about the goalkeeper Dok Naruma Gio Luigi was on the podium tete to nobody in particular probably goalkeeper Safonov from goalkeeper to goalkeeper Wapia Abe Klabayono and the bonus come back to the 80 Yabosim, Nibibi and Abani, Jabo 67 minutes. Jabo 67 minutes. Now, probably goalkeeper, your friend Savonov. Run a paper bonus, Kakakaka. What top on a Jemu and a Brantia Fano, Abantia, your friend Ashava Kimi, back to Bakrish, Akrish Pian, back to Akimi, back to Akrish Bim. Wow, just look at that. Probably the Brantia Fan Pierre Ruiz, who's a pair of Quache, and a Brantia, your friend William Paucho, Paucho Sanabante Tente, Ocha Vichai Varish Kelia, near Sentiman Kano, now back to PSG. Once again, yeah, my Biorachi, now Vitina, on the Pasa Quache, Enzo Fernandez. What a braga, Eliado! Abrantin Atikube! Abrantin Atikube! Jenamona Kaido Station! 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MYD in the Mamma City! Manan Bosco, I see some chow! Hey, Ade, AS Roma 3! Real Madrid 1! Asimia 4! Fenerbahce! 0 Betis 1 FC Porto 2 Bodo Glimt 1 Borussia Dortmund 0 Man City 1 Now AFC PSG 4 Samsung Shakhtar Donetsk 1 AEK Athens 1 Slovan Bratislava 0 Stuttgart 2 Aston Villa no big chance we be able to now back to Etihad Bamida Brantia your friend Elliot Anderson our corner I want my upper corner kick now Elliot Anderson now so yeah me and so Elliot Anderson not to all what you look for upon the referee free kick referee free kick what in your card at your branch here your fellow Zaire Emery referee your card at channel Jabo 69 minutes. 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Gentlemen, Carrier Station, dear Santamai. And then Ghana Manila, Jatumunye. What do you cut to the front of all commentaries? First of all, to the cup. Richard Smith Duncan, once again, me team. And so, it's me at the El Maestro. Jatuzan upon a free kick. 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Man, PSG, Tabos, Opera Bonata. So. Goal line clearance from a Brantia friend Nuno Mendes. William Pachorata. Eli Alan Afrique. Enzo Fernandez Bono. And a Brantia friend William Pachorata. Hey, maybe Mamusha Kuyan come and say. Now, Bonia Kuraki, come on, Bonia Tantan. So, are you boarded in Maman City? Wire cross, Piaget, Adakanumu, Nasra, my boy from Barbara Brantia friend Richard Valskalia. What club for danger? What club for danger? Jabo 70 minutes in here. Jabo 70 minutes ball possession. Second feed there. A 50-50. What be a ball? Wow. Pass. Nice pass from. And Iman Diaye. What tell you? A chance. What a save. Enzo Fernandez. What can you say? I did my ball back. I'm going to say. And I am far. And why did the mother citizens? That was a fantastic strike. Ooh. pim to me chen anu what jabo 17 minutes now up here pone tata to now pabia pratia ye fene akilish ne shaman okwane pabia pratia fene ayu body wachem nama Elliot Anderson Elliot mi pambia nu wadja 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from where? Now, Jabo 71 minutes. Jabo 71 minutes. Yes, so now, Liverpool RSA, PSG 4, Man City 1. A challenge my Man City. Oh! Apprentice, I feel Elliot Anderson is selfish. Banana Antoine Semeno, a BMO, Cardiman, and Cabaret to go. Banana Trash, a corner kick. Jabo 71 minutes, so you know, more than session. Insurance 4.5 FM. We might get a friend come here and say, now, Bonnie, correct, Enzo Fernandez, what chop us all, Nasabi, eight of us in, yeah, boy, four, Sebastian, Semenyo, Nasabi, Piaja, Blocky Bolo, Bobby, the Brant, are you body? Are you body? Nasabi, referee, Roger, offside, now, refrigerator, offside, Monsa, Pep, Guardiola, at the stance, name. 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club 72 minutes still PSG 4 Man City 1 and a PSG Ultras no me de Amo si ebe se ubia uai PSG ebe se ubia ai sana PSG Ultras for eka now a pia pone tante so sante sakon pambi da plantia ya fin ayu brote 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funnel. We pay a money on my Brantivan Shava Kimi. I came in so German Tentamso. Nasra Brantia, Yafeno, Abrantivan, I can get 20 balls. So now what a two pass, Massi to a move. Abrantia, Yafeno, Elliot Anderson, Rocco Capano, what German and my Enzo Fernandez. Oh, Enzo Fernandez, knock up Bobano. And I referee, I have finished Abulanski by Jenny, what pim not to baby cry. And Channel Massity, you are a lot. PSG have been saved by a crossbar. Ellen Holland. Ellen brought Holland. And they will try Bia. And they will try Bia. And Kabo open pin the curtain and tank by Sankal Ellen Abartrick. Abrantani will pop. They open but not behind him so I say. Not behind him so I say. Ooh. Abrantani is a friend and so we pin. Referee Jablonski next on the new asset. Now Bonnie City once again. Eleman Diaye. Watching Panyasa. Eleman Diaye. What a save. From Gogi Pai Fan 7 off. And then we want 7 PSG. Pop. Now we're going to talk about the PSG. For Pierre Ruiz. Ruiz Betreday. We're Pierre Monsabi. Bonnet Monko. City. Antoine Semeno. We're Chemu. Are you body? A chance. Elia Lard. Portland 182 AM team of Man City Yabo 75 minutes City 2 PSG 4 6 goals my oh my City 2 PSG 4 that was a nice build up Bonny Betty are you brought you up and are you Pierre and I'm ready to bring to Ellen Portland on the 95 A boy, a carpet, where you find a carpet go. Goalkeeper, 7 off once again. He was completely beaten this time. Man City 2, PSG 4, live on his shot. 104.4 FM. Gentlemen, a Canada station. Dear Santimani, Garamayna, Jatumunye. Dear Santimani, Garamayna, Jatumunye. Emu, Enso, Timayete. Yes, Monsa, PSG, Asaya, Sakae. PSG, Asaya, Sakae. Ferran Torres and João Neves. Vamos lá, Bessia Canibi. Fran Torres, and Joao Neves. Yes, Ousmane Dembele, Wafin. When I brought him to Akluch, when I sweat my film, now I'm going to once again, Roma to Praga, Enzo Betmafana, Enzo Afa, a chance to see him, Enzo, Wapia, Ineman Diana Sebi, Nay, two against two city as a chance. Jean Tosu Famina Banda Brantia, Jeffreno, Zaire Emery, Wapia Naman Captain, Makinos, Makinos appear about 75 minutes, 15 more minutes, and then a few battles. Pamela Brantia, Jeffreno, John Evans in first touch, Yajibu Fusem, now city once again, Oman City Nyabutre. Hey, Antoine Semenyo, Nesrebi, shot being blocked. Messi, Yabobe, 70th minute here. Pressure upon pressure. PSG, 19 million domoye. Now back to City BM. Bonnet, say, yeah, now City for Asaji. Enzo Fernandes, I cross over any man day. When we need to take now Bonnet, say, Pablo Brantefeno, Elliot Anderson. On the ball, but Jao Fernandes, Akra Minimpo, Akra Tietia, or Pema Shafa Kimi, Patua Akimi BM, Watcher FFA, Hakim Watu Pamesa, Obello Tripasana, Opera Contentanoa, Vicha Vaskaria, Ravar, Vaskaria, oh, across the face of goal. Nanko Pekona kick. Nelson Refri Jabulensky over the day. Ronald Refri Germany. Rossi Bonnier goal kick. Asafa Kimi FFE PHFM FMO. And a training for Bear and 9. And a late pass. And my brown tie fellow. Vichai Vice Kelly. I want Tantanwa. A Katim a ball short nose. And I'm go post anymore. I'm not going to yes, across the face of goal. Now here, told you about 77 minutes. So, Pamela Brantia Feno, Matias Hernandez, Asa Nunes, Pia Boy Tete, Tenso Piano, Pan Trashe, Nakosha Enzo Fernandez, Bono Etina Trashe, City fans, no Ewa Reshamuso Metrari B, and we are in Cabernet Betra once again, and Enzo Eddie Al Maestro, Mena Metu Jasaka from every Pianso to my Kamakama. Akulu Metra Dina Man City. What about in 10 times on our center circle? Enzo Fernandes, a man on cry. A chance, Fran Torres. Oh! City Akalama lines. Abrantia, your fellow. Just cover the all. Why you bullet for your come on, come on. We are Abrantia, your fellow. Kusanov. Kusanov, and then you bullet for your Sadia. Naka Fran Torres, a man in 5 you can't come here. I say, striker, they're good, I'm if you say. Jean Tosin Ababida Brantefe, Inimantiae, Inimantiae, Watchway for Fefe, Epia, Yama Brantefe, Elliot Anderson, Anderson Swatchway, and Yama Ayu Body, 1-2, Wapia Magei, Magei, Kwakwe, Mistake, Nasra Tme, Bullet Floor, Now City, Etima Kle, Danger, Ponense, Pabia Brantefe, Matheus, Amel Matheus Nunes, Nunes Epia, Yama Antoine Semenyo, Watiprago, Semenyo, Semenyo, Semenyo, Semenyo, Semenyo, Robert 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kick Bono Trashe go kick Jebole Tetima Efren Man City Oma Piaboy Enten Danso Bambi Dashama Kimi Oda Pima Brantia from Ilman Diaye Bono Trashe E Defending Train Yatule Tiatima Efren Manchester City Jabo 80 minutes 18 I will say, team my friend PSG, as a terrible delay tactics, John Fernandes, why you born a funny family so, and a man from Akimi, Akimi, it's not from a brand trash train. Yet to a PSG, yet to one in Tantas Babia Brantev Kusanov, or Pia Demoko Santa Circle, Nisaka Elliot, Elliot Pia, Walter Pass, now Semenyo, three against two, Semenyo, Nefemi. Goki Pai, a friend, Savun of a common trait, never not Semenyo player outside. Nasemenyo are offside. Nasemenyo are offside. Jean Tosin Famino, Gogi Pa, 7 off. Wapia Bonte Tente, no go Shabrantia. Yefen Richard Vice, Karen in second. A train in Tentemso. Man City are 2 Brabi, Brantia Fina, are you body? Wapia Dema Brantia Fina, Antoine Semenyo. Semenyo 1-2 Ejuma. Ani Matheus Nunes, now back to Brantia. Yefen Semenyo, Nasu Semenyo, Dibakwache. Minim Semenyo, Wablo. Já jabo 80 minutes. Jabo 80 minutes now. Don't be the brand chef in John Nevis. Akwara Tietia. John Nevis. What Pia? Mom said, Pia, the Pia Bakwara form. Yes, what team else are you now? Now, Abrantia fellow, Vitri and him said, Abrantia to me, so your mom. Refuse young Tosso, Bobby Makinos, Rapier the money got keeper Savonov Mekakani, Rapier Bonnie Tete, Oshanino Mendes, Nuno Tavares Mendes, Rapier Bonnie and Tantamso, Rachamma Brantam, Yafan Vichan and Sabi, Jama Brantan Okai, Jama Okai, Bonnie Tosha Train, Yatuacha Manchester City, Jabo 81 minutes, Equator 2 minutes, 8 more minutes, and the referee Batusso. What a bonnet and tantamso, Bobby Abrantia, Jeffano, William Pocho, Pocho Pia, Bonnet and Tantamso, and Abrantia, Jeffano, Enzo, and Abanafa Makino Soda, was celebrating Tete, Naslebi, Wapiano, 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Kusan Verde, or Sanabam Tetente, and a Bratalan, Love You Control to Ilimantiae, and did not be our feasible free kick. Refuge Abulanska, the free game, Abrantia, Ilimantiae, Monsa coach, I friend Luis Ariki, one in the assistant. One more Kasakas, almost a massa. Yeah, no man, you're listening to a ticket. Now, Antos Menor, and they pass. Now, City, a chance on Nasabi. Eight of us in the Makinos are clear danger. Barbara Liman Day, Wapi Monas Yamanokai, William Pacho, Way Bolefio, now back to Man City once again. Barbara Kusanov, Wapima Branta, Yafra Elliot Anderson, to Magay, Gaye Pampano, and Tantamso, Barbara Enzo Fernandez, Way Passa Pier, a chance in Man City, and Leland. Oh, what a save! Helaland at that from a popolo nemon buggy preferu seven off a kofa and nemo ayantem ebay bonny play still sit once again when my bonus said for my PSG are defending very well City and you quantum to match it because I can't feed it. It has all been City probably are you body appear and I'm Enzo Fernandez Argentina International when you sweat my gemu now Pony say Bob the Brantia if you are you body appear Pony and Tantam so now I'll be Pia Bonimana Nesabi still Pony say Bonat Rache and say if you say what if you get them a PSG and Sakai and a Bratalan chance radio now cause it to me tonight. What a pass from my chosen ass. Namon Kipano. And a yard here. Oh, do you want to Nessa and Kabon in the Ketonet? Nakaran a bar trick. Gadula say, oh, as my escalator says, you know, every day. Live on the show on 4.4 FM. Janamon Akaido Station, there's Santana and Gama in Ajatuni. Mausa Brantia, Yefano. Lucas Hernandez. Vulnerable Sakam Sanson Lucas Beraldo. Woman by Sagase, a coach I feno. Lewis, I can be defended. I can't 6 minutes. And the referee is celebrating not also. Now, about the band of Maggay, Wapim Bonner Sabi. Yes, Mausa. Coach Enzo Maesca and Chibali Nico O'Reilly. Ebeben. Now, Babi City Mantano, Antoine Sanayo, Wapiama Brantia Feno, Matthias Nunes, Nunes Pia, back to Elliot Anderson, back to Ayu Body, back to Magay, 1, 2, 3, and Tantano, City Mantano, Abidi Ayu Body, 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Adema PSG team no. Jabo 85 minutes. Aka 5 minutes and the referee Batosso. Wapia Bonnet and Tantamso na Bobby Abrantia Feno. Julian Pacho Pumon Tete. Oche abrante be Ferran Torres Nelson Kusanov what my brother Philemon goalkeeper ya from Dinaroma Dinaroma pia ponen tantam so pon entman say na bomb abrante ya from Elliot Anderson when you switch number center circle Nelson Enzo Fernandez back to Elliot Anderson Elliot Anderson who up the Praga Elliot Anderson who probably the boy number no what tell number Enzo Fernandez Enzo Ache Enzo Enzo Nasabi bon up in Nipa someone say Abdi Alan Petri Petri Abdi San and say Eita Basim in the morning day for City where you want to play but play my Alan DM Alan Aircross a chance on and to assume Petri Petri and to assume Bono Bono at me up to Kube Nemon Bono Air Kona Kick Eka Obi and a Sadiaka Edibe Piazi Timo Enzo Maeska Sakafi there Watchers on Majuma Bono Air Kona Kick Jabo 86 minutes. Gentlemen, I can't just session in Shawans at 4.5 FM Sunday. Live commentary, Champions League match day 2. Champions League match day 2. Park commitments and defenders. We play Bono, Echano Sabi, Gozi Basafunov. We play by Bono, Sebonin Sae, Kankune Chua, Pabini City, Ayu Bwati. We clearly know Ayu Bwati. Still with the ball, we play my Plantia, Enzo Fernandez. We play Sae Cross, Nelson Manokai, Pabini Elliot Anderson. Anderson Pian, and my Plantia, Efeno, Kusanov, Park to Anderson, Anderson Kakani. We play my Matheus Nunes, Nunes Betmede. We play Piamonso, Matheus Nunes. We also to Menchamu, and my Plantia, Ayu Bwati. Bon de Pion, and I'm about to in the Monday, in the Monday, or Pabidi Bamano, in the Monday, what Twister Tame, still in the Monday, about any Mopo, in the Monday train, next day be a day. Unqua, Untimimo, Possibono, Nayan Tosso, Ponensay, PSG, Romati Praga, Robert Macron, watch your FFA, and talk to my PSG. What a sliding. What's the Punati? What's the Brantavino? Matthias Nasa. Naya two pass and I brought to Nuno Tavares Mendes. When we have the table seen only D, I brought to Matheus Nunes and Matheus Nunes at two sliding. Our eight table seen Nuno Tavares Mendes at the form. Referee Jabulonski Sepano a penalty. That's a nice pass. Oh, where did the penalty? Where did the penalty? Where did the referee Koshova on the penalty? On the penalty. WWW, no use in Nakan, but I'm a TD. No use in Nakan. Rafi Jablonski, Elaboshe, va. Rafi Jablonski, Rogoshe, va. Jabo 87 minutes, 88 minutes, shorter. 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Dia Santimani Gana Maina Jatu Isha 104.5 FM and also Gusama Interlife Commentary No Miti Ene Al Maestro Rufriya Mejo Sami Bion Sotime Kama Yes penalty check Refi Aje Refi Jablonska the penalty in my mind as is a PSG Matheus Nunes Ejunwa on Tessie Mouso Ania Brante Vena Makinos Ekasa I said, oh, boss, we're defending the same year. We're going to go to the Mokano. And we are a day. Sapiagi Esha, Ebe 5-2. Game ready, City and Zelis on Musu. Ah! Second floor, pop. Yabo 89 minutes. Akasima Bakuna 90 minutes in Naso. Never the referee swear better so. Spain striker, the World Cup goal scorer, Ferran Torres, up against goalkeeper Gianluigi Donnarumma. Who scores? Who saves? Ferran Torres as a bono. Ferran Torres as a bono. Minim se, Obodia man in Pinadia. Hey! Sede Obobo Ide. Now City turning from defense into attack. Iliman Diaye. Robert Mafana. Iliman Diaye. Yes, Iliman Afobono. Nelson Debi. Timely, quoted. From a blunt event, Lucas Berardo. Lucas Berardo, he put on a touch. Wash it. Elmo, Obo Penalty, SSL, Obine Diago. Ah! That was a poor penalty from a blunt event for Antares. Godi Pajino Dinaroma. Mansita Ensakae. A blunt event, Enzo Fernandez of him. I'm a new call, Riley. ala besa kaibi na ya ntoso na probably the brand of Magai from Man City Magai ahwo dede probably are you body I want tantan wa opema Antoine Semenyo sebi opema na beche probably kusano wale so jamna ma Elliot Andes opema bono e matusu yes why bono pie e chance at Man City nasabi abrantle brado ibona mana trache train e attacking train 90 minutes in so referee Jabulans can na powerful woman the 4 minutes and out to so now upon Edmund City where you born it for point it to me say Victor Vanskelia was on up in one now City once again pressure upon pressure probably Elliot Anderson will turn on a plant here drop it the ball so born it to me say Mackey when you touch him on are you body we pia na plantia ye fe mo test inos no se pia ana element die why cause our nfc pia je tamosim nasdabi jape mo le fro plantia ye fe no lucas and the fable na matche e attacking train once again 90 minutes in now so simanda no ya bomu bako e ko ni ni so so man city 2 pia 4 don e attacking train yet we attack PSG. While long throw about PSG out of the canyon. Nelson Abbey. A brand tough in Richard Rice Kelly. What confidential. Someone inside. Center circle. Ball remains in the air. We went to my friend. Yamano crying body. What club on off. Now probably that brand tough. Your friend Matthias in us. You know what to my day. We'll pay out to a brand tough. Your friend are you body. To Elliot Anderson. Your premier to a be real free. Double ask us about your free kick. What if we get it to a brand tough? You what if free kick? And the time to find Lucas Hernandez. Now sitting in 10 times, so we might pick up Polo. Now, probably a branch here. You find Antoine Semenyo. Semenyo bet my name. Why, of course, oh, Neslebi. Jay Boy in the field. Boy, I'm not trash here, train. A attacking train here to the tier. Timmy, a friend of PSG. One more, I say, nine. I'm a man sitting at Timmy, a kind of menu. Now, probably a branch here. You find a man gay, a pian, and I'm Antoine Semenyo. Semenyo Jebonim and about Santa Saka, Nesaka Kusano, Kusano Pian, and my Branta Feno, Eleman Diai, I want Tantano, Eleman Pian, and my Branta, Yefano, Elliot Anderson, back to Diai and Sebi, Diai Timako, now City, as a PSG on the move, once again, Vichar Vaiskelia, Vichar Nipomiasa, Wachio Mabo, Vichar Vaiskelia, Abrantan Wadi, and now a new refreshing free kick. 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Man City 2, PSG 4. Once again, me di edi al maestro. 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Jena mana kalido station dia santimai. 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Our center circle. Nelso Man City are you body. Ida pantia biol. Referee said, "What's the ball? Free kick. Any moment from now, referee bet Masarabe. Now Man City on the move. So referee trouble on cash. Now they are canceling the game. At the end of 90 minutes and 4 minutes of added time, Man City 2, PSG 4." This is Dwe and it's your first goal. Osimhen Dembele, Ebony 2. I'm a brand here. Your friend. A brother minus a college. One also ate me and a goal. Vitina and a goal. Man City Timo. And I said, a brother with Ellen Bot Alan. And a team ball to brace. And so a team with Mobile Bia. And so a comma. Whoa, Rima did a comeback. Game scene now, baby. Rima did. I've got 2 years from now. I shall know 3-4. Madden 4, Roma 3. Asim Yassis, Fenerbahce 0. Betis 3. Porto 2, entry report, Bodo Glimit 1, Dortmund 0, Man City 2, PSG 4, Shakhtar Donetsk 3, AEK Athens 1, Slovan Bratislava 0, Stuttgart 3, and I'll be able to make a coin. Lady Jumada Ines, once again, Midi and El Maestro. Yakram Nabi Libya, and so, Etimi, come on. And so, Etimi, Edia Mamo, Etino, AFI, Nabi Libya, and so, Etimi, AFI, and Tiatimo, and Mad Mochina, El Passport. Shatimo El Passport, Nabi Bianso, and your Kamakama, and so, Efa, and Fia, and so, Ebonum, Nabi Libya, and so, Etimi, AFI. And so it's me Edia. Once again, me did the Aramai. So only can't say Riches me don't call Rachel do Otinenka Emma Bibia. And so come on Case Mark Lala Otina Sia Oni Timina Gabi Turam the Foreigner Jude also perform Sounds like Princeton. Oh ha, producer Tornado and Steve Zando Muna. Now watch now Sia Timi our passport. So almost a Case Mark Lala Papa and see Robert Che the entire Madrid from 3 goes down. I'm not coming back. I'm not in the 43. I'm not joining any of you. No, FMC is your FMC. Aha, and I'm a part. And so, it's me. Oh, yes, you swear. You say, you beat me. I'm born in Nabi Bibia. So, it's me. Come on. And so, it's me. Oh, Kala, Tazama, maybe Miss Abaku, and Sakana, you're born in Kala, again, what should be? What's this mean? Kick one now, eat me.
1: Rejecting them, almost going out, and he's going back and addressing them. And you should start doing that type of mission. The teeth, they are very solid. The teeth for the whole thing, I'm just saying, I'm going to go right now. This is in Mr. Rumani, in the Makashe FC Porto, inform FC Porto. That's what I'm going to tell you. I think tomorrow we need to talk about FC Porto page now. As a result, some flowers coming to the teeth, coming to me. Squad depth is very important in the game. Much as the squad depth is always important. I'm not surprised. It's just not about Jose Mourinho.

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4: 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E dey ben, ekiki we say. Ah, na won ti Kojak PNF toothpaste. Any your mouth wash no. 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
5: Ane. En fa o si India go kra. If you say, a bit near how darting. If you are saying, I yeddy pro could bad jasso, ah, any drobian sea kino. Sanso, and I yeddy Kojak oral care, a bit jasso, a demus runco. Say, Kojak charcoal toothpaste, ah, emma o senior fit after, ne mana hoarding. Kojak regular fluoride toothpaste, a poor fro, emma o senior day, ne more noom so ye him. So you'll be so sit high fin fima.
6: Mwa we di adrianin yo anasa e share
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7: in kratwe FDA ajatu eye ma wo
8: se. 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Make we bet. Do you think that sweetness can't be multiplied? Make we bet. Do you think that one bottle can't keep the fun spinning? Make we bet. Register today, get a welcome bonus up to 2,000 Ghana cedis and play over 3,500 casino, crash and slot games. Make we bet. Bet Tano. Bet responsibly, not for persons under the age of 18. This advert has been approved by the Gaming Commission of Ghana.
9: The moments that matter in life are shaped by our culture and our tradition. 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
0: 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Throughout the changing moments, Casa Preco London Dry Gin remain by your side.
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2: 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This advert has been approved by the Gaming Commission of Ghana.
3: 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Now, when you are so true, and one more so Tom Ranibia, TNEA, the waiting me, Etricano, Senebea, Ohunka, a dream.
4: Traffic lightness so red, no Kima.
3: Bet me, 120 Ghana cities. I could see 360 Ghana cities. And now, sir, Ubedefia say, and now, Ediasa.
4: Ujina Bebia, answer so Jina, Utumra.
3: Bet me, 120 Ghana cities. Sir, you could see 360 Ghana cities. And now, Ubedefia say, and Ediasa.
4: So, Chica, now be your mobile phone. So, the Yako, message. What's up? And now this one come up here. ATM rail.
3: And also so between 600 Ghana cities. And now over there, Fiasse, Abosumi Miensa.
4: So do zebra crossing. Now you overtaking bet.
3: What umra? Over to 120 Ghana cities. Equacy 300 Ghana cities. And now over there, Fiasse, and now Ediasa.
4: So you will be Edica, Equa Kenzie, our Lore Quanuso.
3: And also so over 120 Ghana cities. Equacy 360 Ghana cities. And now so over there, Fiasse, and now Ediasa.
4: See you as well. So no Saka, Pika and Quadia.
3: And here, Bobo. Ubetia 120 Ghana cities. Ah, 2,400 Ghana cities. And now, sir, Ubeda if you say, Abosume, pori, edia 9. Nasa utum reimubia beye insia, aye bosume edio nu 9 temwa. Yabejo license, everyone, sem.
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7: 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Oh my God.
8: Now shift. You two they lie. Eh? Now the same stew when they use cook the rice and then they go put on photo.
5: In music.
9: Are you busy? Forget everybody. Yeah.
10: My guy.
9: Put some respect on the goat.
10: On the goat, the only goat I know lives in Tema.
9: Every year, we will give to you back.
5: So who is the goat? Though we may disagree on who the goat is in football, music and jollof, Alumobitis always brings us together.

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2: le ba chan
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0: 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Yeah, yafa.
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2: 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Whatever. But I know you are brave, you are
0: not. You are brave.
2: But I.
0: Aye. And
1: Papa me who the spirit of disappointment.
0: Mm.
1: The spirit of disappointment.
0: Okay.
1: Sir Edaniso. 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Anase me chire na de no de be shia me. O de ade ne be shia me a. Be say o man ho be say 1 week to 2 weeks.
0: Okay.
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2: Papa, I'm not going to
1: come. 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God bless you.
0: Papa, I'm for watching the panel. So come and you bet this is a moment first you learn. So you're
1: ready. Medasi. My number would be for Penny Elijah Opoku. 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If you didn't know, say, what frame you are? You are not bringing him. And then you're not going to bet me a baby. So watch it out. 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Now my sister baby, I'm one or two and I'm a number ni ni e ye 0 5 5 0 5 5 0 0 7 3 3 7 3 3 9 5 9 5 0 5 5 0 5 5 0 0 7 3 3 7 3 3 9 5 9 5
0: 0 2 4 0 0 2 4 0 96 96 77 77 57 77 57 57 57 57 57 57 57 57 57 57 57 57 57 57 57 57 57 57 57 57 57 57 57 57 57 57 57 57 57 57 57 57 57 57 57 57 57 57
1: when the prophet Elijah Opoku me telephone number mo amohwe wo TikTok yeah your prophet Elijah Opoku we bet me join it
0: yeah
1: problem no cause any pa base 1.4k ni e chire ni jina so and mo amohwe wo YouTube and so your prophet Elijah Opoku and on Facebook so your prophet Elijah Opoku nyame yadom e chira no e counseling 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
1: 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I was asking kesiye.
0: Okay, shop if
1: he. Shop if he.
0: Okay.
1: And from 9th, at the 14th, yeah, yeah, school. of the prophets.
0: Okay.
1: School of the prophets. And this all person will be joining there. Frame me.
0: Okay.
1: Na yin nkomo.
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0: Me se me da se pe. Abusu afọ be na ye be. Ye sorry so nyam ye ad much transfer sabe so so pa production team led by hey, enya sankiti akra. Ye da nyam ye se. Production team led by Kwasare backed by Akua Ampuma.

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1: Okay.
2: See ya da was so pa so.
1: Okay.
0: So. Auntie, your friend is sentient doctor. Jimmy number may be a human atom the amount. 0542 08 99 83 0542 08 0542 08 99 83 0542 08 99 83 0542 08 99 83. 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
1: That is so many power near.